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0: is Hour of Power on 933 KFM. And now, here is today's Thought of the Day.
1: What is fear? What are we so scared of? What's going to hurt us? What is this thing that we fear is going to bring so much pain in our lives? Ever thought about it? What is it? What is the thing that we're so scared that's going to bring in all this pain to our lives? I remember figuring this out for myself. And when I did, I wasn't so scared anymore. Because sometimes, you know, the things, once you understand them more, they're not so terrifying. Once something becomes knowable, you can develop competency around it. Once you can develop competency around it, then you can develop confidence around it. There's this old thing in psychology we call the competence-confidence loop. The more you understand something, the more confidence you have in that area. Same thing with anything that does happen to impulsively generate some fear in yourself. Well, now once you understand what it is, you can deal with it better. Because what we're all fearing is basically three types of pain, three areas that we might experience pain in our lives. And once we understand that, we can reorient our mindset around those things and no longer be frustrated or stopped by fear. So the first thing that we fear pain in our lives is what I call loss pain. Loss pain is, well, if I change my life or I do this new thing, I'll experience loss. And because I experienced loss, I don't want to do it. So I'm scared to try it because I might lose something that I like, I care for, I adore. I might, if I go and make that big change in my life, I might lose my job. I might lose my relationship with my spouse. I might lose my connection with my kids. I might lose a passion. I might lose a benefit. So part of reorienting our lives is start focusing on the things that instead of what we're going to lose, of what we're going to gain. Yeah, I might lose my security for the short term, but over the long term, I might have more freedom. I might gain freedom. I might lose that coaching and that person who's going to develop me in terms of that organizational structure. But over here, I'm going to gain greater challenges. I'm going to grow faster because I'm going to be doing things faster on my own. Oh, you know what? I'm going to lose that 401k. Yeah, but I'm going to make $1 million over here. You know, focusing on those gains.
0: 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Rise and shine. 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

0: This is Hour of Power on 933 KFM. And now, here is today's Thought of the Day.
1: What is fear? What are we so scared of? What's going to hurt us? What is this thing that we fear is going to bring so much pain in our lives? Ever thought about it? What is it? What is the thing that we're so scared that's going to bring in all this pain to our lives? See, what happens in the fearful mind, it starts asking this question, what if? And it follows that phrase with a negative statement. What if this terrible thing happens? What if this terrible thing happens? What if this terrible thing happens? And we generate and we stew within our gut these acids and these fears that literally trick our mind into thinking we can't change. But once you understand loss, pain is something you're dealing with, start focusing more on the things that you will gain and you're getting over a hurdle. The second thing that we fear so much is what I call process pain. Process pain is changing in anything is going to be hard. The process of change itself is hard, let alone what we'll lose doing something new is hard. When I went to think about starting my new business, I was terrified. I'm like, it's going to be hard. I don't know how to do those things yet. I don't have any competency in those areas yet. I'm not sure how this will go. I'm going to have to work 24/7 starting this business. I'm going to have to work really hard for 3 years. I might not be able to get any support and help. The process is scary, so we don't change. I mean, same thing for that person who thinks of quitting smoking. They're not thinking of the freedom of quitting smoking and living healthier. They're not thinking of being able to breathe and get up the stairs. They're thinking of the process of dealing with quitting the addiction, the withdrawals, the frustration, the shakes, the addictions to the nicotine, and how challenging that is. The person trying to start the new diet, it's the same thing for them. Process pain. They're thinking, oh my gosh, I'm going to have to go shop in new shopping places to get fresher food. Oh my gosh, I'm going to have to learn to cook new meals. Oh my gosh, I'm going to have to, you know, start exercising. Oh, how hard is that going to be? And we think of all the things that are going to be hard in doing those things.
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0: This is Hour of Power on 933 KFM. And now, here is today's Thought of the Day.
1: What is fear? What are we so scared of? What's going to hurt us? What is this thing that we fear is going to bring so much pain in our lives? Ever thought about it? What is it? What is the thing that we're so scared that's going to bring in all this pain to our lives? But part of the mastery of life is learning to see change as a game. Learning to see challenges as something that we can joyously enter, to become the joyous master in the processes of our lives. To understand, yes, they might be challenging, but challenge is good. Challenge will develop us. Challenge will help us reach our highest self. Challenge will help us live that fully charged life. That process, it can be engaging and fun and exciting and new. It can bring variety and spice into our lives. We can look forward to the process of change. And when we switch our mind that way, we start to change more often. And the third thing that most people are actually fearing is they're fearing what I call outcome pain. They're scared that what if they lose all these things in changing? What if they go through all this terrifying, difficult work and then the grass is not greener? The outcome is no better than I had it at the very beginning. I was terrified that with my business too. I thought, oh my gosh, what if I begin this business and I do all these things and I work my butt off, but I don't make it? I don't earn any more money. I don't have a better lifestyle. I don't grow as fast. What if on the other side of the fence, it's not any better? And we sit and we think, what if it's not better? And I have to go through all that. And if we're stuck there thinking that way, we never change. So part of the maturity and the mastery of life is realizing, too, that instead of focusing on the outcomes that are negative, we can start thinking and dreaming about and visualizing and really giving our attention, our focus, and powers of attraction into those things that would be powerful and good and satisfying, fulfilling, happy, joyous on the other side of that fence.
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coming up. Another hour filled with better information, the best music, and more fun in the morning. This is the Mighty Breakfast. Good morning.

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1: Good morning. With the news on KFM, I'm Betty Mudondo. President Museveni has issued a stern warning to non-performing government officials, saying he will no longer tolerate poor service delivery and a culture of dependence on government allowances. In his State of the Nation address in Kampala last evening, Museveni said leaders who are unable or unwilling to effectively serve the people should step aside. Museveni reflected on Uganda's transformation over the years, noting that many experts had doubted that communities operating under subsistence and pre-capitalist systems could transition into a money economy.
3: Elect people who help in exposing those mistakes. You have the power. Another time I'll speak about that, because the parishes are in Uganda, and everywhere there is local leadership, especially at the sub-county, and they are councillors. Why should things go wrong when all those leaders are there? Of course, even the government is also responsible, because they are the GISOs in every sub-county. Why would things go wrong and the GISO doesn't know, and they do so?
1: The Speaker of Parliament, Jacob Oboth, has said that the 12th Parliament is committed to promoting the government's tenfold growth strategy. Speaking at the opening of the first session of the 12th Parliament, Oboth said Parliament affirms its solid commitment to the realization of government's tenfold growth strategy, a national economic blueprint designed to expand the country's gross domestic product from roughly $50 billion to $500 billion by 2040.
4: We affirm our solid commitment to the realization of the government's tenfold growth strategy, our national economic blueprint designed to expand the country's GDP from roughly $50 billion to $500 billion by 2040.
1: Both also reminded legislators to convene in big numbers at Kolo Ceremonial Grounds on 11th June for the budget reading. The Butambala Chief Magistrate's Court has adjourned the terrorism case against former Butambala County Member of Parliament Muhammad Mwanga Chivombi and 23 co-accused persons after the police case file was not produced in court. The matter had been scheduled for mention today, but court was informed that the file had been forwarded to the International Crimes Division of the High Court, where the accused are pursuing bail applications. Chivombi, who also serves as the National Platform Vice President for Central Uganda, is jointly seeking temporary release pending trial alongside his co-accused on terrorism charges. The accused persons are currently detained at Chitalia Mini Max Prison, Naguru Remand Home, and Luzira Women's Prison. The group was arrested between January 14th and January 21st, 2026, during the election period. They were initially charged with incitement to violence and malicious damage to property. However, those charges were later withdrawn and replaced with terrorism-related offenses. The case will return to the Butambala Magistrate Court on June 25th, 2026, for mention.
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1: A section of health experts has called on the government to suspend the National Education and Training for Health Policy 2025, pending wider stakeholder consultations. The policy, launched by the Ministries of Education and Sports and Health, seeks to reform health workforce training, address staffing shortages, and align professional education with the country's health care needs. However, Dr. Stefan Lototi, the Secretary of Pharmaceutical Society of Uganda, says the society opposes the policy, citing inadequate consultations and the absence of a clear implementation timeline. Dr. Frank Asimwe, the President of the Uganda Medical Association, warned that the policy has left many health graduates uncertain about accessing mandatory internship placements, putting their professional progression at risk.
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2: 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And Absa Bank, your story matters.
1: The Minister of Finance has revealed that by April 2026, 1.5 trillion shillings had been spent on election-related activities, with the Electoral Commission accounting for 1.1 trillion of the expenditure. According to the ministry data, the total funding requirement for all ministries, departments and agencies involved in the electoral roadmap was estimated at 1.2 trillion shillings, of which the Electoral Commission required the largest share of 838 billion shillings. Finance Permanent Secretary Ramadan Govi said 76 billion shillings was budgeted and released for election activities in the financial year 2023-2024, followed by 312 billion shillings in the financial year 2024-2025 and 1.3 trillion shillings in the financial year 2025-2026. This brought the total funds released to election-related MDAs to 1.6 trillion shillings.
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1: Residents of Nanyuki, a town in central Kenya, have expressed concern and frustration over plans to open a U.S.-funded Ebola quarantine center at one of the airbases. The facility is intended to isolate Kenyan and American citizens arriving from the Democratic Republic of Congo, where an Ebola outbreak has raised health concerns. Many locals fear that the center could increase the risk of the deadly disease spreading into their community. Now, student Arthur said the establishing of an Ebola facility in Kenya was not a good idea because of the dangers associated with the virus.
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1: FUFA delegates have unanimously approved amendments to the Federation's statutes at a virtual extraordinary general assembly. The changes endorsed by all 71 delegates present align FIFA's governance framework with the National Sports Act 2023 and National Sports Regulations 2025, particularly on dispute resolution. Under the revised statutes, football disputes will be settled by arbitrators appointed under the National Sports Act, with a court of arbitration for sports serving as a fallback mechanism where necessary. FIFA President Moses Magogo said the amendments will strengthen governance and ensure the Federation remains compliant with national laws. That was the news on KFM. Stay tuned.
6: Good morning. 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
0: This is the Mighty Breakfast. 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

0: here, and today it is Superstar Friday, and I'm in the building here with the man himself, Nash, DJ Nash Chechiriwo. Ogambachi, Ogambachi. Ngosumuru de party. How was your week, Obandocha?
1: That's fair.
0: It was fair, eh?
1: Yeah.
0: Weekend, you ready for the weekend?
1: Yeah, I'm ready.
0: In a party, but Nash, you don't invite me to your parties. You don't invite me. Sikujua, eh? Chichi.
1: I know, but I'm busy.
0: Ah,
1: I understand.
0: Ladies and gentlemen, if you want to say good morning to somebody, you want to wake up somebody, call up the number 0393-932-634, and say hello to somebody, wake up somebody, and wish them a fabulous weekend. KFM, good morning. Yes, sir.
2: Amina.
0: KFM, good morning. Good morning to you.
2: I'm all right. It's yes. Godfrey from Gayaza.
0: Godfrey from Gayaza. How's Gayaza?
2: Well, it's fine, bro.
0: Great. Welcome replay for you today.
2: By the way, you people, you make my day to be happy, and I'm waiting for weekend.
0: I like that. Welcome replay for you today.
2: I want to wake up to Mercy.
0: Mm-hmm.
2: I want to wake up that is called my from
0: yes.
2: Bongo.
0: Okay.
2: After my mom, Tay Lucy.
0: Mm-hmm.
2: All my friends me in a big Bongo. And praying for them Christopher Martin weekend, because tomorrow is the weekend.
0: Oh, Chris Martin weekend.
2: Yeah,
0: okay.
2: Thank you.
0: Okay, thank you very much for checking in. KFM, good morning. Good morning to you.
3: This is Robert calling from Chibolo.
0: What can we play for you today?
3: I want to find yourself from Clever J.
0: What's that again? Clever J? What song is that?
3: Fanya Kazi.
0: Fanya Kazi from Clever J. All right.
3: To my friend,
0: okay.
3: Fantastic.
0: Have a super duper day as well. On WhatsApp, hi B Wall, please hit me with Pele by APAS. Going out to you. Oh, to me, thank you very much. It is Superstar Friday, and you say thanks for the show. Big up on yourself. Thank you very much, Mike. Big up on yourself as well. Also, somebody here says, good morning, B-Wall and DJ Nash. Thanks for the show. This is Mwanje Joffrey from Kazoku Tsawe. Kindly play for me, Shida za Dunia. Dr. Jose Chameleon, blessed weekend to all listeners. Thank you very much. When I come back, ladies and gentlemen, we'll be looking at what's happening in the papers. I have the Daily Monitor in front of me on this 5th day of June 2026. Good.

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8: As the Ebola crisis continues to ravage Eastern Congo, Uganda is on a high alert.
9: 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There is no known treatment for Ebola, especially for Bundibujo. The trick of us not losing patients of Ebola is in early detection.
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9: Those children of the families that were positive, they are in isolation. We cannot just allow children to go to school and infect others, no. 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
8: As the people of Congo face an existential threat, the Ugandan health workers are going on the front line.
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9: 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We can't close the schools.
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12: 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The voice you're listening to belongs to a dude called B-Wall. And on this Friday morning, I do have the Daily Monitor right in front of me. The headline today, following from yesterday's State of the Nation address, the Daily Monitor is giving you the State of Nation address scorecard. Is an evaluation here. Now, President Museveni yesterday delivered a State of the Nation address, his 41st since seizing power in 1986, but offered no comprehensive accounts of fulfilled and pending pledges from his similar speech a year ago. The Daily Monitor digs into his 2025 address and examines the misses and gains. And I can tell you that this, the word comprehensive does not even begin to describe what the Daily Monitor has done, because they've covered this on pages 2, 3, 4, and 5. Basically, if you want an in-depth analysis on this State of the Nation address, the real scorecard, get yourself a copy of the Daily Monitor. And speaking of that, that scorecard there, the Daily Monitor carries a story as well. Museveni unveils an ambitious 2026 agenda. Now, President Museveni yesterday declared a new era of relentless effort, unveiling an ambitious 2026 economic agenda centered on, narrowing income disparities through commercial agriculture, while at the same time bolstering the middle class and the wealthy elite. Very interesting. A tough-talking president spoke of a term of no more sleep, no more corruption, no more diversions. We wait and see whether or not that will come to pass. Also in the Daily Monitor, the key issues that the president did not address. And I can tell you for a fact that these guys have done a proper deep dive, and they've given in detail here some of the things that the president did not touch on, including the oil sector. It was a huge omission, by the way. The president has frequently used public addresses to update citizens on the progress of oil projects. With first oil production expected in the coming weeks and fuel prices remaining a concern, expectations were high that, the big man would address developments in the sector. However, the president made no mention of oil production timelines, no mention of fuel prices, no mention of the broader energy sector. Yeah, there's a number of things there that the Daily Monitor has uncovered that the president did not cover. You might want to get yourself a copy so you can see. And still on the State of the Nation address, did Museveni fulfill his 2025 State of the Nation address, pledges? Yeah, get yourself a copy of the Daily Monitor and find out that scorecard right there. Still in the Daily Monitor, this has been the talk in the city. Citizenship. What one requires to renounce citizenship. And there's a picture here of a person who has become a poster child for the discussion on citizenship. The State Minister for Internal Affairs designate, Dr. Lawrence Muganga, who was arriving at Parliament on Tuesday for vetting. So the discussion has been around citizenship. And the Minister delegate, Dr. Lawrence Muganga, his bid to relinquish his Canadian citizenship has triggered public interest in the process. And as always, the Daily Monitor is trying to find out what exactly it means to be citizen, what exactly it takes to renounce citizenship, and what the process looks like. Get yourself a copy of the Daily Monitor. And there's also a very sad story here of NEMA demolishing 100 homes in Busabala. It's not looking good at all. National Environmental Management Authority, NEMA, has evicted several families and demolished 100 houses in Bugu Village. This is in Busabala Parish, somewhere in Mwakiso District, in an operation aimed at restoring degraded wetlands. This two-day operation started early this month on 2nd June and ended on 4th June. The operation sparked major outrage among affected residents who allege that NEMA is practicing selective eviction. That story in the Daily Monitor, in the inside pages of the Daily Monitor. Very colorful, I must add. your Friday extra pullout, should women give men money? I love this question. And you might want to get yourself a copy of the Daily Monitor to find out what views have been expressed. Balancing the boat is what they're calling it, with more women earning more than men today. Questions of trust, independence, shared responsibility, and how couples navigate relationships have sparked debate across platforms. Now, pages 20 through 21, I've got a very interesting spread on what people's opinions are. Some of the people who have been contacted include Colin Asimwe, NTV main panelist. I'm a good friend of mine and a social commentator as well. Sabrina Nabakoza, a data analyst and a digital amplifier. And Sarah Karunji, a baker, an AI trainer, a wife, a mother. Alex Kakande, financial advisor. And of course, Patience Ahabwe, a social media strategist. They are sharing opinions on this thing about, women sharing money. His money, her money, our money. Can couples survive income gaps? That has been covered in the Daily Monitor. And in our totally random, we get up close and personal with the man, the myth, the legend, Chamagero Andrew. There are certain battles a man should not fight. This is according to Chamagero. It's a very interesting interview in here. And of course, as always, your Friday paper has got your C-suit, Ian Ortega. I'll be venturing into that a bit later in the show. But outside of that, get yourself a copy of the Daily Monitor today and get yourself plot. All you are, where do you want to go? Where do you want to spend that money? Your Friday Daily has a very good list of places you can go to, some very awesome plot. And Anthony Natif Fayagala Kavuyo. Natif in today's paper talks about lunch hour fellowship, Nairobi style. Let me tell you, you want to get yourself this paper so you can read some of his interesting opinions. That is the Daily Monitor today. Get yourself a copy on the stands at only Nkumi Biri. That would be 2,000 shillings. You can as well check out monitorco.ug to get a digital copy right there. Superstar Friday continues right here on The Mighty Breakfast. I'm here with Nash all the way till 10 a.m.
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0: 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You're listening to D-Mighty Breakfast Superstar Friday. If you're just waking up right now, good morning. I hope that you are waking up on the right side of the bed. In a good mood. I'm here to tell you that part of the reason might be that mattress there might be the situation. Get yourself a Rose Foam high density mattress and make sure that you get good night's sleep, devoid of neck pains, things like fatigue, things like back pain, basically bad sleep. Just get it out of the equation. 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And that's not all. It also carries both sizes, the heavy and the light sizes. So basically, you're covered. Get yourself that Rose Foam high density mattress and enjoy a world of beautiful dreams. D-Mighty Breakfast Superstar Friday continues right here on KFM. I'm also here to remind you, ladies and gentlemen, that you'll be able to call us and make a request. Yeah, we are in a good mood. Myself and Nash, yeah, DJ Nash, we are here to make sure that your Friday is fabulous.
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7: As the Ebola crisis continues to ravage Eastern Congo, Uganda is on a high alert.
8: 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There is no known treatment for Ebola, especially for Bundibujo. The trick of us not losing patients of Ebola is in early detection.
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8: Those children of the families that were positive, they are in isolation. We cannot just allow children to go to school and infect others, no. That would be treason on our side. Even we had to isolate a 10-month-old baby.
7: As the people of Congo face an existential threat, the Ugandan health workers are going on the front line.
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0: 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My name is B Wall, and this is The Mighty Breakfast. 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
0: You know the drill, and in case you don't, 0393 932 62 933 0393 262 934. You call me up, I am ask you just a few questions, and you win yourself some money just like that. It's as simple as that. Let me see who we have on the line. KFM, good morning. KFM, good morning. Okay, KFM, good morning.
3: Hello.
0: Yes, good morning to you.
3: Good morning.
0: I'm Mwambi Wall. Mwambi Wall, Jali.
3: This is Masembe.
0: Masembe, how are you today?
3: Fair.
0: You're fair. Okay. Send is always ringing as equal. So I have just I have three quick questions for you, and I have three categories I want you to pick from, right? Sports, music, Uganda.
3: Uganda. Yes.
0: Okay, I want you to name for me any four countries that border Uganda from any side.
3: Kenya, South Sudan, Tanzania, and Rwanda.
0: Wasoma. Question number two. What is the area of Uganda in kilometers squared? Auntie Wasoma. Wasoma, Mbulira, talk to me, tell me.
3: Wasoma, around 15 million, 15 point something.
0: Million,
3: kilometers.
0: No, it's about 240,000 kilometers squared, unfortunately. Mkama wange. Esede zozi kulemye, na ye, compare one more person a chance. The number is 0393 932 62 933 0393 262 934. I'd give one person an opportunity to win this money. Good morning.
4: Yes,
0: who am I talking to?
4: Ivan.
0: Okay, Ivan, you have three categories, yeah?
4: No.
0: Technology, music, and Uganda. Sorry?
4: Uganda.
0: Yo. Okay. Question number one. Who was the first president of Uganda?
4: The first.
0: Talk to me.
4: Edward Mutesa.
0: Edward Mutesa the second.
4: Yeah.
0: Fantastic. And still about Edward Mutesa II, there was a political alliance between his

0: party and Obote's party. What was... Hey, you're that good.
1: Yeah.
0: Okay. Finally, for the money, who was the first speaker of the parliament of Uganda after independence?
1: Pardon me?
0: Who was the first speaker of the parliament of Uganda after independence? Give me. It was a white man. Okay, it was Sir John Bowes Griffin. He was the first speaker of Uganda's parliament, appointed in January 1958 for the Legislative Council, which was legal at the time. Okay, we'll have some money to give away as the show goes on. Myself and Nash Richard Iwano, till 10 a.m. Good morning.
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7: I have a message for you from someone who claims to love you so much.
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7: You said who?
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7: 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Ah, what's his other name? Is he Ashimu? That's the one?
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7: Ah, but he knows about it.
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10: Good morning. With the news on KFM, I'm Betty Modondo. President Museveni has issued a stern warning to non-performing government officials, saying he will no longer tolerate poor service delivery and a culture of dependence on government allowances. In his State of the Nation address in Kampala last evening, Museveni said leaders who are unable or unwilling to effectively serve the people should step aside. Museveni reflected on Uganda's transformation over the years, noting that many experts had doubted that communities operating under subsistence and pre-capitalist systems could transition into the money economy.
12: Elect people who help in exposing those mistakes. You have the power
1: Another time I'll speak about that, because the parishes are in Uganda, and everywhere there is local leadership, especially at the sub-county, and they are councillors. Why should things go wrong when all those leaders are there? Of course, even the government is also responsible, because they are the GISOs in every sub-county. Why would things go wrong and the GISO doesn't know, and the DISO?
10: The Speaker of Parliament, Jacob Oboth, has said that the 12th Parliament is committed to promoting the government's tenfold growth strategy. Speaking at the opening of the first session of the 12th Parliament, Oboth said Parliament affirms its solid commitment to the realization of the government's tenfold growth strategy, a national economic blueprint designed to expand the country's gross domestic product from roughly $50 billion to $500 billion by 2040.
12: We affirm our solid commitment to the realization of the government's tenfold growth strategy, our national economic blueprint designed to expand the country's GDP from roughly $50 billion to $500 billion by 2040.
10: Oboth also reminded legislators to convene in big numbers at Kololo Ceremonial Grounds on 11th June for the budget reading. And from court, the Butambala Chief Magistrate's Court has adjourned the terrorism case against former Butambala County Member of Parliament Muhammad Mwanga Chivumbi and 23 co-accused persons after the police case file was not produced in court. The matter had been scheduled for mention, but court was informed that the file had been forwarded to the International Crimes Division of the High Court, where the accused are pursuing bail applications. Chivumbi, who also serves as the National Platform Vice President for Central Uganda, is jointly seeking temporary release pending trial alongside his co-accused of terrorism charges. The accused persons are currently detained at Chitalia Mini Max Prison, Nagore Remand Home, and Luzira Women's Prison. The group was arrested between January 14th and January 21st, 2026, during the election period. They were initially charged with incitement to violence and malicious damage to property. However, those charges were later withdrawn and replaced with terrorism-related offences. The case will return to the Butambala Magistrates Court on June 25th, 2026 for mention.
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10: A section of health experts has called on government to suspend the National Education and Training for Health Policy 2025, pending wider stakeholder consultations. The policy launched by the Ministries of Education and Sports and Health seeks to reform health workforce training, address staffing shortages, and align professional education with the country's healthcare needs. However, Dr. Stefan Lototi, the secretary of the Pharmaceutical Society of Uganda, said the society opposes the policy, citing inadequate consultations and the absence of a clear implementation timeline. Dr. Frank Asimwe, the president of the Uganda Medical Association, warned that the policy has left many health graduates uncertain about accessing mandatory internship placements, putting their professional progression at risk.
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13: 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And Absa Bank, your story matters.
10: Oil fell about 3% yesterday after a ceasefire deal between Israel and Lebanon boosted hopes for a broad agreement to end the U.S.-Israel war with Iran that could lead to a reopening of the Strait of Hormuz, while gold prices dipped a day before, weighed down by expectations that war-driven inflation will keep interest rates elevated while investors focused on developments in the Middle East and upcoming economic data.
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3: 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Go for it.
10: Residents of Nanyuki, a town in central Kenya, have expressed concern and frustration over plans to open a U.S.-funded Ebola quarantine center at an airbase. The facility is intended to isolate Kenyan and American citizens arriving from the Democratic Republic of Congo, where an Ebola outbreak has raised health concerns. Many locals fear that the center could increase the risk of the deadly disease spreading into their community. Now, many say that this was not a good idea. The controversies have sparked debate about public health, national sovereignty, and Kenya's relationship with foreign partners, with some residents arguing that the project carries colonial era undertones and exposes the country to unnecessary risks.
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10: And finally, FUFA delegates unanimously approved amendments of the Federation's statutes at a virtual extraordinary general assembly yesterday. The changes, endorsed by all 71 delegates, present and align FIFA's governance framework with the National Sports Act 2023 and National Sports Regulations 2025, particularly on dispute resolution. Under the revised statutes, football disputes will be settled by arbitrators appointed under the National Sports Act, with the Court of Arbitration for Sports serving as a fallback mechanism where necessary. FIFA President Moses Magogo said the amendments will strengthen governance and ensure the Federation remains compliant with national laws. That was the news on KFM. Stay tuned.
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0: Superstar Friday on this 5th day of June 2026. You're listening to P-Wall and DJ Nash. We are keeping it steady and hot and warm and beautiful on this fabulous Friday where, the weekend is just around the corner. What am I saying? The weekend is here. Ladies and gentlemen, welcome to D-Match Breakfast. If you're just checking in right now, a very good morning to you once again. If you haven't yet gotten yourself a copy of the Daily Monitor, you should, because in today's Daily Monitor, there are some job opportunities. Oh yeah, oh yeah, oh yeah. If you've ever dreamt about working at Makerere University Business School at MUBS, there's quite a range of job opportunities, and this is impressive. This is impressive stuff. There's so many opportunities that are waiting for you to check in. Chief Directorate of Legal Affairs, they're looking for a school doctor, they're looking for student counselors, they're looking for Dean of Students. Get yourself a copy of the Daily Monitor, yeah, and see those opportunities. In the meantime, why not make a request, yeah? 0393-933-933, 0393-262-933, 0393-262-934. Good morning.
1: Good morning.
0: Good morning to you.
1: Okay, this is the Romantic Allure.
0: Romantic Allure.
1: Come on.
0: Talk to me, talk to me. What can I play for you this morning?
1: Where did you get this DJ Nash from?
0: Where did I get DJ Nash from? DJ Nash has been here. DJ Nash, I want to know that you are Vawa.
1: I know, but today the vibe is beyond whatever.
0: The vibe is good, eh?
1: So I'm on my own head of work, but just nodding my head, dancing on the roof like a mad person.
0: I'm glad.
1: I just come to appreciate because I don't have any choice. Every choice I'm having, he has already done them for me.
0: Fantastic, anyway, fantastic.
1: Thanks for the show. I'm just enjoying the program.
0: All right, thank you.
1: Until the dot of 10 a.m.
0: Fabulous, fabulous. Thank you for listening in, and thank you for sending the shout out. DJ Nash, Nozo Ulida, our two's very happy.
2: Listening.
0: You're listening. Guys, keep those requests coming in on our X account as well. Tag at KFM or tag at B-Wall so we can play you some of that music and get your Friday in a good mood. Otherwise, D-Mighty Breakfast continues. As I said, I'm here till 10 a.m. DJ Nash is here till 10 a.m. We're here to keep your Friday buzzing. Good morning.

0: 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It's the bottom of the hour. Up next, KFM News Now. 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
9: Election credibility under spotlight as 118 cases head to High Court. Police shut down Namayingo gold mine after deadly collapses. Sanitation crisis. And court ruling on human rights enforcement sparks concern in Masaka as families mourn victims after overnight Israel strikes that killed at least 9.
0: Kampala's best music plays first on 933 KFM. 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

0: Yeah, there's more money to win much later on. There's, you know, awesome music going on over and above that. Gisten is about to join us for the latest in sport. But you might also want to know, ladies and gentlemen, that in case you, you know, you're wondering what kind of what kind of mattress you need to use. Yeah, I mentioned this earlier, but I'll mention it again. Get yourself a Rose Foam High Density mattress. And that's not all. Yeah, I've got some interesting stuff I want to share with you. Yeah, there's a guest who will be joining us in the next hour. A surprise guest. I've been keeping it, secret, but I suppose now I can share the secret that she'll be joining us in the next hour to keep us company all the way till 10 a.m. For now, though, the person who's joining us here now, well, no surprises, no shockers. She usually is here around this time of the morning. Gisten.
1: All the sports stories, all the updates, all the results. It's the best of sports on the Mighty Breakfast.
0: Gisten, good morning.
2: Good morning, viewers. Good morning. I cannot wait to hear that secret. We'll be waiting. Let me start. It being Friday, yes, that means something here in the country. But we have the National Basketball League. As soon as Friday is when we really get to serve some good meals in terms of basketball. So, but unfortunately or fortunately, there's a shadow bear, the YMCA court in Wadagana. I say unfortunately because the YMCA court doesn't really give the vibe.
0: They don't
2: really
0: move me far, so.
2: They don't really move me mad today, say. But while we are in mattresses, it's another day for Jonathan Tumagum to understand the role of the mattresses, you know, when you're just arrived. Saying, what is
0: I remember.
2: Today is one of those days where he will still have to again take the role of the mattresses, because first of all, you're going to have the EC Lady Cannons up against the Chelsea Leopards. The EC Lady Cannons had four of their great players playing in the three World Cup qualifiers in Nigeria, if my mind serves me right. Which got done. I hope they are back. We think about Sila Lamunu, we think about Martina Onyango, we think about Zoe Atek and Sylviana Chituka. So I hope they're back, because this is an important game and they really, really need to win this game. It's a big game against KCC Leopards, who are a wounded lion, by the way, as they were beaten by the ECDF Lady Stompok on Wednesday. So I hope those four are back. Then after that, the City Rebels will be taking on the Summit Basketball, who have also returned to winning ways, and they did so by registering back-to-back wins against the KCC Panthers, then again against... Who did they bet? UMU Flames on Wednesday. So they're up against the 10-time champions. 10-time champions who seem to be in rhythm. They seem to have really, really picked up the rhythm. And so it will be quite a game for Summit Basketball. They'll have to bring their A game in terms of defense. And it can be hard to bring your A game against the City Oilers. But they'll have to do that to maybe a try and see.
0: Tomanya.
2: You just have to do your best and then wait and see.
0: Yeah.
2: So, Liverpool have finally confirmed their man.
0: It's
2: the man we've been speaking about, Anthony Iguaiola. They have appointed him as the head coach on a 2-year deal. Earlier on, in one of those reports, I spoke about how over his coaching tenure, he's been a guy for short term deals. I think he goes, what comes with a 5-year contract? But he's always been the guy, when you look at everyone, he's been Raya Vallecano, Bournemouth, he's always been a guy for short term deals. And so it's not shocker really, but it's the same at Anfield. The announced slot exit on Saturday, that was the year after the batsman guided them to the English Premier League title. And they moved very swiftly in appointing Iraola. Yeah. But the former Goldman manager, he's 43. He joins after delivering the series' final top flight season, really, to date. They finished in sixth place, so meaning they will be playing some European action next season. Mm-hmm. And that was only one position and 3 points behind Liverpool, which gave Bournemouth a place in the Europa League. And he also announced in April that he would be leaving Bournemouth this summer. And he had been linked with Crystal Palace. And I think at some point he had also been linked with AC Milan. By then, I think we didn't know that Anfield's story would come to an end. Now he moves to Merseyside, with Liverpool having qualified for next season's Champions League. That's despite finishing the Premier League season with 60 points, the lowest tally since the 2015-2016 season, and a whole 25 behind the eventual winners, Arsenal. You can imagine a defending champion, and you're finishing the whole 25. That's really bad work when it comes to defending your team. But it's going to be to bring, you know, his assistant. We did speak about that. It should be the way for me, so that Muteye Kwasa, because if you bring for them assistance. But anyway, it's here in Uganda where most times club get assistance for coaches. Elsewhere, it's rare.
0: Yeah.
2: It's very, very rare. Very. But, you know, so he's been confirmed. He's the man. And, you know, the decision to start slot was actually made by Michael Edwards, who is the Fenway Sports Group's chief executive of football. And then, of course, the sporting director, Richard Hughes. Now, Richard Hughes particularly worked with Andoni Iraola, I think, at Bournemouth before he left Bournemouth for Liverpool. So he knows a thing or two about the man he's brought to Anfield. And for me, that makes work easy, depending on how that does go on. I think Hughes was actually a technical director of the series, a role he left in 2024 to join Liverpool. So yeah, that's the latest confirmed. And then while they do that, Bournemouth have also replaced Andoni Iraola. They brought in the former RB Leipzig and Borussia Dortmund head coach Marco Rose, who has been confirmed as Iraola's replacement. Now, do you see the speed at which things move?
0: Hey, I'm telling you. Hey. No one is waiting.
2: Let's move. If that one is gone, he's gone. Let's move. As for me, I think in life, it will be that case.
0: I'm also thinking it's sort of triggered by the World Cup, which is around the corner. People want to get their business done early, because you know during the World Cup and after the World Cup, prices go through the roof. Prices of players, of coaches.
2: Yes.
0: So you want to get your business done early, secure your people, and then you know get into you know the World Cup.
2: It's always a good thing. Especially for players and managers. Bringing someone as early as you can, let them settle in, you know, so that when the season starts, they don't have an excuse of, you see, I came a bit late, now I have to use some of these games to understand players. No.
0: I just
2: bring them in early, let them get started as early as possible.
0: I'm
2: done for today. Please give us a secret. I will be listening keenly. My volume is at 100.
0: It's okay. Keep listening.
2: Okay,
0: catch you in the next hour, Gistin. She will be back in the next hour for more sports. In the meantime, the Mighty Breakfast Superstar Friday continues. Myself and DJ Nash, 210 till 10 a.m. And as I said, in the next hour, I've got a secret I want to unveil.
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0: coming up. Another hour filled with better information, the best music, and more fun in the morning. This is the Mighty Breakfast. Good morning.
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4: Good morning with the news on KFM. I'm Betty Modondo. A survey by the Judicial Training Institute has revealed that 118 election petitions have so far been filed at the High Court following the January general elections, the majority involving parliamentary disputes. Of these, 107 petitions relate to parliamentary seats, while 11 concern local government elections. The findings were presented during a two-day training for justices of the Court of Appeal on the management of election appeals. The revelation was made by Andrew Kahoka, the executive director of the Judicial Training Institute.
6: The High Court so far has registered 118 election petitions. Out of those, 107 are parliamentary and 11 are local government. It is from these that we expect matters to come on appeal to the Court of Appeal.
4: While opening the During the session, several judges raised concerns about the credibility of the electoral process, questioning electoral commission officials over what they described as glaring gaps in the administration of the polls. Justice Eva Luswata Kauma urged electoral commission to embrace digital services for easy accessibility of the results, as this will increase transparency.
7: What would help us as judicial officers, both at the trial and on appeal, is if we are able to get this real-time result. Can I, on a touch of a button, go to your website today and I get those results from the polling session, each individual candidate? Because that is always the discrepancy.
4: Responding to these concerns, Electoral Commission legal head Jennifer Angeyo explained why the results have not been updated to the Electoral Commission portal.
8: We have DRA forms at the head office. We have copies at the districts, but we do not have copies on the website. We've not yet done that. It's quite bulky and takes a lot of storage space. Some candidates do not send their agents to the tallying centers, that's at the district, as well as also at the polling station.
4: Under the Parliamentary Elections Act, the High Court is required to resolve these petitions within a strict statutory timeline, usually within 30 days after parties complete filing responses. Away from that, a police crackdown on illegal gold mining in Namayingo district has left thousands of miners and traders scrambling for a source of livelihood. The operation carried out on Bukana Island saw mineral police shut down a gold mining site that had recently attracted large crowds following reports of a gold discovery. The eviction sparked confrontations with residents accusing authorities of denying them a vital source of income. The closure underscores Uganda's tightening enforcement of its mining laws. Under Section 10, one of the Mining and Minerals Act 2022, it is illegal for any individual or entity to prospect, explore, mine, process, or refine minerals without government authorization. Eastern Regional Mineral Police Commander Sefa Swangela said the operation was aimed at stopping illegal mining activities at the site.
9: They started digging without any authorization from the Ministry of Energy and Mineral Development, and the way they were even mining was a risk to their lives. The pits are cracked. Whoever was mining here was mining illegally.
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4: The National Social Security Fund has reported a strong performance of its new voluntary saving product, Smart Life Flexi, which has hit 126 billion shillings, up from 114 billion. The managing director of the National Social Security Fund, Patrick Ayuta, says the new product is steadily helping to expand the social security coverage and foster a savings culture among individuals previously enriched by mandatory saving. He further says NSSF has partnered with Norberries to spearhead a nationwide upskilling initiative targeting retailers in the beer and hospitality sector. The program, codenamed Great Growing Retailers Innovately Together, aims to equip retail operators, including bar and shop owners, with entrepreneurship and business management skills.
11: The stats over the last, over 81,000 Ugandans have signed up. Guess how much they've saved? Over 126 billion shillings. Within there, we've got over 51,000 members. They've saved less than 10,000 shillings, 50,000 shillings, 100,000 shillings. So it works. It's both for that person who can make, save a lot of money, who can save a little money. So part of us coming here today is, here's Nile Breweries. They have a good network of retailers. Hey, retailer, you can also save. And that's our message.
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4: Relatives gathered at Shifa Hospital to grieve as the bodies of victims, including two women and two children, were prepared for burial. Footage from one of the strike sites showed severe damage to a residential building with debris, shattered walls and blood-stained belongings scattered across the area. Although large-scale fighting has eased, Israel forces continue to carry out airstrikes and military operations, while Israel says it is responding to security threats and violations of the truce. Gaza's Health Ministry reports shows that more than 936 Palestinians have been killed since the ceasefire took effect.
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4: The Uganda national volleyball team ended their regional campaign on a high note, securing a commanding straight sets victory over rivals Tanzania. After establishing a comfortable 14-8 lead midway through the frame, Uganda maintained control to seal a dominant performance. Despite the win, Uganda narrowly missed out on qualification for the continental stage, finishing the tournament with 3 victories and 1 loss from 4 matches. Although the failure to qualify will be disappointing, the team's clinical execution highlighted growing consistency and competitive strength. That was the news on KFM. Stay tuned.
2: 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This is the Mighty Breakfast. Good morning. 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

0: better information, the best music. 933 KFM. Colleagues, friends, relatives and in-laws, listeners, boys, girls, ladies and gentlemen, this is The Mighty Breakfast. B-Wall is my name and I'm here with DJ Nash, and we are keeping you company till 10 a.m. on this lovely 5th day of June 2026. I did promise you in the last hour that we have a special guest joining us, and the special guest is around, but they're still getting themselves ready to get on air. You know, there's a process they go through. Yeah, but they're here with us, so just bear with me. In the meantime, though, there's no harm in taking one or two phone calls for a request, right? Right? Right. The number is 0393-933-933, 0393-262-933, or 0393-262-934. Let me know what you'd like to listen to. Let me know if your Friday is looking good. Let me know if where you are, the weekend has arrived, or if you are hoping that KFM will kickstart that weekend. And we are happy and delighted to do exactly that. The whole of today, we do that thing we call Superstar Friday, where, yeah, we just let the music speak to you. We let the music communicate to you, and all we do is, you know, just keep you company in the background. As I said, we are here till 10 a.m. And that means, the party is just getting started. A very, very good morning to you, in case you're just leaving your house to go and kuiriba and look for that money. Make sure that you get yourself a copy of the Daily Monitor so you can read about the views that some people have shared regarding money in a relationship. Should the woman give man money? Some views have been shared there in the Daily Monitor. In the meantime, KFM, good morning. Good morning to you. Who am I talking to? This is?
1: Moses,
0: you're going to have to be louder than that. It's a Friday, my brother.
1: Yeah, man.
0: That's more like it. Thank you. Thank you for listening. What can we play for you, Moses?
1: Nyanya kukire.
0: Say again?
1: Nyanya kukire.
0: Okay. I don't know if Nash... do we have that? Do we have that?
2: Yeah.
0: Yeah, we have it. Is it going out to anybody? Maybe?
1: Just to you.
0: Just to me? Oh, thank you very much, my brother. Thank you very, very much. Very generous. Ooh, I love it. I love it. 0393-262-934 or 0393-266-933. KFM, good morning.
3: Good morning, people.
0: Good morning to you.
3: Yes, you are speaking to Isaac.
0: Isaac, what can we do for you this morning?
3: You play for me. I'm a piano shooting.
0: I'm a piano.
3: Yeah,
0: coming right up. Is it going out to anybody?
3: Going to my brother, those people from Kambogo.
0: Oh, fantastic. All right. Fantastic. Have a great day. KFM, good morning.
4: Good morning.
0: Talk to me. Who am I speaking to?
4: How are you, my brother, Mr. Biwa?
0: I am fabulous. How are you?
4: This is Mr. Edaru John.
0: Mr. Edaru John. Be able, you got swam.
4: Be able,
0: Okay, which song can we play for you, Mr. Daru?
4: I want you to play for me Mose Radio.
0: Which one?
4: Sweet Lady.
0: Okay, sweet lady, yeah? Is it going out to a sweet lady, perhaps?
4: My wife.
0: Oh, you lucky man. Okay, thank you very much.
4: Yeah, man.
0: Have a great day, Mr. Daru. Yeah, sweet lady will be coming up for you as well. D Mighty Breakfast continues right here on KFM. I see the phone calls are buzzing in. Everybody suddenly wants to make a request, but we'll make room for that in a bit. The news is up next. And right after that, Giston will be joining us for the latest in sports. Superstar Friday continues. Good morning.
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5: Formal seed laws threaten farmers' seed systems across the region. Court ruling on human rights enforcement sparks concerns in massacre. Police shut down the Maingo gold mine and families mourn victims after overnight Israel airstrikes.
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0: Nienge ndongo mujiulira. Better information, the best music, 933 KFM. The sounds of Rema Azaman. Yeah, bringing us to about 22 minutes on to 9 a.m. It is D Mighty Breakfast. Be all in the building with DJ Nash. That music you play, you're listening to there is courtesy of the man himself, DJ Nash, on the ones and the twos. We are together till 10 a.m. And right about now, Justin joins us for this party, and she's bringing sport onto the table.
1: All the sports stories, all the updates, all the results. It's the best of sports on the Mighty Breakfast.
0: Oh, hi, Justin.
2: Good morning.
0: Good morning, Nyabo.
2: Nash, Ali Bulungi.
0: Ali Bulungi, Ali Bulungi. Nash, Babuz, are you okay?
2: He's not tired.
0: Nash, Babuz, are you okay?
3: He's not yet tired.
0: Nenga chiche chimukoya. Chiche chimukoya, chumani.
2: The music is flowing. Anyway, let's think about the FIFA World Cup, because can you imagine we're just 5 days away?
0: It doesn't feel like it. It does not feel like it.
2: I know. It really doesn't. That's why I say, can you imagine we're just 5 days away?
0: Mm.
2: Because 5 days away is pretty much like we're done.
0: Yeah,
2: the wait is over.
0: Yeah.
2: 10 days is nothing. But anyway, so there's a player, and do all I hope that you'll be able to help me with this story. There's a player for Switzerland, the forward. Brill.
0: Okay, right? Yes.
2: Brill. You know Brill, not
0: yeah.
2: So, you know, this story is about how he had not yet attained his US visa to go and represent his country.
0: Yeah.
2: And so there was an outcry on social media from all parts of the world, especially Uganda.
0: Mm.
2: Don't ask me why he's a Switzerland player, but there was a big outcry in Uganda. That's why I say, Bewol, when it comes to some parts of this story, you have to help.
0: But you're not going to mention his full name? Are you kidding? No, I want to buy information.
2: Yeah? I was just going to say that someone listening and say, why is this not mentioning two names?
0: Yes!
2: I mean, I already said Bewol is going to help me. Bewol is my guy. So, you know, I have met a Brill. Bewol can as well just finish
0: the
2: name.
0: The guy is called Brill Embolo. That's his name.
2: Yeah, so that's the guy. So I wanted to tell Ugandans that your outcry has been heard, and the latest is that he's been granted his US visa.
0: Nice.
2: Go and represent his country at the FIFA World Cup.
0: Nice.
2: And I think there was such an outcry from fans, from commentators. You can imagine.
0: Yeah, now Uganda.
2: Ugandans were actually saying this World Cup is not going to be nice.
0: Without him.
2: Without Brill.
0: Yes.
2: You know how the comments is not going to flow. Anyway, he's been granted the visa. He will be going to the U.S. I think he did not travel with the Swiss squad that moved on Tuesday because his automated system that determines if an international visa is eligible to enter the U.S. without a traditional visa had been placed under review.
0: Mm.
2: But that review is done, and that review is related to a Swiss court ruling about an altercation between Brill that he was involved in, I think, about in 2018.
0: Mm.
2: So that's why there's been questions about his, visa. But he's 29, he's got 23 goals in 85 games for his country. And he played at the 2018 and 2022 World Cup
0: and was convicted,
2: I think, in 2023 of making multiple threats and handed a suspended fine. And that's why, but ultimately, everything has been sorted. So he's going to be traveling because there's a verdict that was upheld on appeal. And so everything was sorted. He's going to be traveling to the U.S. to join Switzerland for the World Cup. He attended an appointment at the U.S. Embassy on Wednesday prior to receiving the approval. And Switzerland will be based in San Diego for the World Cup, which will be held across Canada, Mexico, and the U.S. And they will be beginning the campaign against Qatar on the 13th of June in Santa Clara. Their other group B games will be against Bosnia. We have that on the 18th.
0: Yeah.
2: Before taking on the Coast Canada in Vancouver on the 24th of June. So Brill is heading to the United States of America. So all of you, you can now become and get set to enjoy the World Cup. But relatedly, Colombian pop star Shakira will be performing the official song of the 2026 World Cup on the opening day, that's on the 11th of June in Mexico. Mm. You know, there's been a number of songs put out for the World Cup, including one for my short speed, who also put out a song. Mm. So there's been quite a number of songs that were put out, and they had such, you know, there was starting to be a little bit of confusion of who's going to perform. There's so many songs and stuff like that. So it's been confirmed that Shakira will be performing the World Cup song that she composed, Die Die. Mm. You know, on that song, we also have Burna Boy, who will also be performing with Shakira. And I did see people asking what Die Die means. It's a word that means something like let's go or come on.
0: Let's go.
2: Mm. So she will be performing with Burna Boy, that particular song, on the very first day, on the opening day, when Mexico will be taking on South Africa. And then, but also remember, she invited our very own. You have to find Aidana. You have to. Now you can imagine we are finding Aidana connection to the World Cup.
0: So these kids are going to be there with her.
4: Never nice.
2: I mean, she invited them. I didn't see a video. I think they're already practicing already with her.
0: They must be already.
2: I think if there is luck, hard work that needs luck for me, it's the story of the ghetto kids. So yeah, they will be performing the Colombian reggaeton star J Balvin and South African singer and songwriter Tyler will also perform at the show in Mexico. And then the opening ceremonies will precede each of the first matches played in the host nations of USA, Canada, and Mexico. And I love it that Tyler, who is South African, will be performing because Mexico are playing South Africa. I think it's a good way to kind of balance the board, you know, for both teams that will be facing off. So, yeah, that's pretty much it regarding the opening day of the World Cup, especially for the people who watch the opening day simply for the performances.
0: I'm gathering news that the Americans are really, really planning to put on a spectacle. So they are pulling out all the stops and doing everything in their power to make the world believe that they can put on the best World Cup. So we are looking forward. Nenga, abaviza. Simani.
2: All I can tell you is that it's not easy.
0: It's not easy.
2: Actually, you will not appreciate how hard it is until you are into the process. But I can tell you, from a number of people that I know that are trying, it's not easy.
0: I had Clive say he's somewhere in Tanzania or something like that.
2: So he's in Tanzania because I think he had been advised that if you go to Tanzania, you can fly from Tanzania to the U.S. because Tanzania hadn't been flagged. But guess what? It turns out he actually cannot fly from Tanzania to the U.S.
0: What?
2: Because the passport, Casta passport,
0: Uganda.
2: 256. The same thing. So
0: Wanange.
2: You know what is interesting? Actually, the thing, and you know, we keep preaching the East African community.
0: Yes.
2: But what do you mean? Because I have a Ugandan passport, I cannot fly from Tanzania. What do you mean? So what is this East African thing about?
0: If
2: I cannot really use my Ugandan passport around East Africa freely.
0: Let's hope for the best. People will have to report remotely, as in there's no other way.
2: Kari,
0: you take care. Have a great weekend, and I might bump into you.
2: I know.
0: Just in there on the sports update. Catch her at midday on NTV for sport, and much later in the day, in the afternoon, you'll catch her on the Turbo Charge K Drive with Yada and Emeka. And on Monday, late in the night, you can catch her on NTV for a very extended version of that sport thing right there. It is D-Mighty Breakfast. Superstar Friday continues. And as I threatened, my superstar is now, I think, ready. My superstar is now ready. Good morning.
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0: If you're not grooving to this one, if you're not dancing to this one, you have a problem. 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Luckily, the help is right here. 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
0: All right, you know the drill. 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Call me up, answer that correctly, and get yourself some shillings just like that. KFM, good morning. KFM, good morning.
2: Good morning.
0: Talk to me. Yes, Kosaija, what is the answer?
2: That sound of an current.
0: Of a what?
2: I mean, a sound of a rush current into the MVV40 in transformer passing.
0: My guy, that's not the answer, unfortunately. KFM, good morning.
3: Good morning.
0: Mm-hmm. What's the answer?
3: The sound is by the speaking of an oven tester.
0: No, that is not it. KFM, good morning.
4: Morning, Bilwal.
0: Talk to me.
4: That sound, I think, is a crane lifting something, then drops down.
0: A crane lifting something.
4: Yeah.
0: No, that's not the answer. Off our WhatsApp here, somebody says, good morning, the mystery sound. I have two answers. One is the sound of an HVAC system. That is wrong. The other, the sound of max stick being, max stick lighting. No, it's very complicated, but that's not it. Somebody else says, hi, B-Wall, it's the sound of an electric gate opening or closing. No, that is not it. Look, I'll give you a chance to win some more money in the next hour, right? For now, though, Zinozibalemye, Tuzite, we try this again next week. In the meantime, Superstar Friday continues. And finally, my superstar is in the building. We connect in the next hour. Good morning.
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3: 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There is no known treatment for Ebola, especially for Bundibujo. 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
3: 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We cannot just allow children to go to school and infect others, no. 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
3: 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We will start with 2. 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
7: Good morning. For the news on KFM, I'm Betty Modondo. A World Bank Commission study conducted across 5 countries, including Kenya and Uganda, has found that formal seed laws are undermining farmer seed systems by restricting the reuse and exchange of seeds. The study warns that this shift is accelerating reliance on corporate-controlled hybrid and genetically modified organism seed systems, increasing farmers' dependence on external inputs while reducing resilience to climate shocks. Jen Nalunga, the executive director of Sietini, says that this despite their role in preserving agrobiodiversity, empowering farmers and strengthening food sovereignty, community seed banks are increasingly under threat. She noted that these seed banks serve as vital repositories of traditional seed varieties and provide community-based alternatives to the corporate seed industry. A survey by the Judicial Training Institute has revealed that 118 election petitions have so far been filed at the High Court following the January general elections, the majority involving parliamentary disputes. Of these, 107 petitions relate to parliamentary seats, while 11 concern local government elections. The findings were presented during a 2-day training for justices of the Court of Appeal on the management of election appeals. The revelation was made by Andrew Kahuka, the executive director of the Judicial Training Institute.
9: The High Court so far has registered 118 election petitions. Out of those, 107 are parliamentary and 11 are local government. It is from these that we expect matters to come on appeal to the Court of Appeal.
7: During the session, several judges raised concerns about the credibility of the electoral process, questioning electoral commission officials over what they described as glaring gaps in the administration of the polls. Justice Evel Swata Kauma urged the electoral commission to embrace digital services for easy accessibility of the results, as this will increase transparency.
10: What would help us as judicial officers, both at the trial and on appeal, is if we are able to get this real-time result. Can I, on a touch of a button, go to your website today and I get those results from the polling session, each individual candidate, because that is always the discrepancy.
7: Responding to these concerns, Electoral Commission legal head Jennifer Angeo explained why the results have not been updated on the EC portal.
11: We have DRA forms at the head office. We have copies at the districts, but we do not have copies on the website. We've not yet done that. It's quite bulky and takes a lot of storage space. Some candidates do not send their agents to the tallying centers, that's at the district, as well as also at the polling station.
7: A police crackdown on illegal gold mining in the Namayingo district has left thousands of miners and traders displaced after mineral police shut down a gold site in Bukana Islands, triggering confrontations and protests from residents who say they have been denied a source of livelihoods. Cephas Wanjala, the Eastern Regional Mineral Police Commander, says the operation was intended to stop the illegal mining at the site.
12: They started digging without any authorization from the Ministry of Energy and Mineral Development, and the way they were even mining was a risk to their lives. The pits are cracked. Whoever was mining here was mining illegally.
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7: The National Social Security Fund has reported a strong performance of its new voluntary saving product, and this is Smart Life Flexi, which has hit 126 billion shillings, up from 114 billion shillings. The managing director for the National Social Security Fund, Patrick Ayota, says the new product is steadily helping to expand the social security coverage and foster a savings culture among individuals previously unreached by mandatory saving.
13: Over 81,000 Ugandans have signed up. Guess how much they've saved? Over 126 billion shillings. Within there, we've got over 51,000 members. They've saved less than 10,000 shillings, 50,000 shillings, 100,000 shillings. So it works. It's both for that person who can save a lot of money, who can save a little money. So part of us coming here today is, here's Nile Breweries. They have a good network of retailers. Hey, retailer, you can also save.
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7: Uganda has been awarded the rights to host the 2031 African Games in a major boost for the country's sports sector. The announcement was made during an extraordinary session of the African Union Specialized Technical Committee on Youth, Culture and Sports. Uganda's successful bid was led by State Minister for Sports Peter Ogwang and National Council of Sports General Secretary Dr. Bernard Ogwell. The bid highlighted Hoima City Stadium and Mandela National Stadium, Nambole, as the key venues. Both facilities are also set to host matches during the 2027 Africa Cup of Nations, which Uganda will co-host alongside Kenya and Tanzania. The African Games, formerly known as the All Africa Games, are the continent's premier multi-sport event held every 4 years. The competition brings together thousands of athletes from more than 50 African nations competing across a wide range of Olympic and traditional sport. That was the news on XFM. Stay tuned.
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some drum rolls, because this requires some drum rolls. Here we go. DJ Nash, can you get me some drum rolls? Can you do that? Can you get me

0: But he does.
1: But he does. Yes, he does. Okay. Let me do this.
2: Let me do this right here.
1: Ladies and gentlemen, on this fifth day of June 2026, in the building with me, the one and only Niwe Akine.
0: And the crowd goes wild.
1: How are you today?
0: I'm amazing.
1: Thank you for making it. You know, I've been promising my guys that you'd be here at 8 a.m. and then you were nowhere to be seen. And I'm like, you know what? Celebrities, don't rush them, first of all.
0: It's true.
1: You don't know where she spent the night. Maybe she just came into the country. She's jet-lagged.
0: You don't know. Like, it's a busy life. It's a busy life, guys.
1: How are you doing, though?
0: I'm doing amazing.
1: It's good to have you here. How is 2026 so far?
0: So far, I think the word I have for 2026 is alignment. Everything just feels
1: alive.
0: I'm just saying magic everywhere. There's so much magic.
1: Are you a believer in those chakra things?
0: Of course.
1: Oh.
0: It's not, you don't have to believe. It's a thing.
1: It is what it is.
0: It's a thing. It's okay. Like saying, do you believe in science? Do you believe in math? Like,
1: Let's not go down that road.
0: We shall have time.
1: It's all right. So, first things first. What do most people know you by? Or what would you want them to know you by?
0: I would want them to know me by Akine. But I know many people know me as Laura as well. Yeah, but guys, remove that Christian name.
1: What's the meaning of that new Akine? What does it mean?
0: It means she has it. And it's unisex. It could be he or she.
1: Oh, okay.
0: Has it.
1: So you have it?
0: It.
1: Do you have it though?
0: Yes. I do. Why else would I be here? Would I be here if I didn't have it?
1: Would you have me? Of course not. Let's talk a bit about your career as an artist, right? Okay. I know you're, first of all, a very fashion forward person from us, the Bawagizi. We see that's a fashion forward person. But talk me through your life as an artist. Where does it begin? Why and how do you become this person that you are now?
0: Okay, so I believe there's many reasons that people become artists, right?
1: Yeah.
0: Whatever field they get into.
1: Mm-hmm.
0: Me, it was, honestly, started as a cry for help. I'm not even going to lie.
1: A cry for help.
0: High-key, yeah.
1: Oh.
0: I didn't know how to communicate my feelings very well when I was younger. There were just so many big emotions. But then when I started feeling them through melody, I'll just be there and I hear a melody and it just sounds like how I feel. And it became like my outlet and I just held into that. I was writing in class, you know.
1: Oh,
0: like
1: really?
0: That. Yeah.
1: Ah, you
0: mother,
1: those
0: I'm so
1: kids.
0: Sorry. I'm so sorry, mother. But yeah, so it just grew into what it is today by meeting people along the way, Cohen, Banjo Vibes, and so on and so forth. Yeah.
1: You've surrounded yourself with a lot of artistry. I see every time I see your name somewhere, it's involved with some artistry, right? First, help me understand how Uganda is for an artist of your kind.
0: Mm.
1: Is it welcoming? Is it kind? Is it harsh? What does it feel like being an artist in Uganda?
0: Well, obviously, I can't speak for every artist.
1: Yeah.
0: But for me, I feel like Ugandans are hungry for more when it comes to what we give them in terms of our artistry.
1: Yeah, yeah.
0: So there is that gap. You feel the hunger from the people, from the audience.
1: Mm, mm.
0: But then, obviously, you're going to find sometimes rigid structures, maybe. Just having to work around what has been there the entire time. And then you're coming in with something that's sort of new or just fresh, basically.
1: I see.
0: So the reception is like... Because sometimes people tell me, like, I first listened to your song, and at first I wasn't understanding it, but then I listened again.
1: Give it a second and third listen.
0: And then, it just seeps in slowly. But once it's there, it's there.
1: So it grows on them.
0: It really does, yeah.
1: Okay. Do we want to play one of her songs, maybe? Yeah. Which one should we play?
0: Let's do Tingasiga. Let's start easy for the morning.
1: Yeah.
0: Let's do Tingasiga.
1: So what's this Tingasiga? What does it mean? What is it?
0: Tingasiga.
1: Look at her. It's deep.
0: Unfortunately, I've come to realize that I actually have to tell the truth about where the things come from. Because the truth is, like,
1: it's
0: personal experience.
1: Really?
0: But I hate to give credit to some people and be like, oh, they inspired this song. It is what it is. But basically, it's about going head first into something, knowing there's probably going to be consequences. You could probably die from the thing. But you're like, sign me up. Sign me up, yeah.
1: Are you that kind of person?
0: Well, yeah.
1: Sometimes, yeah?
0: Yeah.
1: It's called Tingasiga.
0: Yeah, Tingasiga. It's a proverb, Tingasiga, Tasiga, and Tommy.
1: Beautiful. Yeah. DJ Nash. Finish us. Ladies and gentlemen, it is D-Match Breakfast. I'm here with Akine, and we are here till 10 a.m. If you want to say what's up to her, I'll give you an opportunity much later on. I know the lines will be buzzing.
0: Let's talk, baby. We'll have an
1: opportunity to say what's up to the lady. For now, though, Tingasiga from Akine.

0: Is it part of a bigger project you're working on? Is it, you know?
1: Yes, this is part of a project with Axon called New Way Akin, the EP.
0: Ah, okay.
1: Whether I'm going to put it on an album, stay tuned.
0: Are you teasing us now?
1: Maybe. Maybe a little bit. Just a little bit. Nothing crazy.
0: Okay. Okay. And just before this played, you know, DJ Nash was sampling us and trying to show us what else there is.
1: That guy got excited.
0: Yeah, I know. You know, just dropping tunes. And we'll get into those in a bit. But we want to say hi. We want some of you folks to say hi to this lady here. And, you know, maybe ask one or two questions. And I want to insist, colleagues, to sigale kumulamwa.
1: Yes, please. Yeah. I'm going to say that also. I was also going to say that. I was like, let's be focused.
0: Yeah.
1: We approach.
0: Yeah. Call the number 0393-932-933. 0393-262-933. 0393-262-934. And, yeah, ask Akine one or two questions. Maybe say hi to her. If you're one of those old...
1: Maybe send her money.
0: If you're one of those old boyfriends, maybe now is not the time. Maybe now is not the time. You'll call her later on. But as you know, before we even get into the phone calls, I just wanted to ask a very quick question. I get the sense that a lot of your music is, do I want to say conscious?
1: Yeah.
0: Is that intentional or is it an accident?
1: You know what? I feel like it's subconscious, if anything.
0: Oh, okay.
1: So about writing, for example, I have a song called One Thing.
0: Okay.
1: That time when I went to studio with Dylan, I was supposed to create something entirely different. Entirely different. But something about me, I will be honest, in my, I can't fake emotion. Yeah. I can't do it.
0: Yeah.
1: So I ended up singing that because that's what I felt in that time, in the time and space. So.
0: I've always thought women and faking, they're one and the same.
1: It shows. Like, you will know. You can know.
0: You can tell.
1: Like,
0: you can tell.
1: And it's so much work, honestly. I'm too lazy for that. Like, no.
0: It's not worth it, yeah?
1: Yeah, it's not worth it.
0: You may as well just be honest.
1: Yeah, as in, and we get it, yeah.
0: We'll get it done.
1: Yeah, and we go from there.
0: Okay, I like that. I like that. I like the authenticity, right? The honesty, the rawness. But also, over and above that, the other thing that sort of crosses my mind when I think about your music is the fact that it might not get played on major radio stations, right? Is that something that bothers you? Is that something that you actually like? You know, that your music is not out there consumed by everybody? Or what?
1: You know, it used to bother me a bit. Because I'm like, I'm not even in the sense of like coming from my ego point or like, no, play my music.
0: Yeah.
1: More of like, guys, put people on. Like, Ugandans need to hear what their people can do, right?
0: Oh, okay.
1: Like, because sometimes you hear someone else and you're inspired. You're like, oh, this can actually work in Uganda. So that's where I'm coming from. But now I'm like, you know what? It's starting to feel very sacred. Like, because when he finds that people, it sticks with them. It sticks with them. They'll never forget it. So I'm like, you know what? It's going to do its thing.
0: If you know, you know, basically.
1: Okay,
0: fair enough. Betty's coming with the news, but as I said, later on, we'll have a little conversation. It's a small game I want to play with you.
1: Okay.
0: I hope you're up for it. Yeah, we love playing games. Yeah.
1: I'm game.
0: Yeah, you're game, yeah? Of course you are. other than that, folks, yeah, you'll be able to call her up later on and just say hi, you know, drop a message, say what's up. And as I said, old boyfriends, do not call.
1: Exactly.
0: Do not call.
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0: scientists need media training so that they know when to respond, when not to respond. 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You don't want to respond to it, and it's okay.
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8: Activists alarmed by court ruling on human rights protections. Women's National Basketball League clash between UCU-led Canons and KCCA Leopards postponed. And Zelensky proposes face-to-face talks with Putin in open later.
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0: So what is that one thing?
1: Love. It can be love.
0: It's love.
1: Excitement. All of things.
0: It has to be love.
1: It always comes down to love, guys. At the end of the day.
0: Does it always come down to love?
1: It really does. I believe it does. Yeah.
0: And quick question. This one thang thing.
1: One thing-a-ling.
0: One thang. What's in case you were say to rank your songs? Do you ever do that?
1: Not really.
0: Like your they're all your babies.
1: Yeah, it's hard. Really? Yeah, they all come from a place, you know. So
0: each of them has its own story. Yeah. What's the story behind this one?
1: This one, I was having a horrible day. I'm not going to lie. I was having a very horrible day. Mm. One of those days where things are not making sense. My mind was clouded. I was in the air, but I was not breathing. Life was just happening to me in that moment. So I thought. Mm. So when I went to studio, I was supposed to do a completely different song. Mm-hmm. Completely, as in vibes, what. But I told Dylan, I was like, Mukwano, me can do it.
0: Yeah.
1: So I'm just going to tell the truth in this song. And yeah, we move from there.
0: Your songs come from a place of truth. Eh?
1: Yeah, they
0: very deep, very honest, but also very vulnerable.
1: Yeah.
0: Don't you feel?
1: You have no idea. I'm telling you the things I say in my music. I could never say them in a conversation.
0: Really?
1: Can't do it. I can't.
0: Okay, listen. I want us to play a little game, yeah?
1: Okay.
0: You know, you're a wordsmith and all. I'd like to think you are. You are, actually. So, I want us to play a game where we are going to try and rhyme. Yeah,
1: ooh.
0: We're going to try and rhyme.
1: Ooh.
0: I'll talk something and then rhyme. You'll talk something and then rhyme. Right?
1: Okay.
0: I'll go first. Yeah.
1: Uh-huh.
0: I'm talking. Because of what you look like now, that dress. Yeah. I'm talking dresses. I'm talking black.
1: I'm talking. And all of a sudden the brains have disappeared. I'm talking shoes, I'm talking rock.
0: Ooh.
1: I even know where I came from.
0: Yeah. I'm talking food, I'm talking snack.
1: Ooh. Mm. I'm talking pants, I'm talking slacks.
0: I'm talking arrangements, I'm talking stack.
1: Ooh. I'm talking slaps, I'm talking smack.
0: Okay, I'm talking flames, I'm talking spark.
1: Ooh, spark. Oh, spark. I'm glitching. what is spark? I'm talking bliss. I'm talking luck. Nah, I also feel that one. I feel that one.
0: You know what? Yeah. No, Let's leave it at that.
1: Ooh,
0: I like it. Now, I want us to get into another tune. Yeah, there's a tune that. You know, Nash had sampled earlier on. What tune is that? No, before Mukene, there's Correct. Yeah,
1: Correct.
0: Yeah.
1: Oh, I'm so angry.
0: What's the story behind Correct? Are you always angry?
1: Why would I should be angry? Oh. Have you seen what's happening in the world?
0: Fair enough. Fair enough. So what's the story behind this one?
1: I was mad at a man, obviously.
0: Come on.
1: Fine.
0: Carry on.
1: People know.
0: No, men have suffered. But go on. Mm-hmm.
1: Okay, anyway, he was, like the song says, like he was lying through his teeth about something. I had all the proof there. And this one is still looking at me dead in the eye and coming up with whatever he was coming up with. I was like, Mkwano, that does not feel correct. That is not correct. Has never been correct. You don't feel correct. So yeah, let's just listen to the song. Yeah. You'll get the tea from there.
0: Yeah. Gentlemen, this is, you know, for you.
2: You ask for

0: DJ is showing off. The DJ is showing off. You guys, the Friday has begun for real. What?
1: DJ Nash, you're just showing off.
0: Huh? Which ballad do I find in tonight? But, I'm seven again. Sorry, guys.
1: But yeah, that's. I'm not going to say I felt attacked. But it's a song that I know very many people can relate to, you know, especially if you're a guy. Sometimes you say one thing, you mean another. You know, sometimes you throw in a white lie for the good of humanity, but, you know,
0: it's misconstrued.
1: Yeah, but, you know, it is what it is.
0: You know what? You guys should have seen him here. He looked attacked. He was he was hiding under the table. Under the table.
1: Guys, let me give you some money. This lady is causing chaos. Let me give you some money.
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1: All right. Ladies and gentlemen, you know the drill. In case you don't, I'll share it with you. Call the number 0393 933 933 0393 262 933 or 0393 262 934. Answer this question correctly. It took me 100 years to succeed him, and we died on the same day. Who am I? And if you get that correctly, I have for you 740,000 shillings. It's as simple as that. Yes, we give out money.
0: Can I try?
1: No, what are you saying? Yeah, yeah. Those are the numbers for you to call. You can call our Airtel numbers as well. 0701-933-934-0751-933-900. KFM, good morning.
4: Yes, good morning to you.
1: Good morning to you. What's our answer?
4: My answer is a candle.
1: A candle. Do you want to explain why a candle is the answer?
4: Let me try a little bit.
1: Mm-hmm.
4: So when you light it, when you light one candle,
1: mm-hmm.
4: it gets burned, it melts, then it goes up. Then again, when you burn another one, also it dies the same way as the other one died.
1: Mm. So how did 100 years come in? Hey, that's what I thought. KFM, good morning.
5: Good morning, my father.
1: Talk to me. What's the answer?
5: The answer is?
1: If you could step away from your radio, I would be able to hear you.
0: I think it's an edge.
5: The answer is edge.
1: Edge?
5: Yes.
1: No, my leader. That's not the answer. KFM, good morning.
6: Yes, good morning, sir.
1: Talk to me. Mm-hmm. What's the answer?
6: Yes, the answer is the U.S. President, John Adams.
1: The U.S. President?
6: Yes, John Adams,
1: uh-huh.
6: and Thomas Jefferson,
1: uh-huh.
6: who both died on the same day, July 4th, 1860.
1: No, unfortunately, that is not it. Yeah, very clever, but you did cook, but you cooked the wrong meal. off WhatsApp here, somebody says the centennial clock. This is Moses Darlington Etado who says it's the centennial clock. No, it's not. Tumwes Jedida says it's the U.S. President John Adams and Thomas Jefferson, who both died on the same day, July 4th, 1826. Also not correct. Good morning. The answer is U.S. $100 bill. It features the face of Benjamin Franklin, and it famously took the U.S. Treasury about 100 years to redesign and replace him on the bill with another figure. No, that is not the answer. All right. Later on the Turbocharge K Drive, you'll still be able to win this money. The question remains the same. It took me 100 years to succeed him, and we died on the same day. Who am I?
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0: just going to go ahead and say that this is the kind of stuff that I don't know. It sort of invigorates my soul. It replenishes my soul. I love it. I love instruments a lot. It's a bit unfortunate I can't play any, but and it's just as well, because if I could play instruments, I would be a problem.
1: Yeah,
0: I would be a situation.
1: You're threatening us.
0: No. I'm telling you.
1: Put that.
0: Look, the universe accords blessings in a certain way. Yeah, it blesses people with certain gifts when it knows that you can handle, you know, the fame or the trouble that comes with that blessing. And the universe saw me and said, "This dude, if we give him the ability to play an instrument, no, he will be in Sobokebo. So let's
1: in Sobokebo, I love it.
0: Let's deny him that. Let him just enjoy from outside the club.
1: Let's keep him in the building.
0: Yeah,
1: right?
0: Yeah. Just
1: behind.
0: Yes. Because I love instruments so much. They just... I almost have goosebumps.
1: No, I hear you.
0: Yeah, it's beautiful. Yeah. But as we... sorry? Am I able to learn? Yes. I don't know if I have the patience.
1: Yeah.
0: I don't know if I have the patience.
1: I think,
0: but I would love to. I suppose. I don't know. Yeah.
2: Need
0: a
2: studio.
0: Sorry? I need a studio.
2: I need a studio.
0: Perhaps. I don't know.
1: Someone on my level said, Milenge has said they can help you.
0: They can help me?
1: Yeah, you're playing instruments.
0: I will be a problem, by the way.
1: Guys, don't do it. Don't do it. We're just
0: Let's see. KFM, good morning. Good morning. Good morning to you. Who are we talking to?
3: Good morning. I'm Grace.
0: Who are we talking to?
3: I'm Grace.
0: Oh, Grace. Good morning.
3: Good morning.
0: Yeah. Do you want to say hi to our superstar?
3: Hi. Hi.
1: Hello. Hi, Grace.
0: Grace, where are you calling from?
3: I'm from Chiramitiana Road.
0: Chiramitiana Road. Okay, fabulous. You want to give my superstar some kind words, maybe? You know? Oh! Well, I suppose the phone call was the kindness.
1: Yeah.
0: Right?
1: I appreciate it, Grace. Thank you. Shout out to you.
0: So, look, before we, you know, sort of get out of this place, I want you to tell me a bit about Mukene. Because it's been going around quite a bit. I've seen it on TikTok, left, right, and center. What's it about, Mukene? You fancy that meal?
1: I wouldn't fancy. It's a very strong word. Very strong word.
0: Oh, really?
1: But basically, Mukene was one of those songs that I felt like I gave myself the title and wanted to challenge myself to write.
0: I see.
1: Exactly. So I just put there Mukene and I was like, so Mukene, what would a song about Mukene be like? And how can it still be cool?
0: Let's answer that question. DJ Nash, give us Mukene. It's a 2025, 26?
1: 25.
0: 2025, ladies and gentlemen.

0: All right. We're about to step out of this place, but it's amazing how time flies.
1: When you're having fun.
0: I know.
1: When you're with Akine.
0: I know. Look, thank you very much for making time to come here. Sorry for waking up at a very ungodly hour.
1: My pleasure, Banage. People do this every day. I respect you.
0: Unprovoked, actually.
1: I tried it for almost died.
0: Thank you for joining us. We hope that when new material drops, I will be the first person you contact.
1: Speed dial.
0: I will have it no other way.
1: Speed dial.
0: If you don't contact me first, we have a problem.
1: Okay.
0: Nash, what do you want this weekend? Where are you this weekend?
2: I'll be at here. Sairo.
0: Okay.
2: With Mato.
0: Mm-hmm.
2: Later, Pier 1.
0: Okay.
2: With me.
0: Uh-huh.
2: Now, the last classroom.
0: Oh, okay. Sanja. Akine, where are you going to be this weekend?
1: I am making it up as I go.
0: Oh, you'll figure it out.
1: Yeah.
0: Okay, well, meow.
1: Oh, wait. There's a brunch I'm going to be at on Sunday.
0: Brunch.
1: A little bit. Yeah.
0: Okay.
1: For my girl.
0: Okay. I might swing by. This weekend I'll most likely be in my bed. Have a great weekend, ladies and gentlemen. Superstar Friday continues. Take care of yourselves.
1: Bye.
0: See you next week. Bye.
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2: I have a message for you from someone who claims to love you so much.
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2: Mike. Ah. What's his other name? Is he Ashimu? That's the one?
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2: 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You had said Mike first, so I'm confused.
3: 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I left my uncle. 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
2: Ah, but he knows about it.
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2: He doesn't know that you call him Mike.
3: He doesn't know, because I just call him Ashim.
2: All right. You've confused me, but let's go with that.
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5: Good morning, with the news on KFM, I'm Betty Modondo. Human rights activists and lawyers in Masaka region have expressed concern over constitutional court ruling that struck down key provisions of the Human Rights Enforcement Act, saying it weakens safeguards against torture. Led by Uganda Law Society Masaka representative Alexander Lule, the activists argue that the decision could embolden security agencies to use torture to extract evidence, undermining protections for non-degradable rights. They particularly fought the removal of Section 11, Clause 2A, which allowed courts to dismiss cases where suspects were found to have been tortured during investigations. Lule said the group is considering an appeal to the Supreme Court, warning that the judgment could worsen human rights violations.
7: It is very unfortunate that despite sense of that provision, Ugandans have still been tortured. But at least that would help. And you have seen several criminal trials ended or terminated after court finding out that indeed there was torture. Now that it is no longer existing, expect more tortures, expect more violation of human rights of Ugandans by the enforcers, by the forces. It is very unfortunate, but we intend to support, give all the support, go to the Supreme Court, the topmost court. You never know, they may have a different interpretation and different lenses that they may use to bring back the provision that has been now nullified.
5: In a ruling delivered on June 2, 2026, five constitutional court justices declared Section 11, Clause 2A, B, and C unconstitutional, holding that they improperly allowed automatic acquittals without a full hearing of the criminal charges. However, the Attorney General welcomed the decision, arguing that automatic acquittals based solely on rights violations undermine fair trial principles and the administration of justice. Now, the Uganda Development Corporation has revealed that as wages are rising in China and other Asian developing countries, it may present a golden opportunity for countries such as Uganda to develop labor-intensive products, where China, India, Vietnam, and other countries are losing their comparative advantages. Researchers show that China, in the years up to 2030, shed off some sectors that may become the competitive edge of Uganda in the near future. Patrick Birungi, the executive director of the Uganda Development Corporation, says Uganda can tap into emerging opportunities in sectors such as non-knit men's and women's suits, radio receivers, leather footwear, industrial printers, video displays, video recording equipment, and staff toys, urging government to build capacity to identify and maximize gains from shifting global and regional economic trends.
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5: In a break with past experiences of capital flight and investor hesitation during election cycles, the latest election period in Uganda instead saw $5.4 billion, approximately 20 trillion shillings in foreign direct investment and portfolio inflows. According to the Permanent Secretary and Secretary to the Treasury, Ramadan Gobi, Uganda received $3.7 billion in foreign direct investment and $1.7 billion in portfolio inflows during the election period, signaling growing investor confidence in Uganda. According to Gobi, the inflows have boosted the foreign exchange reserves to 4.2 months of import cover, as the country has vast investment and business opportunities in many sectors.
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8: 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Go for it.
5: Ukrainian President Volodymyr Zelensky has renewed his push for direct peace talks with Russian President Vladimir Putin, calling for a face-to-face meeting aimed at ending the ongoing war in Europe. In an open letter, Zelensky urged and called for a full ceasefire during the proposed negotiations, arguing that peace can only be achieved through direct engagement between Kyiv and Moscow. He warned against waiting for shifting global attention, noting that the United States is currently focused on other international issues. The Kremlin confirmed receipt of the letter, with Putin saying he was open to reaching an agreement, but stressed that compromises would be necessary. The proposal adds to earlier diplomatic exchanges in which both sides have signaled willingness to talk but remain divided on other terms.
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5: The Federation of Uganda Basketball Associations, FUBA, has postponed the Women's National Basketball League game between UCU Lady Cannons and KCCA Leopards that was scheduled for today evening at YMCA Court in Wandegeya. UCU Lady Cannons are second on the league table with 14 wins from 16 games. Meanwhile, the Men's National Basketball League fixture between City Oilers and Summit will now tip off at 8 p.m. That was the news on KFM. Stay tuned.
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9: Okay, so we start here on The Hook. It's Superstar Friday, the fifth day of June 2026. Good morning. How are you doing? How are you feeling? 6 minutes after 10 o'clock, and we're ready to lock in. I mean, aren't you always looking forward to Superstar Friday? Yeah, that's what I'm talking about. 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

Yeah, the African giant. By the way, I cannot wait to see him perform at the FIFA World Cup 2026. Yeah. Performing alongside Shakira, do you think he was the best pick? Of course, the conversation's been, well, there could have been another person that would have picked, but the African giant is the one that's taking over. I mean, we have quite a number of other African artists who will be performing, but they're not going to be that much of a big deal, if I should say that. They have also released songs, but the most important ones are the ones by Shakira, Madonna, and BTS. So the fact that Shakira and Burna Boy did the World Cup song together, it means, well, he's a part of the biggest squad. Good morning. How are you doing? It's Friday, 5th of June, 2026, Superstar Friday. Locked in into the weekend already. My name is Agi Wase, DJ Mikva Certified, crowd control on the ones and twos. You get to request for that song and he plays it for you. Oh, yeah. Good morning. Hello.

0: Hello, good morning.
1: You're the hook.
0: Yeah, what's up? How are you doing?
1: It is our friend.
0: Yeah, I love the energy. That's how we do it.
1: Manchester United.
0: On top.
1: Yeah, I can I say the same people?
0: Yeah, by all means.
1: Yeah, business lady and first one come on NASA Road.
0: Okay.
1: Zaymugera James on Entebbe Road.
0: Yeah.
1: Lastly to you.
0: Oh, thank you, Ketheb. Where is the energy? What's up? It's a Friday. You still locked into the public holiday, which was 2 days ago.
2: Was it even a public holiday to me? It wasn't.
0: Oh, it wasn't. You were working just like myself.
2: Not even. Okay, I work 7 days in a week, but it was just like an ordinary day to me, I think.
0: Oh, okay.
2: It was a normal day to me. How have you been?
0: I've been well. How have you been?
2: Busy chasing the paper.
0: Oh, chasing the paper, as you should.
2: Yeah. Not yet.
0: No, I'm saying that you should chase the paper. That should be the goal.
2: Okay, yeah, exactly.
0: Okay.
2: How is the gimmick?
0: He's good.
2: Okay, that's perfect. But I think I don't have a song with it, so I just wanted to say how to.
0: Okay, thank you. Yeah, even if you don't have a song request, you can just let us know how your Friday is going. What are you up to? What are you looking forward to this weekend? I mean, it's a lot of things that are happening, and not just in the country, but elsewhere in the world. A lot that's buzzing, so we'll be getting into it on Superstar Friday today.
3: As the Ebola crisis continues to ravage Eastern Congo, Uganda is on a high alert.
4: There is no vaccine. There is no known treatment for Ebola, especially for Bundibujo. The trick of us not losing patients of Ebola is in early detection.
3: On the grind this week, we host the PS Minister of Health, Dr. Diana Atwine.
4: Those children of the families that were positive, they are in isolation. We cannot just allow children to go to school and infect others, no. That will be treason on our side. Even we had to isolate a 10-month-old baby.
3: As the people of Congo face an existential threat, the Ugandan health workers are going on the front line.
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0: It's not a good thing to give up, yeah? 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
0: Good morning. 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

Well, it goes without saying that Neil has been that kind of guy that's been singing to and for women, right? Pretty much all his songs are women-centered, girly-centered. We love it. Except that, man, for him, it's been one thing to sing about women and praise them, and then a whole other thing to treat them like he didn't just sing about them. Like, make it make sense. She Knows is a beautiful song that he wrote and sang in 2015, and he was actually talking about a woman that knows her worth, a woman that moves in her power, a woman that's powerful, a woman that's confident.

Definitely featuring JCJ. Good morning. It's 20 minutes after 11 o'clock, Friday, 5th of June, 2026. It's Superstar Friday. All the music that you'd like to listen to, you get to request for that song. DJ Mick plays it for you. All that can come get you some feeling. Like a song. Yeah, the music pretty much takes over on Friday.

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1: Hello.
0: Hi, who are we speaking to?
1: This is Philip.
0: Philip, where are you calling in from?
1: I'm calling from Kijavijo, Gaza.
0: Oh, okay. How is it over there?
1: Good.
0: Okay, fantastic. What song would you like for me to play for you?
1: No, for me, Number Moja by Levixon.
0: Number Moja, Levixon. Okay.

0: Hello, good morning.
1: Good morning, Abby Rossi.
0: How are you doing?
1: I'm good, I think.
0: Mwenje, Jeffrey. Have you yet recovered, though?
1: Yeah, literally, I'm recovering.
0: You're still recovering. You're not yet there.
1: I learned how to recover.
0: I feel like it's a lot more pressure now. You know why?
1: Mm-hmm.
0: It's been the trending thing on social media, on Twitter, on TikTok. Like, it's crazy. Literally, every scroll is something that reminds you.
1: Everywhere, but you know, we are to the point we are used to that so that can push over. Can you play for me, Make Friend by Lil Wayne?
0: Lil Wayne, what's the name of the song again?
1: Let It Rain.
0: Let It Rain. Yeah, let it rain happiness, let it rain blessings, let it rain money is my prayer for the year 2026, not just for me, but for you too. That's if you want it. You might find I'm praying that you get a lot of money this year, but it's not even on your list of things that you want. KFM, good morning.
2: Good morning.
0: Yeah, who are we speaking to?
2: You are talking to Daniel from Kazinga.
0: Okay, what song would you like for me to play for you?
2: Can you please play for me any song from Jason Derulo?
0: Any song, Jason Derulo. Let me see. We go. I think that would actually pretty much fit into the Friday mood. Kevin. Hello, good morning.
3: Good morning, favorite girl.
0: How are you doing, my darling?
3: I'm doing great. How are you doing?
0: I'm well, thank you.
3: How is DJ Meek?
0: DJ Meek, oh, how are you doing?
4: Good, how are you?
3: I'm also good. But you're going to play me bad things, but Machine Gun and Camila Cabello.
0: Okay. All right. Bad thing, Machine Gun, Camila Cabello. Yo, what's up? How you doing?
5: I'm okay. This is Mafix.
0: Come again?
5: This is Mafix. Mafix.
0: Mafix. Ooh, man.
5: Yeah.
0: What are we fixing?
5: Yeah.
0: What are we
5: fixing?
0: So you're the broken heart fixer.
5: I know a couple
0: people whose hearts are broken right now. Please, by all means, your services are needed.
5: Just follow me.
0: Okay, what song?
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I think we are onto something in this hour. Dancehall is what we're talking about, so yeah. If you were feeling like the energy is not there, this hour brings you that and more. Big bum bum shaker, swear she was made for a big money maker. Buff Daddy is the name of the song. Popcorn, JS, yeah.

good morning. It's Friday, 5th of June, 2026. 5 days into the month already. Yeah. I told you we're headed to the last half of the year, so you better be looking in now. If you're waiting for the last half...

0: So if you have a song request, call lines at 0751 933 900 0731 933 264 0332 66933 0393 262 934 0393 262 934 and 0393 933 933. Our WhatsApp line, 0747-032192. Hello, good morning.
1: Good morning.
0: Yeah, who are we speaking to? Come again?
1: Henry,
0: where are you calling in from? Okay, so what song would you like for me to play for you? Oh, fantastic. Isn't it what we do and what we love to do? Any song from?
1: Flavor.
0: Mr. Flavor.
1: Mr. Flavor.
0: I had a rumor about Mr. Flavor. I'm not going to talk about it until I get to the bottom of the facts. Because I don't want to speculate. I want to speak facts.

0: So Raymond, you were saying, okay, yeah, welcome to Superstar Friday. It is, and you're saying the moment it's time for reggae. I don't know if DJ Mick has that on his program for today. If he does, then you would like for him to play for you Coconut Roots. That is Let Me Go or Love You From Afar. At Mega Standard Supermarket downtown, you're saying you want to listen to Joy's Coming, the remix by Fido. What? Featuring your number one artist in the world, Kiss Daniel. Dame. What's your number one artist in the world? Okay. And Gordy, you were saying you want DJ Mick to play for you Katala, Bobby Wine. Yeah, DJ Mick, they're saying big up to you for making their work easy. They're at work right now, but you're making it much more easy. Prenzo is the one who's sending that message and is saying drop him any song from Good Life Crew. Emmanuel, you won a song, Many Men, by 50 Cent. If you ask 50 Cent what he thinks about that now, he will tell you he's the only man.
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0: Superstar Friday, it is a 9:30 KFM, better information and the best music. Alrighty, so the news is coming up at the top of the hour. 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
1: 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Heavy gunfire continues in Mogadishu.
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1: 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With the news on KFM, I'm Betty Mudondo. 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

0: has called for a comprehensive review of Uganda's public finance management systems following investigations into the parliamentary expenditure scandal. Makonda questioned how existing financial controls failed to detect and prevent the alleged irregularities in time. He wondered how billions of shillings were reportedly withdrawn without raising red flags within the system.
1: About the parliamentary scandal, to investigate how our public finance management procedures and practices were, we did not help arrest this particular situation in the time. So for me, it is a broader issue now about whether actually the same is taking place in the other ministries. Take for example, we have a policy that there shouldn't be any cash above 20 million withdrawn from a bank. But people here are withdrawing billions of money. So what happened? Will this policy relax? Was it only for other agencies but not Parliament?
0: Makonda also called for stronger safeguards for accounting officers, saying many are often pressured by political supervisors into approving questionable transactions. His remarks come amid heightened scrutiny of public accountability systems following ongoing investigations into alleged financial mismanagement in Parliament. Now, residents of Windi in Bohoma Town Council have expressed dissatisfaction over the poor state of the Windi Kanyan Torogo Road, saying its deteriorating condition has made transportation difficult and increased the risk of accidents for both residents and tourists. The residents say the road, which serves as a key route for communities and visitors accessing the area, has become nearly impassable, especially during the rainy season. They argue that the situation is affecting business activities, increasing transport costs, and disrupting the movement of people and goods. They have called on the government to urgently rehabilitate the road, noting that Windi is a major tourism destination that attracts thousands of visitors for gorilla trekking each year. According to the residents, improving the road would not only enhance safety and accessibility, but also support tourism and boost the local economy. Now, human rights activists and lawyers in Masaka region have expressed concern over constitutional court ruling that struck down key provisions of the Human Rights Enforcement Act, saying it weakens safeguards against torture. Led by Uganda Law Society Masaka representative Alexander Lule, the activists argued that the decision could embolden security agencies to use torture to extract evidence, undermining protections for non-derogable rights. They particularly fought the removal of Section 11, Clause 2A, which allowed courts to dismiss cases where suspects were found to have been tortured during investigations. Lole says the group is considering an appeal to the Supreme Court, warning that the judgment could worsen human rights violations.
2: It is very unfortunate that despite the existence of that provision, Ugandans have still been tortured. But at least that would help. And you have seen several criminal trials ended or terminated after court finding out that indeed there was torture. Now that it is no longer existing, expect more tortures, expect more violation of human rights of Ugandans by the enforcers, by the forces. It is very unfortunate, but we intend to support, give all the support, go to the Supreme Court, the topmost court. You never know, they may have a different interpretation and different lenses that they may use to bring back the provision that has been now nullified.
0: More than 5,000 vendors operating in Imbale Central Market in Industrial City Division have complained about poor service delivery and alleged mismanagement of market funds, saying the challenges have affected their businesses. During a meeting with division leaders, traders cited the lack of water in market toilets, poor sanitation, blocked drainage channels, and inadequate security as some of the major issues affecting the operations. Industrial City Division Mayor Adwala Madoy says investigations have been launched into the market's revenue collection system.
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0: In a break with the past experiences of capital flight and investor hesitation during election cycles, the latest election period in Uganda instead saw $5.4 billion, approximately 20 trillion shillings in foreign direct investment and portfolio inflows. According to the Permanent Secretary and Secretary to the Treasury, Ramadan Gobe, Uganda received $3.7 billion in foreign direct investment and $1.7 billion in portfolio inflows during the election period, signaling growing investor confidence in Uganda. According to Gowi, the inflows have boosted the foreign exchange reserves to 4.2 months of import cover, as the country has vast investment and business opportunities in many sectors.
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4: NCBA Bank. Go for it.
0: A political crisis in Somalia turned into violent conflict when clashes erupted between government forces and opposition fighters in the capital, Mogadishu. The unrest followed a controversial decision to extend President Hassan Sheikh Mahmoud's term by 1 year after it officially expired on 15th May. Opposition leaders rejected the extension, arguing that it violated the country's constitution and threatened Somalia's democratic future. As opposition groups prepared for peaceful demonstrations, heavy gunfire broke out across several parts of the city. Residents reported hearing explosions throughout the night, while mortar shells struck homes and neighborhoods. Many families were forced to seek shelter as the violence spread, creating fear and uncertainty among the population. The clashes sparked concern from the international community, with regional and global organizations urging all the parties to avoid further violence and resolve their differences through dialogue.
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0: Uganda's Lady Volleyball Cranes will today take on South Sudan in the final match of the CABI Zone 5 African Nations Championship qualifiers at Logogo Indoor Arena. The Lady Cranes head into the encounter on the back of a dominant 3-0 victory over Burundi in their opening match on Monday. Only three teams are competing in the women's category, with the winner of the round-robin tournament earning qualification for the African Championship set for September in Nairobi, Kenya. Meanwhile, Uganda's men's team, the Volleyball Cranes, concluded their campaign with a 3-0 victory over Tanzania on Thursday. However, the win was not enough to secure qualification after their earlier defeat to Kenya on Wednesday. That was the news on KFM. Stay tuned.
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0: elsewhere. It's at this afternoon, June 5th, 2026. Good afternoon. My name is Aggie Owase. It's time for Sing for Cash. So let's dive into it.
1: Kampala's best music. Sing for Cash. Sing for Cash. Impress your buddies. Amuse the judge. Sing for Cash. In association with Mirinda.
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2: Hello,
0: Amy. Hi, who are we speaking to?
2: We're speaking to Ivan.
0: Ivan, what song would you like to sing?
2: I would like to sing Chikankane by Lionel Zamba.
0: Well, okay.
2: All right. Aja kona chusa Lionel Zamba wat okuya kauna filmos kwekulude ajajaja onyenye zama kude omtima gwange gwonna ogutagulude yanyini kizimba agambo kisese rudde yasola bagenda wenjifukuludde wengenda okuwasa kirabika muzudde alabda wela she shaking her body. She's on the dance floor, that's in her body. But if you follow the second guna, when the zoom of DNA is in the room, DJ Kona, Mr. Wuna, I just get the Kakankananga, and the Wuna, let me hear all the guys talk, Kankane, let me hear all the chicks say, Chotika, chika, chika, chika, Chikankane, Chotika, chika, chika, chika, Chikankane, Mama, what's your kuwaleka? Tata, what's your kuwaleka? Chikankane, do you name it is in there?
0: Okay, Chikankane. Hello, Katham.
2: Hello, Agi.
0: Yeah, who am I speaking to?
2: Constantine Martin Odegal.
0: Odegal, let's give a chance to another person. Katham.
3: Yes, hello.
0: Yeah, who am I speaking to?
3: Ivan.
0: Yes, Ivan.
3: Yeah. Let me try OJ Maxwell. Title Touch Lover.
0: Okay.
3: Yeah. I just told my girl, I told her she's the only one. First time my word, cause she's the only girl. Looking at my mouth, love is the only word. Giving to me whole, forever I love you, girl. You know I love you when you hold me. You know I love you how you love me. Thank you, Jehovah, for giving me a beautiful woman. You sweet like offer. Pretty girl, I love your aroma. Thank you, Jehovah, giving me a beautiful woman. You sweet like offer. Pretty girl, I love your aroma.
0: Okay, well, there you have it in Sing for Cash this afternoon. Two Ivans going head to head. In the next hour, you decide which Ivan takes the cash.
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0: How did you find her?
4: In Chikulage. 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

It was from this song that I got to know the name The Agent. And don't count for me like Kwase. You must have known that guy. No, I didn't. But I was strolling the streets of Kampala and I heard that song. Woo! Full of vibe, man. I was like, who's this guy? I had to get into my contacts and ask those that I know that know music and love Ugandan music so much. That guy is called The Agent and has been in the industry for some time. I'm like, wait a minute, how come I never knew about him until now? Well, thanks to him and this song, or thanks to this song, that's the reason why a lot of us got to know. I'm also speaking for other people. But yeah, it's such a good and beautiful song. Vibey, danceable, and great for Friday. Superstar Friday, 9:33 KFM, better information and the best music. Good afternoon. It's 22 minutes onto the

21 minutes on to 1 o'clock. So there is somebody who had already given up on our question on the Brainbuster. Like I told you, man, you cannot give up now. Yeah, keep trying. You never know. And he said, your name is Anthony, right? Oh, you share a name with my brother. Okay. And...

that we should help you, save you, and remove the question because it seems that the Kamani isn't yours. Nah, you don't get to give up right now. Okay, and you're also requesting for Nyumbani, a song by Good Life Crew, Mosey Radio, Weasel. Alan from Mwende. Okay, fantastic.

Woo! Girl, you need to get your dancing shoes on. If you're not, I don't know what you're up to, because can you feel the hits? Can you feel that music? Yeah, courtesy of DJ Meek. Alrighty, so there is somebody that's requesting for a Master Pirate song. Actually, during the course of the week, when I talked of the fact that he unfortunately passed on, and yes, again, very unfortunate to the music industry in Uganda, I failed to get a song of his to play for you. So somebody is requesting for Muriro. I think that's one of the most popular Master Pirate songs, yeah? I do agree, 100%.

But I want to say something. Like, we have to have a level at which we stop when we are chasing clicks and clout. Okay? There is no way after somebody has passed on is when you are trying to be relevant and you're using that their unfortunate passing, you're using that unfortunate incident to chase clicks and clout on social media. Honestly, there should be a limit. There is a video that I was watching of this guy. I didn't even know that he existed, but I think either he's an upcoming artist or I don't know, he's just a bitter person, a bitter about the industry. And he found that unfortunate incident and moment the only way that he could actually trend, get, you know, clicks, clouts. Like, why are you using someone else's death for that? How would you feel if another person is using your person, like someone is your relative or they are your friend and they're dear to you, and someone uses their unfortunate passing to trend on social media? Yo, social media has gotten people to a crazy place. Like, it's getting to some people's heads, and damn, it's so sad to watch and see. Mention their name, because if I do, then I also will have given them the clicks and the clout that they're chasing. Because if you hear their name, then you're going to go and search for the videos. And before you know it, you have actually fulfilled their purpose. So I'm not going to do that for them. But if you're one of those people that definitely uses other unfortunate incidents that have happened to trend and just clicks and clout, that's not how we're going about life. No. Mick, how about we, I don't know if it's a new, it's a master parrot. Mulino, mulino, mulino, guake, hey, fire.

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1: As the Ebola crisis continues to ravage Eastern Congo, Uganda is on a high alert.
2: There is no vaccine. There is no known treatment for Ebola, especially for Bundibujo. The trick of us not losing patients of Ebola is in early detection.
1: On the grind this week, we host the PS Minister of Health, Dr. Diana Atwine.
2: Those children of the families that were positive, they are in isolation. We cannot just allow children to go to school and infect others. No, that will be treason on our side. Even we had to isolate a 10-month-old baby.
1: As the people of Congo face an existential threat, the Ugandan health workers are going on the front line.
2: We are planning to set up 3 treatment centers in Congo. We will start with 2. We are going to deploy. When we get more support, we'll add a 3rd one.
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2: 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It's so weird. I don't know why people like exaggerating things. We can't close the schools.
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0: So it's time for us to get into Sing for Cash. Time for you to vote for your favorite Ivan Alia. And by the way, it's also okay if you were impressed by neither Ivan, you can let us know. But here are the snippets of the two contenders that we had earlier on Sing for Cash.
1: Kampala's best music plays first. Sing for Cash. Sing for Cash. Impress your buddies. Amuse the judge. Sing for Cash in association with Mirinda.
0: So this is Ivan 1.
2: She's on the dance floor, that's in her body. But if you feel like a second, every boomer, when the zoom of DNA is in the room, DJ Kona, Mr. Wuna, I just did the Kakankananaka, the Rona, let me hear all the chicks, Kankane, let me hear all the chicks say,
0: Chikankane.
3: I just told my girl, I told her she's the only one. First time my word, cause she's the only girl. Looking at my mouth, love is the only word giving to me whole forever. I love you, girl. You know I love you when you hold me. You know I love you how you love me.
0: Yeah.
3: Thank you, Jehovah, for giving me a beautiful woman.
0: Why does it almost sound like a song that we have heard on Sing for Cash before? I don't know whether it's just me, but it didn't sound like something that we are getting to hear for the very first time. At least on that last line of, thank you, Jehovah, for giving me, I don't know, a beautiful woman. There, like, we must have heard this before. But let's get into the voting, KFM.
4: Hello, KFM.
0: Yeah, who are we speaking to?
4: Paul,
0: who impressed you?
4: Number one.
0: Okay, KFM. Hello, KFM.
5: Hello?
0: Yeah.
5: Good afternoon.
0: Good afternoon. Who are we speaking to?
5: We are speaking to Isaac.
0: Isaac, who impressed you?
5: Number two is the best.
0: Number two is the best. Are you sure?
5: Catch love, Oye Maxwell. It's my favorite song.
0: Okay, KFM. Hello, KFM. Yeah, good afternoon. How are you doing?
6: I'm doing great. How are you?
0: I'm well, thank you.
6: Happy Friday. Hi, Ivan. I'm KFM.
0: Ivan, which Ivan?
6: No, I was greeting the listeners.
0: Ah, okay. So, but who are you voting for?
6: At least I'll go with the Chikankane.
0: Okay, Chikankane. Careful.
7: Good afternoon, Aggie.
0: Good afternoon. How are you feeling?
7: I'm doing great. How are you doing?
0: Well, thank you.
7: That is, I'm voting for Chikankane.
0: Okay, Careful.
8: Hi, Aggie.
0: Hi, how are you doing?
8: Complaining. Juma Karim.
0: Okay, Juma Karim, what do they respond?
8: Alhamdulillah.
0: Okay, Alhamdulillah. Yeah, I don't like
8: that. It's like a blessed Sunday.
0: Oh, I didn't want to say something that was... Thank you for that. Now I know what to say next time.
8: However, you can say thank you. It's the same, but Juma is Friday. Karim is good.
0: Oh,
8: I say Duma Karim.
0: Okay, thank you. I'm also going to find something to teach you.
8: Mm-hmm. Yeah, you'll get something to teach me till next Friday.
0: Okay.
8: Anyway, today, Sing for Cash.
0: Mm-hmm. Okay, KFM.
9: Hello.
0: Hi, good afternoon.
9: Good afternoon. You're speaking to Sunday.
0: Sunday, who impressed you on Sing for Cash?
9: At least number one.
0: All right, well, we're closing off the voting with Ivan. The Ivan that sang Chikankane. Okay, like, he's not the artist, but yeah, he's the one that has sung that on Sing for Cash.
1: The Hook. 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It's the bottom of the hour. Up next. KFM News Now. 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
13: The opposition Democratic Party, DP, has poked holes in President's State of the Nation address held yesterday at Kololo Ceremonial Grounds, saying that he failed to tell Ugandans how he'll fight corruption. The Uganda People's Defense Forces, UPDF, has announced a nationwide recruitment exercise for new professionals, including teachers, medical doctors, pilots, musicians, and lawyers into the Army and Kampala Metropolitan Police, in collaboration with other security agencies and community stakeholders, have conducted a series of disruptive operations in identified crime hotspots within Mukono District, Kira Municipality, and Nakawa Division between 4th and 5th June 2026. This and more stories coming up at the top of the hour.
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you. I love how black British rappers rap. 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It's not the usual. Like, listen to that sound. That's Crypt, Wizkid.

Yeah, they're talking about the G life. I hope G stands for good. Yeah, because then. Yeah. With an African girl. Can you just listen to how he's rapping?

is just absolutely something different about them. But the other thing that I do realize is they almost sound the same. So Crypt talk about Dave. You could actually confuse them for the same person or the same voice. But no, they're different. It's just the accent, the British accents.

0: Yeah.
1: She smells like a peach.
0: Yeah, that is another one. Butterflies. I know if they had me call it butterflies, I'd be like, girl, where are you coming from? Because for them, they always have the extra T, butterflies. I don't even think I pronounced it well, but now that is not an AJ. Butterflies again. Yeah, can you tell that they almost sound the same?

0: Okay, Super 10 Friday on 923 KFM, better information and the best music. My name is Aggie Uwase, alongside DJ Mix Certified Crowd Controller on the ones and twos. Yeah, this is how we do it every other Friday. Today's the 5th of June, by the way. We're already 5 days into the month of June. Unbelievable. Man, we're going to be talking about what? 8 days? That's crazy, if you ask me. But Chicken Tonight is open for you 24-7 as you're headed to the weekend. That is a place that you can get yourself a sumptuous meal. Reach out to them. They have 15 restaurants. And also, you can have your food delivered at your doorstep. All you have to do is get their contact off their social media platforms. I mean, we're now things that much easier. You want something, you go on social media. Very easy for you to find it. So you can find their contact and order for whatever it is that you want to enjoy this weekend, starting today. But giving out lunch to one person this afternoon. KFM.
1: Hello.
0: Hello. Who am I speaking to?
1: Yes, Abby. You're speaking to Mafik.
0: Come again?
1: Mafik.
0: Okay, so earlier you said you are fixing broken hearts, right?
1: Right, yeah.
0: So what are we fixing now?
1: Yeah, we want Chicken Tonight, yes.
0: So you want Chicken Tonight to fix you some lunch?
1: Yeah.
0: How many branches of Chicken Tonight do you know?
1: It's like the one for now, Kulad, yeah?
0: Mm-hmm.
1: That one for now, Shana.
0: Uh-huh.
1: The one they gave.
0: Okay, Kale. So what you're gonna do? Do you have a WhatsApp line?
1: Actually, I don't have a WhatsApp line.
0: So I'm gonna read it out now. Okay.
1: Yeah.
0: You get it, and then you send your details on there. So, are you ready?
1: Okay. I'm ready.
0: Okay. 0747.
1: 0732. Huh?
0: 0732.
1: 132 192.
0: Yeah,
1: okay,
0: so send me your details on there. Good afternoon.
1: Right,
0: bon appetit if you are having lunch.
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0: Yeah, if you send me that location, I'll be right there. But right now, I'm sending you a location where you need to be, and you need to tell a friend to tell a friend to be. And that's on the hook on 933KFM, because our superstar of today, I have to tell you, by the way, because, yeah, I haven't been starstruck in a very long time. You know, one of those people that you have always loved and their music, and you imagine if I ever get to meet them. Well, for me, I've already met her. Yeah, in the next hour, we are chilling with our superstar on the hook, none other than the amazing, talented, I always call her Princess JK, Juliana Kanyomozi is who we are going to be catching up with. So, man, you better not touch your dial. And also, if you are streaming, make sure that your battery is fully charged. Tell a friend to tell a friend. Trust me, I'm excited and nervous at the same time. But either way, we do what we have to do. I'm excited. Catch you in the next hour. For now, let's find out what is making news.
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3: DP Poxols in Museveni State of Nation address protest group sets June deadline for migrants.
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3: It is the news at 2 p.m. I'm Daniel Kibet. The opposition Democratic Party, DP, has poked holes in President's State of the Nation address that he delivered yesterday at Kololo Independence Grounds in Kampala. Museveni mainly centered on economy, peace, and cautioning lazy public servants who he allegedly said, instead of serving the people, are seeking personal gains. Speaking to KFM, the press secretary to the President General of DP, Fred Mwesigwa, noted that the president failed to unveil ways of eliminating corruption in his government, noting that only warnings to perpetrators won't change anything. He said that Museveni has to come up with a clear plan on how he is ready to fight corruption that has existed in his government for decades. He asked the president to implement his new term slogan, Kisanja No More Sleep, or Term No More Sleep, by acting swiftly to all forms of corruption in this country. Meanwhile, Mwesigwa expressed disappointment about President's silence on the corruption allegations against the former Speaker of Parliament, Anita Among, noting that Ugandans yesterday wanted to hear Museveni's tongues. Among is currently under investigation by a joint team of police, the military, the state and state auditors. She's accused of illicit enrichment, money laundering and the accumulation of unexplained wealth. Away from that, the Uganda People's Defense Forces, UPDF, has announced a nationwide recruitment exercise for new professionals, including teachers, medical doctors, pilots, musicians, and lawyers, into the army. According to the acting UPDF spokesperson, Colonel Chris Magezi, the recruitment exercise will run from 10th June to 1st August 2026 across the country, noting that all applicants should range from 18 to 28 years. Magezi adds that all applicants must be Ugandan citizens and should present recommendation letters from LC1, LC2, LC3 chairpersons, as well as GISO and ISO officials, and must possess valid academic documents relevant to their respective professionals.
5: The UPDF is open. We have always struggled to meet female quotas. If there are females who qualify, in all these fields I've read, we encourage them to apply and come and serve their motherland. Number two, recruitment into the UPDF is completely free of charge. I repeat, recruitment into the UPDF is completely free of charge, and no agents or intermediaries are involved in the process. Any cases of fraud must be reported to the nearest police station, district internal security officer, or UPDF unit, and will take the appropriate action. The last important notice is that presentation of forged or falsified documents is a criminal offense and shall result in arrest and prosecution in accordance with the law.
3: The executive director of the Civil Society Budget Advocacy Group, CSBAG, Julius Mukunda, has called for a comprehensive review of Uganda's public finance management systems following investigations into the parliamentary expenditure scandal. Mukunda questioned how existing financial controls failed to detect and prevent the alleged irregularities in time. He wondered how billions of shillings were reportedly withdrawn without raising red flags within the system.
6: About the parliamentary scandal is to investigate how our public finance management procedures and practices did not help us arrest this particular situation in time. So for me, it is a broader issue now about whether actually the same is taking place in other ministries. Take for example, we have a policy that there shouldn't be any cash above 20 million withdrawn from a bank, but people here were withdrawing billions of money. So what happened? Will this policy relax? Will this only for other agencies but not Parliament?
3: Mukunda also called for stronger safeguards for accounting officers, saying many are often pressured by political supervisors into approving questionable transactions. His remarks come amid heightened scrutiny of public accountability systems following ongoing investigations into alleged financial mismanagement in Parliament.
1: Kampala News. News around you and from your neighbourhood.
3: Kampala Metropolitan Police, in collaboration with other security agencies and community stakeholders, conducted a series of disruptive operations in identified crime hotspots within Mukono District, Chira Municipality and Nakawa Division between 4th and 5th June 2026. In Mukono District, operations were conducted in Kigombia and surrounding areas within Mukono Central Division, as well as Namuyenje and surrounding areas in Chisunga Sub-County. We'll be bringing you details of that story in our bulletin later on.
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3: Oil prices eased on Friday after Oman side operations at its Mina Al Fahal export terminal were continuing normally, easing concerns over potential supply disruptions. Brent crude fell by just over 0.5% to $94.53 a barrel, while U.S. West Texas intermediate crude dropped nearly 0.5% to $92.61 a barrel.
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2: NCBA Bank. Go for it.
3: South Africa's anti-immigration group March and March Movement has warned of a possible nationwide shutdown if undocumented foreign nationals are not removed from the country by the end of June. The warning comes amid a wave of anti-immigration protests across several cities. Earlier this week, government ministers held a high-level meeting with protest organizers and other stakeholders to address growing tensions over illegal immigration. Authorities say concerns about undocumented migrants will be addressed through legal channels and have cautioned against vigilantism, xenophobia and violence. The government has also clarified that reports of an official deadline for foreigners to leave the country are false. Security agencies say they are monitoring the situation closely as the June deadline approaches. And that is the news this hour. Stay tuned for more details. I'm Daniel Kibet. Good afternoon.
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0: It's 93 KFM. My name is Juliana.
1: Yeah.
0: That feels really strange.
1: Okay, here's the thing. This song, very beautiful song.
0: Thank you. And Sweet Kid.
1: Kid, exactly.
0: Yeah.
1: And we want to hear that voice on this song.
0: You're not making me sing on air right now, are you?
1: Come on.
0: Okay, just a little for you.
1: Yeah.
0: Are you going to play?
1: Yeah. No. Your voice.

0: Well, there you have it now. Because usually there is a voice that we listen to on radio.
1: Yeah.
0: The recorded voice of you singing and then you on stage. Some of us may not have had a chance to actually see you once you perform live on stage.
1: Yeah.
0: So when we hear that voice, we literally attach it to the song.
1: Exactly.
0: I'm so happy to see you.
1: Well, thank you for having me again.
0: I'm so excited to see you. I'm your huge fan.
1: Thank you.
0: I was nervous when I found out that you were coming on the show.
1: Why would you be?
0: And then you're one of my favorite Ugandan artists.
1: Thank you.
0: I always talk about you on here. And I tell them, may you never forget to add Princess to Juliana Kanyomozi.
1: Okay. I see what you mean, but yeah.
0: Exactly. How are you doing?
1: I'm fine, thank you.
0: You look good.
1: Oh, thank you. You look amazing yourself.
0: Thank you so much. I'm so happy that I get to meet one of my favorite artists. And here is the thing. Growing up as a little girl, I used to sing to some of your songs. For example, Nabikoa. I had no idea what you were singing about in that song.
1: But you were singing along.
0: On top of my lungs.
1: So what was it that made you love it, since you did not probably understand the
0: meaning? The voice.
1: Oh, okay.
0: It's beautiful.
1: The music.
0: You know, as you grow up, even when you're young, you kind of, well, depending, you can love music. Yeah. Those who don't really care. But for me, there is that one. And then the next one, Kanyimbe.
1: Oh.
0: Beautiful songs. But you have a great catalog.
1: Kanyimbe is very personal to me.
0: Let's start there.
1: It's very personal. Someone was asking me recently, which song would you say out of your catalog was really, really about you and what you were going through?
0: Yeah.
1: And that was Kanyimbe. It was very, very personal. It was at a moment when I was coming out of some challenging moments. And then I sang Kanyimbe. Because, you know, when you're going through challenges, you're reminded of, you know, God's goodness and just how he stands with you no matter what and how he fights for you. And that's the story behind it.
0: Yeah. But you see, you're saying that when you're going through challenges, you're reminded that God stands. You have to first be someone who believes in God.
1: Yes.
0: Because there are people who, man, problems come, they'll find other ways to go on about them. So are you religious, or you're just somebody who loves God?
1: I love God. I believe I am religious. I may not be your typical go to church every Sunday type of person, but I pray regularly. I speak to God regularly. I literally made him my friend, so you know, I talk to him. If I have questions, I ask him. I say, God, I don't know what to do. Can you show me? If I'm upset, I go to him in everything.
0: Absolutely. That's your person right there.
1: Yep.
0: So you have been in the music industry for over 20 years.
1: That's a long time, right?
0: A long time.
1: I'm about to start calculating my age.
0: You know, this is something that I always talk about. Like, edge is just a number.
1: It is,
0: that's
1: right?
0: That's where we're all headed.
1: That's what I keep telling people.
0: Because you cannot wake up and you're praying to God for good life.
1: Yep.
0: You're praying to God to sustain you, and you don't expect to grow old.
1: And that's the funny thing. I find it so funny when people age shame.
0: Yeah.
1: Because, excuse me, that's a blessing. Do you know if you're going to make it to my age? I'm not very sure. So it's interesting how people look at that, you know. But yeah, aging is truly a blessing.
0: Man, me, I cannot wait for that, because there's no way I'm going to be a hypocrite, pray to God for long life, and I don't expect to get wrinkles.
1: And then you age shame someone. Very funny.
0: Yeah. I always talk about that. So thank you. Thank you now that it's coming
1: and
0: from
1: you. And guess what? Even when you get wrinkles, you're still beautiful.
0: Yeah, and you know? Thank God for life. Yeah. Come on. Since I've been telling you about stop edge shaming people because of that direction that you're going, I mean, every other day we are crying about people dying young, like, oh my God, they died so young. They had a beautiful life ahead of them, dreams and ambitions. So that comes with edge. You have to know that.
1: Yeah.
0: So let's go back to the music. 20 years in the music industry, sustained it, still afloat, I can say that for sure. Because there are quite a number who gave up along the way, and that's true. Are still here. That's a title of your song.
1: It's by God's grace, man. That's all I can say. It's God's grace. Because I don't know how I've done it.
0: Yeah.
1: Do you see? I don't know how I did it. Like you said, I've seen some of my colleagues come and go. I've seen them, you know, go through disappointments, which come along in our business. It's not easy.
0: Mm-hmm.
1: The music business can try you and test you and throw you to the ground. Yeah. You have to be willing to fight. You have to keep your eye on the...
0: On the prize,
1: yeah. You know, tunnel vision, if you're going to survive the music industry. So being here and standing here today, I don't know how I did it, but I thank God for it.
0: You thank God for it. Mm. So you talked about how the music business is not easy. At least almost every artist gets to say that. Mm. But you sailed through.
1: Yeah.
0: And there are those particular people who held your hand, maybe even in the industry or personal life, family that held your hand. Every time you felt like, you know what, let me put a halt on this.
1: Mm.
0: They're like, no, JK, you can still do it. You can still go on.
1: Of course. A lot of people, friends in the business, a few relatives here and there.
0: Mm-hmm.
1: I have mentors too. You know, recently I was talking about mentors on my TikTok, and I was doing 30 days of Thanksgiving. Yeah. And on one of those days, I was saying I'm thankful to my mentors. Those are the people who've done that job really well, you know,
0: mm-hmm.
1: who have called every time I am ready to give up, get on the plane, leave this country, and never come
0: Ooh.
1: Back.
0: That was
1: Trust
0: a dream
1: me,
0: of yours.
1: I've been there many times. And these are the people who've told me, no,
0: yeah.
1: Come on, you can do this. You can go through this. It's just a moment. You're going to be fine.
0: Yeah.
1: And we all need those people. We
0: absolutely.
1: Do. We absolutely
0: and
1: do.
0: And also the fact that you... Because there, it's one thing to be given advice, it's a whole other thing to take it. Because you'd be like, you know what? No, it's me actually going through that.
1: Yeah.
0: So let me get on that plane and go.
1: Uh-huh.
0: You know?
1: I think no matter what you do in life, regardless of what job you do, it's very important to humble yourself enough to know when you need to listen to someone else.
0: Yeah.
1: We all need that type of support. And there's always someone who knows better than you.
0: Yeah.
1: There's always someone who has more wisdom than you. There's always someone who wants better for you and wants to push you. But you have to humble yourself and be willing to listen to them. Yeah.
0: I mean, there's also someone who has more experience than you. So
1: exactly.
0: They've been there, done that.
1: Yeah.
0: And now that you've talked about the 30 days of Thanksgiving, I did catch a glimpse of it.
1: Oh, you did?
0: Yeah, I did.
1: Mm-hmm.
0: And, you know, you were mentioning quite a number of people that you were thankful for or to. And then also... some things that you were thankful for and to. What inspired you to start that 30 days of Thanksgiving? Looking back on your life, you're like, no, it's actually not just me who has done this. So let me put it out there. Mm. Give them their flowers now when I can.
1: Mm-hmm. I'm in a season of Thanksgiving.
0: Okay.
1: And that's why you've had the new song, Olimwana Woha. It's a Thanksgiving song.
0: Yeah.
1: And that is what inspired the challenge as well. I think at some point in life, we need to remember the importance of being thankful. It's funny how we forget that. It's funny how many times we pay so much attention on the negative things that are happening. Because life is not perfect.
0: Mm-hmm.
1: And you're going to find challenges along the way.
0: Yeah.
1: But how about you don't pay so much attention to what's not going right and just pay attention to what's going right, and you'll be surprised how much is going right.
0: Absolutely.
1: How much it's way more than
0: the bad things, the negative things.
1: Mm-hmm.
0: That is very insightful. I feel like I'm in a philosophy class right now. Take time and be thankful for those that you call small little things, because it's possible that there would be non-existent as well. Happy Friday. It's Super Surf Friday on 93 KFM. Better information and the best music. Chilling with my favorite, Princess JK Juliana Kanyomozi. You've been asking me about her, requesting for her music, and you're saying you love her. Our WhatsApp line is open. I'm going to read out this messages for her. And in case you don't have the WhatsApp line, it's 0747032192. And the call lines will be open for you a little bit later, so you can at least say a word or two if you'd like to, you know, get in touch. You're okay with that, right?
1: I'm good.
0: Absolutely. So it's a lot of great things that are happening in her life, just like she has mentioned. And also she has music already. Olimwa Nawo has a song that's out. I've been listening to it. I love it. We're going to talk about that. And if she has any projects also in the pipeline. My name is Agi Uwase, DJ Mink Certified on the ones and twos.
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1: As the Ebola crisis continues to ravage Eastern Congo, Uganda is on a high alert.
2: There is no vaccine. There is no known treatment for Ebola, especially for Bundibujo. The trick of us not losing patients of Ebola is in early detection.
1: On the grind this week, we host the PS Minister of Health, Dr. Diana Atwine.
2: Those children of the families that were positive, they are in isolation. We cannot just allow children to go to school and infect others. No, that would be treason on our side. Even we had to isolate a 10-month-old baby.
1: As the people of Congo face an existential threat, the Ugandan health workers are going on the front line.
2: We are planning to set up 3 treatment centers in Congo. We will start with 2. We are going to deploy. 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
2: That is not true. It's so weird. I don't know why people like exaggerating things. We can't close the schools.
1: Join me, Patrick Kamara, on the grind this Friday at 11 a.m. on www.kfm.co.ug.
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0: is what we're talking about. And she is right here in studio with me, with us. I had to talk about myself. Well, I think I'm the most excited person. But tell you what, I'm looking at the WhatsApp messages right now. And
1: the
0: room is filled with aura.
1: Oh,
0: yeah. Definitely because of you. They're saying thank you for hosting Juliana. I love her recent gospel song.
1: Thank you.
0: And there is this one that's saying, my regards to JK. Have fun. I do love her music so much. So big up to you, JK. Okay, so right here is a song that we're listening to in the background. It's an English song. And just before that, we listened to I'm Still Here. That was a comeback, wasn't it?
1: Yeah.
0: Bits and pieces.
1: Bits and pieces.
0: Let's talk about that.
1: What do you want to know about it? Bits and Pieces was a compilation, actually, of songs that I had done over time and hadn't released in a long time, and decided to put them all together in one package. But at the time, Right Here and I'm Still Here were the freshest on it. It was a good project.
0: Of course, definitely it was. So we're talking about a comeback. I'm Still Here is a reassurance that, hey, if you thought I was gone, I am still here.
1: Yeah.
0: And then, of course, you were talking about getting back into the music industry. You had taken a hiatus.
1: Yes, at the time, yes.
0: Yeah. So what caused the hiatus?
1: I tend to take those breaks for myself, but... I'm Still Here again came out at the time when I was coming out of a couple of challenges, including my loss and
0: sorry
1: from that time. But so that was the inspiration behind I'm Still Here.
0: Okay, now that you talk about that, because at first I was like, let me not go there, because I do understand a thing or two about loss, and sometimes you never want to talk about it, but you have actually said something. So what I'm going to ask is just brief and in regard to what we just talked about. So that loss, didn't it ever put you in a position where you felt like, no, now life is meaningless, and my music, I don't think I care about it anymore. Maybe let me just chill. Heal and move on to something else.
1: Obviously it was, it really got me to rethink everything, I was ready to quit music. I was ready to just quit life. Loss is one of the worst things that can happen to anyone, regardless of who you've lost. And I'm sure everyone out there can relate. However, challenges like that... remind you of just the goodness of God and how He will stand with you and walk with you no matter what. By God's grace, I was able to get out of that. I keep calling it a deep, dark hole.
0: It is.
1: And nobody can hear you. You're screaming for help.
0: Yeah.
1: It's depression. It's
0: anxiety.
1: It's just you lose the motivation to do anything, and it for me it was a couple of years during that time.
0: Glad to know and to see that you're still here and standing. And this is something that I always talk about, because loss is like a life. That's something that's going to happen, that you're going to feel.
1: It will always
0: resurface at some point.
1: Yeah.
0: So it's more of like heal yourself, and then decide to carry on with life. And whenever it comes, you probably have something to hold onto. You talked about God and then your people.
1: One of the best things you can do is keep the good memories of your loved one.
0: Yeah.
1: Just keep those good memories. Look at the pictures. remember them. Yeah. For example, for me, one of the best ways I remember my son is through the foundation that we started called the Karen Kabogo Foundation.
0: Yeah.
1: And by the activities we do, it helps us keep his memory alive and celebrate him. And
0: yeah.
1: Because the things we do are the things he was passionate about,
0: oh.
1: which is helping children.
0: Oh.
1: So it's one of the best things you can do for your loved one.
0: Absolutely.
1: Keep them alive that way.
0: Yeah. Mm-hmm. So create the memories, take the pictures, get in front of the camera if you have to, because, man, you might... Okay, let's go back to the music. You yeah. started music as a teenager.
1: Mm.
0: 16 years?
1: 16. Hi, you've looked me up. You have all the information.
0: I know you. Like, when I told you I'm a huge fan, now wow. you see it.
1: I was 16 years old.
0: Yeah. Mm. But what was going on in your mind at 16? Let me see. Was I thinking about... Yeah.
1: What actually, were you thinking at 16? I'd love to know.
0: At 16, anyway, I was thinking of being a lawyer.
1: Okay. So then I guess we're the same, because at 16 I was thinking of just being a musician, and one day, you know, stand in front of thousands of people. That was the picture I had.
0: Yeah.
1: So I grew up with love for music from the time I was like 5-6 years old. You know, so I was singing from that time.
0: Mm.
1: So you can imagine the people, my family, because I made a lot of noise for them. I used to sing and scream. And
0: yeah.
1: So yeah, but at 16... that's when I got my first opportunity to stand on stage and sing for people and get to see their reaction.
0: Yeah.
1: And when I saw that, I was like,
0: okay, we can do something with
1: I
0: this.
1: Can do this.
0: And then the other part that I'm super interested in is you are a teenager and a young girl.
1: Mm.
0: You are vulnerable at that point.
1: Yeah.
0: So what was the reaction of your parents like? Were they supportive, like, or they kind of talked you out of it and like, no.
1: Mm-hmm. So let me just clarify something, because someone out there is probably thinking, okay, at 16 you were supposed to be in school. What are you doing?
0: Exactly.
1: So what used to happen is I used to sing during the holidays.
0: Oh.
1: Only during the holidays. Mm. And even then, it would be like maybe once a week, my dad would give me permission to go, because this place was like... I was really lucky. This place was opposite our home, because our home was at William Street, and Sabrina's pub was literally like opposite. Mm. So my dad would tell my brother, take her, let her sing. Once she's done, you bring her back.
0: Uh-huh.
1: And that's what would happen.
0: Were you making money?
1: I wasn't being paid. But you see, I literally started getting a fan base in that space, because people would come there.
0: Yeah.
1: And there was a couple of us, of course, not just me. So we had people who loved us, and they would come and give you so much money because of how you sing and stuff like that. And so I'd go back home with my hands full of money. And I don't know what to do with it.
0: Yeah. And now the parents are like, okay, I think this is something. We can work with it. So when did you decide to do music professionally? Like, now I am Juliana Kanyomozi.
1: I think that's when... I got picked up by someone who was now professional and was already established in the business, and that person was Steve Jin.
0: Oh, yeah.
1: So once he picked me up, because he found me at Sabrina's, once he picked me up, like they say, the rest is history.
0: Mm-hmm.
1: He took me on under his wing and started producing me and groomed me into the artist that I
0: am. Your breakthrough song, I don't know, for me, let me impose it on you, but you can tell me which one.
1: Mm.
0: Navikoa.
1: Nabikoa was my breakthrough solo project.
0: Oh, solo project.
1: But I have to give credit to the first song that, like, opened the doors. So Say It and 7 Days sort of opened the doors and introduced me to the fans, right?
0: Mm-hmm.
1: Then after that came Tatawabana.
0: Yeah.
1: Which now broke the barriers, if I could use a bigger word. And then introduced me to the masses.
0: Oh.
1: So that is where now Nabikoa came in. Oops, sorry.
0: Well, and that's your ringtone. Okay.
1: And then Nabikoa sort of cemented.
0: Yeah. Yeah, absolutely.
1: The foundation.
0: And the girlies were looking at the style, the hair, the top.
1: I remember the Nabikoa hairstyle.
0: Yeah.
1: People were calling it Nsiba Nabikoa.
0: Absolutely. Oh, and tell you what, I find it very passionate.
1: Mm.
0: Like, you know, you can sing a song and you can know when a song is soulful.
1: Yeah, I know what you're saying.
0: Yes. And it almost feels like there was a story behind it. Was there any or none?
1: No, there was no story at all. But I think that's the time I realized that, okay, I think I have a gift, and that is getting into character.
0: Oh.
1: Yeah. So when I get a song, I first of all listen to it a little bit. Mm-hmm. I listen to it. I become what the song is talking about.
0: Yeah.
1: And so when I sing it, you're probably going to think I'm going through it.
0: Which is good, because tell you what, you created one of the best breakup songs for generations.
1: I know, sadness, a breakup song, yes. But well, too many love songs.
0: Absolutely, 100%. Yeah. And that also we're going to be talking about, because most of your songs, the theme is love, inspiration. Mm-hmm. It has to be something about it. Still in the building with us is Princess JK, Juliana Kanyomozi. I'm seeing your messages. Keep them coming. Mm-hmm. And the call lines will be open for you a little bit later. Still talking about her and her latest project, and if there are any other projects in the pipeline, because you know what?
1: Mm.
0: There are people who are asking, are we going to see Juliana do a collaboration with the new generation of artists?
1: Oh.
0: That is a question.
1: Okay.
0: Okay.
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0: I said for you, from someone who claims to love you so much.
3: That could be Mike.
0: You said who?
3: I said Mike.
0: Mike. Ah. What's his other name? Is he Ashimu? That's the one?
3: It's called Asim.
0: You had said Mike first, so I'm confused.
3: I just nicknamed him Mike. I loved my uncle. He's called Ashim Mike.
0: Ah, but he knows about it.
3: Uh-uh.
0: He doesn't know that you call him Mike.
3: He doesn't know, because I just call him Ashim.
0: All right, you've confused me, but let's go with that.
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0: Yeah, so that right there is the exact song that Princess JK was talking about. Mm-hmm. Say It mm-hmm. Without Forgetting. Mm-hmm. Like, that is one of the songs that started off, you know, your music career as a professional. Yeah. As Juliana Kanyomozi.
1: Isn't it amazing how young I sound in that song?
0: So when you look back, by the way, when you look back at your journey, how do you feel? Do you know it's possible that you could look back at your journey like, I could have done something better.
1: No.
0: I'm satisfied. I am happy. You know.
1: More than grateful.
0: Yeah.
1: Even humbled. Mm-hmm. Yeah. I'm so thankful. I don't take it for granted.
0: Yeah.
1: I think it's a blessing that, that I'm still here.
0: And the other thing that I wanted to talk about is growth.
1: Yeah.
0: There was a time Kenneth Mugabe was here, by the way, and I said, well, we have seen the music that Juliana Kanyomozi... Yeah, I talked about you. Okay. Just giving you a heads up. Maybe you never saw the clip on social media. Mm. But I told him, I'm like, do you see the difference in the music that Juliana does today?
1: Mm.
0: If we are to compare... from Nabikoa, Osia Ndembali, all those collaborations, Tata Wabana, you talked about that. Mm. And then we move on to I'm Still Here.
1: Yeah.
0: And then we're moving on to Olimwana Woha. Like, there is a shift. Mm. There is something. It's something is moving.
1: You are tell very us. Observant.
2: I thank you.
0: Oh, my God. Yeah. So tell us about that. That growth.
1: That's interesting that you see that. It's been a journey. And I feel that a lot of it happens naturally as you grow, as you experience life and experiences. You, at least for me, if you look at the times when I did Nabikoa, at that time, all I wanted was to sing a beautiful love song and, you know, people would enjoy it.
0: Yeah.
1: But as I got older, I wanted to sing songs that make sense. Songs that will touch someone's soul, songs that will inspire someone, songs that will leave a mark
0: on someone's life,
1: songs that will stand the test of time, and that definitely comes with age. So it's growth, and I think every artist goes through that.
0: No,
1: I think so.
0: That's what you say. You think? Trust me, because man, there people are still doing the same music that they were doing 20 years ago. So
1: I don't know who they are.
0: Kind of disclaimer.
1: So, no, but yeah,
0: talking about songs that will stand the test of time, I see that.
1: Yeah.
0: Because trust me, Women's Day, Mother's Day, we are playing woman.
1: Yes.
0: So that means you're very intentional with your music.
1: Yeah.
0: Absolutely.
1: Yeah.
0: Beloved.
1: And I think part of that is because usually when I'm going into production, when I'm going on a new project, I always sit with myself and I ask myself, where am I right now? How am I feeling? What do I want to talk about?
0: Yeah.
1: What do I want to share? What lesson do I want to teach? And then based off of that, that's how I choose what direction I'm going to take for a new project.
0: Oh.
1: Yeah.
0: Okay. Mm. And talking about the new project that you have, you've already told us.
1: Mm.
0: Olimwana Woha is pretty much whose child are you?
1: Yeah.
0: Hey, I know some Rotoro.
1: Good.
0: Good.
1: Are you Mtoro?
0: No, I'm not, but...
1: You look like us, I had to ask.
0: I'm not Mtoro, but Fort Poto is home, by the way.
1: Ooh, so how? Briefly.
0: Well, I don't know how my parents decided to end up in Fort Poto for some reason.
1: Oh.
0: Yeah, okay. I think they're like, this beautiful place is where we want to... Yeah.
1: Toro is beautiful.
0: Absolutely.
1: Let's
0: go back to... Olimwana Woha,
1: so,
0: as you introduced us to that song.
1: Olimwana Woha is a beautiful song. The story is very long. You can catch it on my TikTok because I shared it. But it's written by Terry DeVos Atwoki, another brilliant Mutoro.
0: Yes.
1: He's a songwriter and singer. Mm-hmm. And I'm just blessed to have this song.
0: Yeah.
1: It speaks to my soul. And I do hope that it speaks to everybody's soul out there.
0: Yeah.
1: It's a Thanksgiving song. Mm-hmm. I hope it helps you celebrate and give thanks for whatever it is in your life.
0: I'm so sad that when we come back we might be signing out because I feel like it's been a short time. We needed like 2 hours. There's a lot of things that we need to talk about, but I'd like for you to
1: introduce
0: to introduce
1: it. Ladies and gentlemen, on 933KFM. This is a brand new one from myself, Juliana. This is Olimwana Woha.
0: Okay, perfecto.
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0: right, so this song sounds gospel.
1: Yeah.
0: And one might wonder, is Juliana taking the gospel route? You know, it's not Keisha Cole. Mm-hmm. He said that she's now venturing into gospel music. Of course, she's given us some of the best R&B songs. But now she's actually ready to drop a gospel album. Oh. That's what she said. So are we looking at the same thing?
1: So I call it a Thanksgiving song. Some people call it a gospel song.
0: Yeah.
1: But it's the same stuff, right?
0: Uh-huh.
1: Yeah, it's one of those things about me. I've been singing a lot of love songs, but I've always wanted to do more gospel music. Mm-hmm. And I think I'll do more. I think people should expect a bit more of that. But remember, I've done that before with Kanyimbe.
0: Yeah.
1: And for a long time, I've wanted a follow-up for Kanyimbe.
0: Yeah.
1: And I've wanted a perfect song.
0: Yeah.
1: And yeah, so this is a perfect
0: song. This is the perfect one. I couldn't agree more. I feel to cry right now. Because what do you mean we're signing out?
1: I know.
0: Danielle is here and is telling us, guys, get out. It's time for me to take on the news. But let me read out this message just on WhatsApp here. Right here. Uh-huh. Let's go here. And let's before we say, no, not that. Okay, Sadiq from Makinde is saying, big up to Juliana, and thanks for hosting the most beautiful artist in Uganda. I couldn't agree more, first of all.
1: Thank you.
0: Because Benjamin was also saying things outside.
1: Thank you.
0: I'm so happy.
1: I'm not just happy.
0: Mm. I feel blessed.
1: Hey, thank you so much.
0: Was happy is an understatement. Look at the call lines now. I don't even know what to do. But if I don't pick up like one person, it'll be like, what's a promise is a date. Just say one word.
2: Hello.
0: Yeah, just one word.
2: Hi.
0: Hi, say hi to JK. Me, you talk to me every day.
2: Auntie, I wanted to wish you a happy.
0: Come on. Kefem.
2: Hello.
0: Hi.
2: Wow, what a beautiful day.
0: Yeah, an amazing day. That's what I call it. Daniel, sorry, we are stealing a few of your minutes.
2: Hey, I'm called Patrick from Namugongo.
0: Yes.
2: You know, I cannot talk too much.
0: Okay, thank you so much. Another one. Here we go, since we're out of time.
3: Hi, Princess JK.
0: Hi, how are you?
3: I'm doing great.
0: What's your name?
3: I'm amazing. I'm very happy. Thank you for the music.
1: Ah, pleasure.
3: Okay.
0: Hello.
4: Oh my God. Hi, Aggie. Hi, Juliana.
1: Hello.
4: The last time Juliana was here, I said, show a wedding. Even now, show a wedding. Thank you for that.
0: Fantastic. She has decided. I mean, we are so sorry we are not able to pick up all the calls, but that goes to show how amazing you are, how they love your music. And for me, as Uwase, I'm a fan, a big fan. And I say it for the very first time, I'm going to be starstruck.
1: Oh.
0: And that exactly happened. So, yeah, blessed.
1: Thank you. Oof. Thank you for having
0: Thank
1: me.
0: Thank you for it's coming through. Mm-hmm. All right, we're signing up. DJ Meek, they will find you at PR1. I was going to ask where you're going to be tonight. Daniel, can take on the news. My name is Aggie Owase. We're out of here.
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0: It is the news at 3 o'clock. I'm Daniel Kibet. The Uganda People's Defense Forces, UPDF, has announced a nationwide recruitment exercise for new professionals, including teachers, medical doctors, pilots, musicians, and lawyers in the army. According to the acting UPDF spokesperson, Colonel Chris Magezi, the recruitment exercise will run from 10th June to 1st August 2026 across the country, noting that all applicants should range from 18 to 28 years. Magezi adds that all applicants must be Ugandan citizens and should present recommendation letters from LC1, LC2 and LC3 chairpersons, as well as GISO and ISO officials, and must possess valid academic documents relevant to their respective professions. Authorities have encouraged eligible and interested Ugandans, mostly girls, to take part in the exercise while strictly adhering to required the requirements.
2: The UPDF is open. We have always struggled to meet female quotas if there are females who qualify. In all these fields I've read, we encourage them to apply and come and serve their motherland. Number two, recruitment into the UPDF is completely free of charge. I repeat, recruitment into the UPDF is completely free of charge and no agents or intermediaries are involved in the process. Any cases of fraud must be reported to the nearest police station, district internal security officer or UPDF unit, and will take the appropriate action. The last important notice is that presentation of forged or falsified documents is a criminal offense and shall result in arrest and prosecution in accordance with the law.
0: The opposition Democratic Party has criticized President Yoweri Museveni's State of the Nation address, saying it failed to provide concrete solutions to the country's corruption challenges. In his address delivered yesterday at Kololo Independence Grounds in Kampala, President Museveni highlighted achievements in the economy and peace and warned public servants against prioritizing personal gain over service delivery. However, speaking to KFM, the press secretary to the DP President General Fred Mwesigwa said the president did not outline a clear strategy for tackling corruption, arguing that repeated warnings to corrupt officials are not enough. Mwesigwa said President Museveni should demonstrate commitment to fighting graft by implementing practical measures under his new term slogan, Kisanja, No More Sleep, and take swift action against corruption at all levels of government. He also expressed disappointment over the president's silence on corruption allegations involving former Speaker of Parliament Anita Among, saying many Ugandans had expected him to address the matter. Among is currently under investigation by a joint team comprising the police, the military, the state auditors over allegations of illicit enrichment, money laundering, and the accumulation of unexplained wealth.
1: Kampala News. News around you and from your neighborhood.
0: Kampala Metropolitan Police, in collaboration with other security agencies and community stakeholders, conducted a series of disruptive operations in identified crime hotspots within Mukono District, Kira Municipality and Nakawa Division between 4th and 5th June 2026. In Mukono District, operations were conducted in Chigombia and surrounding areas within Mukono Central Division, as well as Namuyenje and surrounding areas in Nachisunga Sub-County. The deputy police spokesperson for Kampala Metropolitan Police, Luke Owoyesigire, says that during the operation in Chigombia, two suspects were arrested from a known criminal hotspot associated with the theft of electric cable wires. The suspects were found in possession of a roll of electric cable wire and were subsequently detained pending prosecution. In Namuyenje, 11 suspects were arrested from identified black spots that are known for harboring criminals involved in robberies, burglaries, thefts, gambling, and the abuse of illicit substances. The suspects were detained pending prosecution. While in Kira Municipality, a disruptive operation was conducted in Chireka A, Chireka B, and Chireka C zones, particularly targeting Oboja Ghetto and Chireka Farmers Market. The operation resulted in the arrest of 30 suspects who were found selling and consuming illicit substances. OACJ says the suspects were charged with offenses related to possession of narcotic substances and detained pending further investigations and prosecution. Exhibits were recovered and retained to support the ongoing investigations.
1: 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And Absa Bank. Your story matters.
0: Oil prices eased on Friday after Oman said operations at its Mina Al Fahal export terminal were continuing normally, easing concerns over potential supply disruptions. Brent crude fell by just over 0.5% to $94.53 a barrel, while U.S. West Texas Intermediate crude dropped nearly 0.5% to $92.61 a barrel. The decline followed reports that oil loading at the Omani terminal had been suspended after an explosion near its mooring berths. However, Petroleum Development Oman later clarified that operations were proceeding as normal. Despite Friday's losses, both oil benchmarks remain on track for their first weekly gains in 3 weeks, supported by ongoing tensions in the Middle East, stalled U.S.-Iran peace talks, and restricted traffic through the Strait of Hormuz, a key route for global oil supplies.
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0: South Africa's anti-immigration group March and March Movement has warned of a possible nationwide shutdown if undocumented foreign nationals are not removed from the country by the end of June. The warning comes amid a wave of anti-immigration protests across several cities in South Africa. Earlier this week, government ministers held a high-level meeting with protest organizers and other stakeholders to address growing tensions over illegal immigration. Authorities say concerns about undocumented migrants will be addressed through legal channels and have cautioned against vigilantism, xenophobia and violence. The government has also clarified that reports of an official deadline for foreigners to leave the country are false. Security agencies say they are monitoring the situation closely as the June deadline approaches.
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0: And finally in sports, Arsenal's Declan Rice, Gabriel Magalhaes and David Raya have been nominated for the Professional Footballers Association Men's Player of the Year Award alongside Manchester United's Bruno Fernandes and Manchester City duo Erling Haaland and Ryan Cherki. The winners will be honoured on Tuesday 25th August at the 53rd Annual PFA Awards Ceremony in Manchester. And that's the news this hour. Stay tuned for more updates. I'm Daniel Kibet. Up next is K-Drive with Yada Andemeka. 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
4: 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Welcome to the Turbo Charge K-Drive with me, your homegirl Yada. And yes, I am riding solo today, but no pressure because, you know, you guys are always here with me. You're hanging out with me. Emeka, you will ask him where he has been on Monday. But thank you, Kibet, for the news. It is 10 minutes past 3 p.m. and it is Superstar Friday. So you know that today is going to be about the music and not so much talking happening. And we have our superstar DJ in the building, DJ Miracle, who's ready to give you nothing short of chikiri. If I ask him what he has for us today, he's definitely going to say he has chikiri and dance and good vibes. So I'm not even going to ask you, but Miracle, how are you?
5: I'm okay. How are you?
4: Yeah. You okay? It's good to see you. Chichi, where have you been?
5: Man, I've been sleeping.
4: I can see. I can see that. I can see. Where were you playing yesterday?
5: Yesterday I didn't play, but I was with my friends. We had fun, like, seriously fun.
4: Hey, mama.
5: Yeah.
4: Kale, I don't know how ready you are to give us fun because you're saying you just woke up from sleep.
5: Yeah.
4: So what kind of music are we going to expect if you've just woken up?
5: I also don't know. You guys going to have fun.
4: You'll figure it out as you go. Kale, are you ready?
5: Yeah.
4: Okay, Kali. Guys, Mimi, it is time for me to just stop talking. You will get a moment to call in later and place your requests. And we'll be having Artin Pro joining us in studio a bit later, so you can look forward to that. And whatever, if you are an upcoming audio producer, then that is something that you can definitely look forward to. You can ask all the questions that you need to ask about it. And you can also ask about, well, anything you want to know about production, because he will be here. We also have an up-and-coming upcoming artist who will be joining us much, much later, and so much more. There's a lot of banter, especially within the celebrity realm, but that will also have to wait until much, much later. I am done talking. I'm going to leave you in Miracle's hands and enjoy yourselves.
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0: sick, please sleep again. Sleep again, because when you wake up from sleep, you come hot. You come hot on the deck. Anyway, it is about that time that you get to request whatever song it is that you want to listen to. And all you have to do is call us or send a WhatsApp message. 0470321192 on WhatsApp or 0393-932-9339-0793-262-933-0701-933-934-0751-933-900. 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
1: Good afternoon,
0: Yada. Good afternoon to you. How are you,
1: Lobo? Good, good. How are you?
0: Very well, thank you. Talk to us. What do you want to listen to?
1: Mira, why should be sleeping before you come?
0: Right?
1: The vibe is always for Friday. So,
0: what do you want to listen to, Lobo?
1: As long as he doesn't forget the time of the show, he's going to play for me High School Nicki Minaj.
0: High School Nicki Minaj sound. Okay, FM.
2: Good afternoon, my beautiful prince.
0: Good afternoon, Queen. How are you?
2: How is my DJ?
0: Your DJ is fine. What do you want to listen to today?
2: I have missed my DJ a lot.
0: I am sure you have. Right? You tell him to do that some more.
2: That's
0: the color
2: that I want to
0: make
2: in Tombe, but is it Tombe by Element?
0: Tombe, sour, sour. No problem. KFM? Hello? Good afternoon. Very well. Who am I speaking to? Yes, Daniel. What do you want to listen to today?
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4: Yada.
0: Good afternoon. Banage, you're bringing my vibe down and the way I am excited today because of the music. What's up?
4: You want me to shout?
0: No, I don't want you to shout. I want you to have a vibe. Who am I speaking to?
4: Ivan, yeah?
0: All right, Ivan, what do you want to listen to?
4: Well, my battle ranking.
0: Which one?
4: Wilma.
0: All right, so we will do that for you. Somebody sent a message and is asking for Kenneth Mugabe's new song, Ijondarire. KFM. Hi, how are you?
5: I'm well. I'm Sita Wambara.
0: Yes, I'm Sita. How are you doing today?
5: I'm well.
0: What do you want to listen to?
5: Pray for me, number one from Davido.
0: Number one, Davido. Sawa, no problem. Sorry? Right. Omuchinga, you will ask him that on Monday because I am not sure what to say. But Brian on WhatsApp is asking for Widom Boys by Wiz Khalifa. So Miracle will see what to do for you. We'll be back shortly. We're going to take a short break. Keep it K. Don't touch the dial. And when we come back, it is going to be your requests and so much more.
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0: It is 3:38, and right now we are about to get into the sports update with the one, the only sports maestro, Justin.
1: All the sports stories, all the updates, all the results. It's the best of sports on the K-Vibe.
0: Hi, Justin.
2: Hi, Yada. How are you doing?
0: Very well. How are you?
2: Absolutely okay. I cannot complain. The weekend is around the corner. Mm. What that means is that there is so much to look forward to. There is so much to get excited about, especially in the world of sports. But before we get to that, let's start with some very good news, because Uganda has been awarded the hosting rights for the 2031 African Games. Big, big one. Every sports event that Uganda is allowed to host is a plus. It's a plus in every sense of the word, in terms of infrastructure, in terms of getting experience when it comes to hosting sports events, in terms of so much business, sport in general. So it's a plus, and it's something that we should be celebrating anytime. Now, Uganda's bid defeated Nigeria's bid. And so, I mean, these are countries we look at and we think they're way ahead of us in terms of hosting events and organizations. So when you defeat them in a bid, then you have every reason to be excited. And that decision was confirmed during the extraordinary session of the African Union Specialized Technical Committee on Youth, Culture, and Sports, which was held virtually this week. But Uganda was basically confirmed to host the 15th edition of the African Games, a development that is expected to elevate the country's profile on the continental sporting stage and provide what will be a huge boost to sports infrastructure and tourism in general. Now, the other bid, Nigeria's bid, failed to impress, but according to the reports I've read, the reports indicate that the bid had a lot of inconsistencies, things that they seem to have copied from their bid back then, like copied and pasted without changing a couple of things here and there. Nigeria bid, Nigeria. I don't know so many things related to faking stuff around. So their bid had a lot of inconsistencies that kind of came from, and that's why the observers indicated the sections of the proposal appeared to have been copied from the countries and successful bid for the 2030 Commonwealth Games. And so the references that were named or made in terms of numbers and details were changed, and that kind of raised an alarm. And that's why their bid just couldn't do much. But their wording comes at a time when Uganda is really investing heavily in sports infrastructure ahead of the 2027 Africa Cup of Nations. So this is like a boost. That bid was fronted by the State Minister for Sports, Honorable Peter Obiang, and the NCS General Secretary, Bernard Obwell, and it centers around the infrastructure, especially of the Hoima City Stadium and the Nambole Stadium. Now, these games, formerly they were known as the All Africa Games, or even the Pan-African Games, and they are basically a continental mouth sport event that is held every 4 years. It is organized by the African Union with the Association of National Olympic Committees of Africa and the Association of African Sports Confederation. So it will be the very, very first time that Uganda does host the event. And the second, by the way, that the event is going to be hosted by East Africa, because I think Kenya did so around 1987. So huge, huge, huge story. And considering Uganda is getting into that phase of getting used to hosting events, and then from Chan to what's coming up in 2027, and now this confirmation. And I think it's an important part of developing sport in any country, hosting events of this magnitude. So huge story, and a huge positive story for Ugandan sport. Now, there's been the list for the nominees for the Professional Football Association Men's Players of the Year Award is out. And of course, it's generated a lot of debate. But let's start with the people who have been named on that list. We do have the Arsenal duo of Declan Rice and Gabby, plus actually the trio, Declan Rice, Gabby, and David Raya. They've all been nominated for the Professional Footballers Association Men's Player of the Year Award. That's alongside the United captain, Bruno Fernandes. And that's where the huge debate is coming from, because ever since he was, everything he's actually earned this season has scared a lot of debate, but he's been nominated. Bruno Fernandes and the Manchester City duo of Erling Haaland and Ryan Cheeky, they're also on that list. Now, earlier this month, Fernandes won the Football Writers Association Men's Footballer of the Year Award, right? And that created a lot of debate, because people are saying he played, regardless of his numbers, he's playing for a team that has won nothing this season. So how is he winning such an award? And so now he's been nominated again, because that award is often an indicator of who is the front runner to be named the PFA Player of the Year. And the Portugal midfielder registered a record 21 Premier League assists to help United finish third. Then the midfielder, Declan Rice, the defender, Gabby, and goalkeeper, Raya, were all very key players for Arsenal, who won the English Premier League for the first time in 22 years. The striker, Erling Haaland, guided City to the two trophies they won, the EFL and FA Cup. He had 27 goals to win the two and also win the Golden Boot. Cherki, also playing a successful first season in the English Premier League. Former Liverpool winger Mohamed Salah is also on the list. He won the award last year. He's also not on the list, no, he's not. But he won the award last year after scoring 29 times to help the Reds win the English Premier League. But the winners of this one, or the winner, because it's going to be one, will be honored on the 25th of August at the 53rd annual PFA Award ceremony that will be held in Manchester. But that's the list of the six players that have been nominated for the Professional Footballers Association's Men Player of the Year Award 2026. Feel free, for whoever is listening, they can feel free to share who they think deserves it. Like I did say, it's three from Arsenal for the English Premier League champions, Declan Rice, Gabby, and the goalkeeper, David Raya. It's one from Manchester United, Bruno Fernandes, and then two from Manchester City, Erling Haaland and Ryan Cherki. Some people have, they're allowed to also choose who they think deserves it more than anyone else. I know there's lots of Arsenal fans who are thinking it must be one of the Arsenal players. So let's also have that conversation. Of the three Arsenal players nominated, who do they think deserves it more than the other? Let's have that conversation via the hashtag KFM Sports.
0: All right. Justin, then I will have to catch you at 5 for more updates. Bye, Justin. Have a good one.
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3: I have a message for you from someone who claims to love you so much.
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3: You said who?
4: I said Mike.
3: Mike. Ah. What's his other name? Is he Ashimu? That's the one?
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3: Asimu. You had said Mike first, so I'm confused.
4: I just think him, Mike. I love my uncle. He's called Ashim Mike.
3: Ah, but he knows about it.
4: Uh-uh.
3: He doesn't know that you call him Mike.
4: He doesn't know, because I just call him Ashim.
3: All right, you've confused me, but let's go with that.
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0: decks, bro. He made sure that we had insistently that he is the Chiki Commander, and we'll be having more on this in the next hour. For now, the news with Daniel Kibet. We'll be right back. Keep it gay.
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3: Kanyanyako denies bail to 21 NUP supporters. 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
4: 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Airtel Money is regulated by the Bank of Uganda.
3: It is the news at 4 o'clock. I'm Daniel Kibet. The Kanyanya Chief Magistrate's Court has denied bail to 21 supporters of the National Unity Platform Party, including the party's deputy spokesperson, Alex Waiswa Mufumbiro. The group appeared before Magistrate Damali Agumasimwe, who ruled that the matter is of public interest and declined to release the accused on bail. Instead, the magistrate fixed the case for hearing and directed the prosecution to disclose all evidence and documents to the defense to enable adequate preparation for trial. The accused persons face charges of alleged military drilling, possession of military-style attire, and operating a school without a valid license. According to the prosecution, the charges stem from a military-style parade held on February 23, 2025, at the National Unity Platform Party headquarters in Makerere Kavule in the capital Kampala. The event was reportedly organized as a birthday tribute to NUP President Robert Kyagulanyi Ssentamu. Court has scheduled June 26th for the commencement of the hearing. Meanwhile, Alex Waiswa Mufumbiro will return to court on June 19th in connection with a separate case file. Elsewhere, the outgoing Kigezi Regional Police spokesperson Eli Mate has challenged his successor Nelson Tumushime to strengthen community sensitization programs aimed at addressing the rising cases of murder in the region as he officially handed over office. Speaking during the handover ceremony held at the Kigezi Regional Police headquarters in Kabale District today, Mate noted that murder cases have steadily increased during his 15 years of service in the region. He attributed the trend to domestic disputes, land conflicts, and drug abuse, among other factors. Mate said that despite the growing challenge, the police, working together with other stakeholders, have intensified efforts to curb crime through public sensitization campaigns, condemning criminal acts, and

0: arresting suspects as a deterrent measure. He expressed optimism that if communities embrace positive behavioral change and collaborate closely with security agencies, murder cases and other crime rates in the Chigezi sub-region could significantly reduce.
1: We have a lot of murders in this place, and these murders originate from some of the causes being the domestic issues. We have land conflicts. We have drug abuse. As police and stakeholders, we have tried to do our best in sensitizing the masses, condemning some of these things, and even arresting those who do commit those offenses, the murders, as a deterrent measure. People who are doing it are doing it not because they have not known. No, actually, they are deliberately doing some of these things. We have talked and talked and talked.
0: The incoming Kigezi Regional Police spokesperson Nelson Tumushime acknowledged that crime patterns vary across different regions, underscoring the need for coordinated approach involving the media, security agencies and other stakeholders to effectively combat criminal activities.
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0: Economic experts have called for stronger action to check the growing threat to Africa's fastest rising digital economy. Across the continent, the creative economy has become a key driver of employment, innovation and cultural expression. From film and television to music and digital storytelling, African creators are not only entertaining local audiences, but also exporting African narratives, languages and traditions to global markets. According to UNESCO, Africa's film and audiovisual industry employs an estimated 5 million people and contributes roughly $5 billion to the continent's gross domestic product. The agency notes that the sector holds the potential to generate more than 20 million jobs and up to $20 billion in revenue if structural challenges, particularly piracy, are effectively addressed. However, that potential continues to be undermined by the widespread distribution of illegal content online. Rinaldi Jamugisa, the Public Relations and Communications Manager at MultiChoice Uganda, warns that the impact of piracy extends far beyond lost subscriptions and ticket sales. He adds that piracy not only erodes business revenues, but also limits opportunities for creators and weakens investor confidence in Africa's creative industries.
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0: In news across our country's borders, human rights groups have filed a complaint against Equatorial Guinea with the African Union's top human rights body over its acceptance of migrants deported from the United States under President Donald Trump's immigration policy. The complaint concerns 14 African migrants who were sent from the U.S. to Equatorial Guinea despite having legal protection against being returned to their home countries. Rights groups say some of the deportees risk persecution or torture if repatriated. They claim 6 migrants have already been returned, while 8 others remain in detention. The group says some deportees risk persecution if returned to their home countries and are urging African human rights authorities to hold further repatriations and access to legal representation for those affected. The Trump administration maintains that the deportations are legal and part of its efforts to strengthen border security.
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0: And finally, in sports, Arsenal's Declan Rice, Gabriel Magalhaes and David Raya have been nominated for the Professional Footballers Association Men's Player of the Year Award alongside Manchester United's Bruno Fernandes and Manchester City duo Erling Haaland and Ryan Cherki. Earlier this month, Fernandes won the Football Writers Association's Men's Footballer of the Year Award. That award is often an indicator of who is the front runner to be named the PFA Player of the Year. Midfielder Rice, defender Gabriel and goalkeeper Raya were all key players for Arsenal, who won the Premier League for the first time in 22 years. Striker Haaland bagged 27 goals to win the league's golden boot, while Cherki enjoyed a successful first season in the Premier League. The winners will be honoured on Tuesday, 25th August this year at the 53rd Annual PFA Awards Ceremony in Manchester. in the United Kingdom. And that is the news this hour. Stay tuned for more updates. I am Daniel Tibet. Good evening.
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0: on the deck. This song gives me wedding vibes, and honestly, I cannot wait for mine. I'll give you that. This lover girl is waiting to say I do. And Banange, you guys think you cannot stand me right now? Let me become a Mrs. Somebody's son. Yo! You'll be tired of me. Anyway, we are gonna take a short break, and when we come back, it's gonna be more music, more banter. We'll be letting you in on what is happening in the lives of your favorite celebrities and so much more. So don't touch that dial and keep it soaky.
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0: Superstar Friday Edition with me, your homegirl Yada, and DJ Miracle. It is 17 minutes to the top of the hour, and you are just listening to music from Master Parrot. This one is Muliro, right? And unfortunately, he did go to be with the Lord about 2 days ago. We spoke about it, and we pray that he continues to rest in peace. I did promise you that I would be telling you about all the tea and all the drama that is happening with your favorite celebrity. So I will do that very, very quickly. First of all, we have a lot of beef happening right now. Yesterday, we told you about, you know, the whole Cindy Omega saga. And people have been dropping in their comments about, you know, who's right, who's wrong, what should happen, who should be listened to, and all of that. The person I am most curious to hear from is the person that wrote the song, the writer of the song. And maybe his side of the story would clear things up. But so far, people seem to be siding with Cindy, so there's that. Abroad, Kanye West just so happens to be so mad at Kim Kardashian because she made decisions about their child, Saint West, to go and join the PSG Academy in Paris, and he wasn't consulted, and he says that their son is a bit too young to be living in a foreign country without, you know, like the supervision of somebody that he knows, and he is super, super mad about that. So, I don't know here, because both of them are his parents, and both of them get a say. Do you think that Kim Kardashian should have consulted when, you know, like, this is her child as well? And do you think Kanye is wrong for reacting the way that he did? Do let me know on WhatsApp on 07-470-32192. When we do come back from the short break, I will be taking up more of your requests, and you'll be telling me what you're in the mood to listen to, and we will do just that for you. See you in a short bit.
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1: Hello.
0: Hi.
1: How are you?
0: How
1: are
0: you doing?
1: I'm okay, and then you guys?
0: Very well, thank you. What are we speaking to?
1: You're speaking to Moses from Wakiso.
0: Yes, Moses from Wakiso. What do you want to listen to?
1: There's this song called No Parking, but I don't remember the artist.
0: All right, No Parking. DJ Miracle says he will be playing that for you. On WhatsApp, we have Moses Darlington, who says he wants To Party by Pia Pounds. KFM, good evening. Hello.
2: How are you?
0: Good, thank you. How are you doing?
2: Hi.
0: Who are we speaking to?
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3: Hey, Pfizer.
0: First of all, your vibe is low. This is not Pfizer. This is Yada. Who am I speaking to?
3: Oh, hey, sorry.
0: Who am I speaking to?
3: Jerry.
0: Jerry, shame on you, first of all. Shame.

0: they want Branton from Tinder wants to listen to Party Party by Alien Skin. Going to Fiverr Fab, so wherever you are, enjoy. Robert Bryan says he wants to listen to Love Yourself by Justin Bieber. This and more of your requests will be coming up in the next hour. 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
7: Kampala traders not happy with Museveni's address. 3 new Ebola cases confirmed.
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7: It is the news at 5 p.m. I'm Daniel Kibet. Kampala city traders have voiced strong disappointment with the President Yoweri Museveni's State of the Nation address, saying it failed to tackle key issues affecting their businesses. Speaking to KFM, the chairman of the National Entrepreneurs and Traders Association, NETA Uganda, Thaddeus Musoke Najenda, expressed shock that the president did not mention the burden of high taxes, which he said have forced many traders to close their businesses. He also highlighted the ongoing Ebola outbreak, which has badly hit their operations as fearful customers stay away. He noted that traders had hoped the president would outline clear

0: government interventions to restore confidence and hope among Ugandans. Meanwhile, the executive director of the Federation of Small and Medium-Sized Enterprises Uganda, John Walugembe, said traders had expected the address to provide concrete accountability on government support measures. As the country prepares to enter a new financial year, he added, small businesses needed reassurance on how they would survive the current economic depression. The traders now hope the government will urgently address these concerns to prevent further collapse of small businesses across the country. And as Uganda joins the rest of the world to commemorate the World Environment Day today, environmentalists have asked the Kampala Capital City Authority to embrace the creation of urban microforests around the city to combat climate change, mitigate pollution, and restore Kampala's indigenous tree cover. The head of strategy and sustainability at NCBA Bank, Martin Mwanje, while speaking at the tree planting event at Nakasero Primary School in the capital, Kampala, said the microforest initiative should be part of the larger climate change resilient effort to protect the environment.
1: So today we have seen what has happened with flooding in the city. We've seen what has happened with the low air quality in the city. And so when we talk about urban microforests, we speak about pockets of green forests, small, intimate, but very dense, to make the air quality better, but also to help with greening the environment. So that's what microforests are. They are small, intimate, but very effective forests in urban areas. And this model has worked in various countries, and we are happy for KCCA to support this initiative.
0: Kampala is ranked among the most polluted cities in Africa and globally, with high levels of air pollution exceeding the World Health Organization safety limits by 5 to 10 times, primarily driven by vehicle exhaust, dusty and paved roads, open garbage burning, among others.
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0: The Minister of Health has issued the latest update on the Ebola situation in the country as of 5th June 2026, that is today. According to the ministry, 4 patients have recovered and have been discharged. 3 new cases were confirmed today. All 3 are contacts of previously confirmed cases and were already under institutional quarantine. 1 person, that is a Congolese national, has died. This brings the total number of deaths to 2. All of them imported cases. The ministry states that the country remains safe and open for business and travel. Health authorities continue contact tracing and management of cases to contain the outbreak.
2: Kampala News. News around you and from your neighborhood.
0: Kampala Metropolitan Police have arrested 3 suspects in 2 separate incidents involving the possession of pangas as part of intensified efforts to curb violent crime and improve public safety. The first arrest happened on Wednesday, 3rd June 2026, during a joint patrol operation in Chikoni B zone, that is in Wandegia. Police arrested 40-year-old Michael Mutebi after a search on him led to the recovery of a sharp panga concealed in his trousers. The suspect claimed he was carrying the weapon for his own protection. He was detained. The panga was seized as an exhibit and investigations are underway. In a separate incident on Thursday, 4th June, that is yesterday, in Chira, 2 other suspects, Jonathan Wamuziri and Emmanuel Kaizi, were arrested while allegedly attacking members of the public using a motorcycle. Speaking about the arrests, Deputy Police Spokesperson for Kampala Metropolitan Police Area, Luke Oweisiji, recommended the vigilance of both security teams and members of the public for their continued support in the fight against crime. He urged residents to remain alert and promptly report any suspicious individuals or activities to the nearest police station. Police say these arrests demonstrate their commitment to ensuring safer communities across the city.
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3: 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Go for it.
0: Human rights groups have filed a complaint against Equatorial Guinea with the African Union's top human rights body over its acceptance of migrants deported from the United States under President Donald Trump's immigration policy. The complaint concerns 14 African migrants who were sent from the U.S. to Equatorial Guinea despite having legal protection against being returned to their home countries. Rights groups say this, some of the deportees risk persecution or torture if repatriated. They claim 6 migrants have already been returned, while 8 others remain in detention. The groups say some deportees risk persecution if returned to their home countries and are urging African human rights authorities to hold further repatriations and access to legal representation for those affected. The Trump administration maintains that the deportations are legal and part of its efforts to strengthen border security. And that is the news for this hour. Stay tuned for all the latest updates. I'm Daniel Kibet. Good evening.
2: 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Oh,

0: coming in from Shorty Official, playing right here on 93KFM. Better information and the best music. And this is the Turbo Charge K-Drive Superstar Friday edition. And you know how we do it here. It's more of the music, less of the talking. Now, before we bring in Artin Pro, this is an artist that you need to look out for. And I am specifically excited because she's from the motherland. She is from Kenya. So welcome to KFM, Shorty. How are you doing?
1: Thank you so much. I'm so happy to be here. I don't know where, like, home is.
0: I mean. It is so good to have you here. This is a song that I first saw and I'm like, I love it. I love, love, love it. And the vibe that I'm getting from this song specifically is, you know, like lover girl energy.
1: Yeah, yeah.
0: So tell me, are you a lover girl, would you say?
1: Oh, yes, yes, yes. I love, love. I'm such a lover girl. Anybody who knows me knows I love, love, love, love, love. Yes.
0: Before we get into the music, this is the part where I ask you, if you love, love, do you have a love?
1: Yes,
0: somewhere
1: I
0: back
1: do.
0: Of, ooh, that's nice. Is he the muse to your music?
1: Mostly, yeah.
0: Oh.
1: Yeah.
0: I love that for you. I love that for you. So let's get into your music real quick. Why the name Shorty and what is actually your real name?
1: Oh, people think Shorty is my real name. So I used to go to studio. I tell this story all the time. I used to go to studio and I have a friend who's a musician. We're friends now.
0: Yeah.
1: So he just see me there. I was just a random short Shorty, you know. I was just like a short babe in studio. So he used to call me Shorty, Shorty, Shorty, that shortcut Shorty. And it kind of stuck. So I just played with the spelling. But my real name is Sarah Mora.
0: Sarah Mora.
1: But people don't need to know that unless they're sending me money.
0: Okay, yeah. So if you're sending Sarah or Shorty money, then that's the name that you should look out for.
1: Yes, yes.
0: How long have you been in the music industry?
1: Oh my God, like such a long time, over 10 years now.
0: Ooh. Tell me about your music journey, like from the beginning, what got you into music, why music, and, you know, just everything about, you know, your journey in the beginning.
1: Well, like every musician, I grew up in church. You know how you sing in the church choir? Everybody, my dad still sings in the choir.
0: Yeah.
1: So I just grew up in a very musical background.
0: Yeah.
1: And I think that kind of inclined my journey into music.
0: Mm-hmm.
1: Then when I was just finishing up high school, I had a cousin who's a producer. So I used to hang with him in studio a lot.
0: Mm-hmm.
1: So he produced my first record for me. I think I was like 16, 17 when I was finishing high school.
0: Yeah.
1: Then I just kind of like got with it and I've just been doing music. Ever since I finished high school.
0: What would you say has so far been your best work that best describes you?
1: Like as an artist or in general?
0: Of all the songs that you have done, what is that song that you're saying, this is actually so me?
1: I don't know, all my songs, they're like your keys, you can't pick and be like, oh. I feel like every time I make a song, I sit down, I'm like, oh my God, I actually created that.
0: Because
1: I think when you're in the moment, you just do something because you're doing it. But then when you sit back after you've done something or you listen to yourself and you take it in, you're like, oh my God, I am so talented. I love this. So I love all my songs.
0: How would you say the reception has been for you in Kenya especially? Have you had some collaborations with, you know, the artists there?
1: Yes, I have collaborated with a few artists in Kenya. But I would say, like, music is a process. You know, you learn and you grow every day.
0: Yes.
1: Like, I'm not where I possibly would have wanted to be. But I take it a day at a time. And when I look back, I'm like, you know what? I'm in a better position, like, as an artist than where I was. Because I think when I started things, I just kind of started, boy. You know, when you start things, you don't know nothing. You don't know the business part of music. So throughout the 10 years, I feel like I have been learning things. Like, they say, like, God can't bless you with things he can't handle.
0: Yeah.
1: So, like, right now, I'm ready for my blessings because I feel like the journey, like, the whole process has made me a better artist. Like, I'm ready to share my art with the world because I'm more confident with it. I feel like throughout the years, I've just been finding myself. But now, for reals, I know who I am and I'm ready to share that with people.
0: That is interesting. In a short bit, you will be telling us, you know, the person that you know you are. But before we get there, you know, it's been 10 years of music, 10 years of learning. What has been the most challenging part of being part of the music industry? To what has been the most fulfilling part of being part of that journey? And what has stood out for you the most?
1: The hardest thing, I think, imposter syndrome. Because most people who are creatives, they may look like extroverts, but we're introverts. Yeah. So we mostly speak and talk about the things we go through in life through our music. Mm-hmm, mm-hmm. So I feel like for the longest time possible, I would make music that talks about how I'm feeling, but I was shying away from like sharing it. Mm-hmm. I feel like I was sharing stuff that was just vibes. Like it wasn't like very genuine. Mm-hmm. So I think now I'm in a place where like I'm vulnerable and I'm ready to share those things.
0: Yeah.
1: I think my biggest challenge has been imposter syndrome. Mm-hmm. I was so scared of singing about things.
0: Yeah.
1: Like, I didn't want people to see how my mind functions. Mm-hmm. Like, mm-hmm. Yeah, what was the other question?
0: What has been the most fulfilling part about that journey?
1: Oh, okay. I don't know if this is a fulfilling thingy, but I've always wanted to like serve my country.
0: Mm-hmm.
1: So I think about like 6 years back, I was able to do like a song for Mashi Jade, like a theme song.
0: Yeah.
1: I think that was very fulfilling. Mm-hmm. I felt like I was low-key serving my country.
0: Yeah.
1: So I'll say that has been like the highlight and the best thing I've ever done. I feel like as a musician.
0: I love that for you. And you know, it's important that you highlight being able to serve your country. And one thing that we have seen is that a lot of the youth in Kenya, right, now are, you know, being more vocal about the political environment. Mm-hmm. They're being, you know, a bit louder about everything that is happening in the country. And so many people are stepping out into the streets and protesting. Yes. Are you part of the protest, before I can ask my question?
1: Yes. And if I'm not able to go there, I protest online. I make sure keyboard I share warrior. What's happening. Yes.
0: All right. So, yes, you are in a space where you are a youth, mm-hmm. in a very politically charged environment.
1: Yes.
0: Apart from what creating a theme song for Mashu Jade, mm-hmm. How else would you say, you know, like artists or people creating different kinds of art in, you know, countries and the youth right now,
1: mm-hmm.
0: how would you say they could use their art to, you know, like speak on matters that are important? How would you say they should use their platforms? How have you been able that you can, you know, refer to for them to be able to speak on the matters in their country?
1: I feel like the good thing about platforms like social media right now,
0: yeah.
1: I think no matter, like, you can find a way of dumbing down things for people to understand. Because I feel like people go to the streets, but they don't necessarily know where they're going out there, you know?
0: Yeah.
1: I feel like as a musician, whichever form of art you are in, you can learn those things and you can actually dumb them down, but like in a fun way for your audience or the people around you to actually learn about them. You can teach them things, maybe through songs, art, you know, doing stuff like that. Yeah, but I feel like we need to know these things because they also affect us. At the end of the day, we're not just like creatives, we're also like citizens of our country.
0: Yeah.
1: So learn the stuff, dumb it down for your people, but like in a fun way so that they also get to understand what's going on around them.
0: I do understand that you are signed to Black Market
1: Record. Yes, I am.
0: And they have, you know, global reach and whatnot. So far, I know that you have reach in Kenya and now you're trying to expand your reach into Uganda.
1: Mm-hmm.
0: What has that been like for you so far?
1: It's been fun. I always believe in like gradual growth, you know.
0: Yes.
1: So when I look back, I'm like, you know what, I was here, I'm trying to go here. So first I'm working on East Africa. I have so many amazing projects. We've done collaborations even with people outside the continent, but we're working on a plan, like a slow rollout, you know, conquering step by step. And hopefully we'll have like a big army when we're ready to push our music out there. But so, it's been so much fun.
0: Before we can wind up, you have done Kenya, you're now doing Uganda. What do you think is going to be your next country to, you know, try to reach right now?
1: Trying to reach, or I mean, what I'm aiming for?
0: What you're aiming for, yes.
1: I don't want to spill. They should follow me so that they know my plans.
0: Awesome. Let's talk about your latest projects and what you're working on now, where you see yourself, you know, in the near future, and what you hope that, you know, once you walk out of studio today, what do you hope that people will still be able to remember about Shorty Official?
1: So my latest single just dropped last week. It's called Lingerie. Literally Lingerie. I figured it's better. I feel like I'm grown. I'm almost pushing like 30. I figured I'm at a point in my life where I need to be honest about things.
0: Yeah.
1: It's a very sexual song.
0: Okay.
1: And we're in a very conservative society.
0: Yes.
1: I feel like I needed to take one for the team.
0: Mm.
1: and take charge and tell babes, you know what? Sometimes it's nice to say what you want in a relationship.
0: Yep.
1: It's okay to express yourself sexually. So I've entered an era where I'm going to be more honest. I want to try that.
0: So we're looking forward to candid music.
1: Very, very, very candid.
0: You know, you did say at the beginning that you started off in church and your dad still sings in the choir. Does he listen to your music? Does he support that?
1: You know, like, parents are not obviously gonna be like, oh, I support what you're doing. They're gonna give you a eye.
0: Mm.
1: But also, if you don't take risks as a creative or like as a human being, high risk, high rewards.
0: Mm.
1: So I'm risking it. Of course, I was so scared when I was putting out this single, but I was like, you know what? Whatever.
0: And what was his reaction, though?
1: He hasn't told me yet. but I've gotten feedback from a couple of people. They're like, oh, the song is so sexual, but I'm still gonna support you. I'm like, you know what?
0: That's all we need. That's all we want. Need. All right. Thank you so much, Shorty, for passing by here at KFM.
1: Thank you. If people
0: are looking for your music, where can they find you? If they want to follow you so that they can interact more with you and your journey, where can they find you?
1: Okay. So the good thing about me is my name is the same everywhere.
0: Okay.
1: But the spelling is what gives people an issue. So it's Shorty Official, literally everywhere on social media, streaming platforms, YouTube. But now you spell Shorty as S-H-O-U-R-T-I-E. S-H-O-U-R-T-I-E. Then you add Official everywhere. I know Snapchat is a big thing here. You can find me there. I'm on all social media platforms. If you want to stream my music, you can find it on Spotify, AudioMac, Boomplay. I'm literally everywhere. Even Snapchat, I'm everywhere.
0: Awesome. Thank you so much, Shorty, for passing by here at KFM.
1: Thank you.
0: Please go follow her, follow her music, follow her journey. And if you are one that's looking for honesty and candid lyrics, she said she's working on music for you. So you just might have a playlist to add for, you know, that time.
1: Anyway,
0: we will be back and we'll be coming back with the sports update with Justin. And later on, we will be having Artin Pro join us for his interview. Keep it K.
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3: As the Ebola crisis continues to ravage Eastern Congo, Uganda is on a high alert.
4: There is no vaccine. There is no known treatment for Ebola, especially for Bundibujo. The trick of us not losing patients of Ebola is in early detection.
3: On the grind this week, we host the PS Minister of Health, Dr. Diana Atwine.
4: Those children of the families that were positive, they are in isolation. We cannot just allow children to go to school and infect others. No, that would be treason on our side. Even we had to isolate a 10-month-old baby.
3: As the people of Congo face an existential threat, the Ugandan health workers are going on the front line.
4: We are planning to set up 3 treatment centers in Congo. 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
4: 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I don't know why people like exaggerating things. We can't close the schools.
3: Join me, Patrick Kamara, on the grind this Friday at 11 a.m. on www.kfm.co.ug.
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0: It is playing on the Turbocharge K-Drive, 93 KFM, with me, your homegirl Yada, and DJ Miracle. And it is 22 minutes to the top of the hour. It is time for us to get into what is happening in the world of sports. And joining us right about now is the one, the only, Justin.
1: All the sports stories, all the updates, all the results. It's the best of sports on the K-Drive.
0: All right, let's get Justin on the line. Hi, Justin.
2: Hi, Yada. How are you doing?
0: Very well, thank you. How are you?
2: Very well. Let me admit that I am up and about because, you know, the Local Football Association Awards are on tonight. Mm-hmm. And your girl was nominated for the Best Sports Journalist of the Year.
0: Yes, ma'am.
2: Yeah, so I'm basically trying to glam up, you know, get set and represent the brand.
0: Now I want to see what you look like.
2: But also the brand that I work for. So I'm trying to glam up. I'm trying to get everything set in terms of my dress, you know, mm-hmm. and a couple of other things. Yeah, so to be very honest, my mind is all over the place. And but that's what I'm trying to do because they're what they're on tonight. You know, away from being nominated,

0: that's why I love them. They will be happening. They are happening at the Silver Springs in Bugolobi, and I've already seen the setup. Yo, it looks cute. It looks, you know this?
1: Uh-huh. Not you clocking it.
0: So yeah, that's what I'm getting set for, Yada. That's what I'm getting set for. And I need to do my makeup. So to be very honest, let me just be honest. It's a Friday. Let me be honest that I say, Yada, I was not ready for your update.
1: It is well, it is well. At least we got the update that you are, you know, you might be an award winner.
0: Even my bosses, Tula and Flavia, will understand. I'm trying to represent the brand.
1: You know?
0: I need to get my makeup ready. So, you know, I forgot about the update. I'm just human.
1: Okay, we can talk about the awards. Who are you nominated up against?
0: To be very, I know that I'm nominated in the same category with Peace Diane, who is a colleague in this business. This business, a girl I love so much. When I was starting out, she's one of those people that really held my hand. I know that there is Fiona Namiro and Catherine, who works with Fufa TV as well. So it's a particular award for the women, female sports journalists. And I appreciate all of them. We do work together. And I'm going to give them credit, especially Peace and Fiona, because they got into this thing way before myself and Kathy got into it. Kathy, I'm not quite sure, but I think Kathy got into it at pretty much the same time. So whoever wins it is a very deserved winner, and I'm super proud of all of them. But I hope definitely that I do bring it to Namuongo.
1: One last question before you leave.
0: Yes, Yada.
1: Can we watch you receiving that award? Because we voted, we are trusting that you won. Can we watch you?
0: The last time I did host the launch of these awards, they were streamed live on the LFA YouTube channel, LFA, like Local Football Association Awards. So I'm hoping that the event tonight will also be streamed over there, so that way you can watch. And in case I win and I have to give my sister a speech, I will give you a shout out and say my shout out to Yada the Guardian.
1: Yeah, you better, because I'll be watching.
0: All right, let's hope that I bring it home.
1: Charlie, all the best, Justin, and congratulations upon your nomination.
0: Thank you.
1: I appreciate it.
0: All right,
1: bye.
0: Bye-bye.
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3: I have a message for you from someone who claims to love you so much.
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3: 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What is his other name? 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
3: 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Uh-uh. 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

0: 8 minutes to the top of the hour, and you're listening to the Turbo Charge K Drive with me, your homegirl Yada, and DJ Miracle. As promised, in studio with me is Artin Pro, one of the baddest audio producers in Uganda, and I am specifically excited for this interview because, I mean, I love sound, I work with sound, and so to be able to have a pro that can tell us everything about the music that we listen to and all of that is super exciting. Artin, welcome to KFM. It's good to have you.
1: Thank you, Yada. I'm blessed to be here.
0: And we are blessed to have you.
1: I feel very nice.
0: How's your day been? Let's start there.
1: My day is so far an amazing one.
0: Yeah.
1: And I believe it's only going to get better. Yeah.
0: So, a lot of the music that we have had, and specifically when it comes to Fik for Maker, we know that if it's Fik for Maker, we know that it is Artin. We keep on hearing your name all over the place. Yeah. Don't you get tired of hearing your name?
1: It only gets better.
0: Oh, okay.
1: You can never feel like you're tired. It only gets better. Yeah.
0: So, from what I saw, you started doing, music production in 2015. What was it that got you into, music production?
1: Music production. I think I have a music background.
0: Yeah.
1: Since my year one.
0: Okay.
1: The first time I was born.

0: Yeah.
1: So it's really home. Music is really home.
0: Interesting.
1: Yeah.
0: So when you do say that you have had, you know, like a musical background, yeah. we expect that if people have been singing, you know, like, yeah. I don't know, is it just singing? Is it instruments? What is it exactly? And does that mean that you too can sing?
1: Well, actually, I can do all.
0: I can do all.
1: Sometimes you just specialize. My very beginning, I simply wanted to be an artist, but then later you realize production is more fun and more not so wanting, you know.
0: Yeah.
1: Production is quite peaceful in a way, so I simply specialize to that.
0: Interesting. Yeah. So if you, I don't know, if you say that you wanted to be an artist,
1: I am still an artist, by the way.
0: I sing.
1: But to a few people, you know, a few blessed
0: can
1: people.
0: Can I be one of those few blessed people?
1: That would feel nice though.
0: Okay, give us a sample.
1: Not today. Come on, not today. Miracle is here and I don't trust him.
0: Miracle, get out.
1: I'm not doing nothing.

0: in general. And I am excited for this. You should be too. We'll take a short break. We'll have the news with Daniel Kibet. And when we come back, it's going to be more of your music and more of Artin. Stay with us.
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2: It is the news at 6 o'clock. I'm Daniel Kibet. The Minister of Health has confirmed 3 new Ebola cases, bringing the total number to 19. Of the total cases, 14 are imported, while 5 are Ugandans. All 3 new cases are contacts of previously confirmed cases and were already under institutional quarantine. 4 patients have recovered and been discharged. 1 person, a Congolese national, has died. This brings the total number of deaths to 2. All of them imported cases. The minister states that the country remains safe and open for business and travel. Health authorities continue contact tracing and management of cases to contain the outbreak. Relatedly, leaders in Koboko District, that is in West Nile, have called for strengthened risk communication and surveillance systems along border communities as Uganda heightens vigilance against Ebola following a rise in infections nationally. Speaking during District Ebola Task Force meeting this afternoon, officials expressed concern over the continued influx of refugees from the Democratic Republic of Congo, where hundreds of Ebola cases have been reported. The District Task Force chairperson said more than 3,000 refugees have recently entered the area despite border restrictions, including 40 Congolese nationals who crossed through Arua. The chairperson noted that the new arrivals are sharing resources such as water sources with host communities, increasing the risk of disease transmission. Dr. Jimmy Opigo, currently deployed in West Nile under the Ebola Response Program, said mandatory screening of travelers has been intensified along the Arua Nebi Pakwach Karuma Highway to strengthen early detection and containment efforts. Erwakiso District has appealed to development partners to support the district with standard holding centers for suspected Ebola patients, warning that the current temporary structures are inadequate. While speaking to journalists, the acting health officer, Dr. Mathias Lugolobi, said most of the facilities being used are open tents, which expose suspects to discomfort and increase the risk of escape or interaction with the public.
4: Most of the tents, why people run away, they are open on the side. And for someone to stay there, if they want to ease themselves, what do we expect them? That's why they end up in the latrines where other people go. So we can have those ones that are, you know, covered so that someone can easily and be able to enjoy their privacy even when they're in holding.
2: In other news, the Kanyanya Chief Magistrate's Court has denied bail to 21 supporters of the opposition National Unity Platform, including the party's deputy spokesperson, Alex Waiswa Mufumbiro. The group appeared before Magistrate Damali Agu Masimwe, who ruled that the matter is of public interest and declined to release the accused on bail. Instead, the magistrate fixed the case for hearing and directed the prosecution to disclose all evidence and documents to the defense to enable adequate preparation for trial. The accused persons face charges of alleged military drilling, possession of military-style attire, and operating a school without a valid license. According to the prosecution, the charges stem from a military-style parade that was held on February 23rd, 2025 at the National Unity Platform Party headquarters in Kavule, Makerere, that is in Kampala. The event was reportedly organized as a birthday tribute to NUP President Robert Kyagulanyi Ssentamu. Court has scheduled June 26th for the commencement of the hearing. Meanwhile, Alex Waiswa Mufumbiro will return to court on June 19th this year in connection with a separate case file.
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2: Kampala City traders have voiced strong disappointment with President Yoweri Museveni's State of the Nation address, saying it failed to tackle key issues affecting their businesses. Speaking to KFM, the chairman of the National Entrepreneurs and Traders Association, Uganda,

0: Thaddeus Musyoka agenda, expressed shock that the president did not mention the burden of high taxes, which he said have forced many traders to close their businesses. He also highlighted the ongoing Ebola outbreak, which has badly hit their operations as fearful customers stay away. He noted that traders had hoped that president would outline clear government interventions to restore confidence and hope among Ugandans. Meanwhile, the executive director of the Federation of Small and Medium-Sized Enterprises Uganda, John Walugembe, said traders had expected the address to provide concrete accountability on government support measures. As the country prepares to enter a new financial year, he added, small businesses needed reassurance on how they would survive the current economic depression. The traders now hope the government will urgently address these concerns to prevent further collapse of small businesses across the country.
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2: NCBA Bank. Go for it.
0: Somali security forces have restored calm in two districts of the capital, Mogadishu, after heavy fighting broke out Thursday between government troops and opposition-linked militias. The information ministry said opposition militias have been disarmed and removed, allowing civilians who fled the violence to return to their homes and daily routines. The clashes erupted ahead of planned protests against President Hassan Sheikh Mohamud, who was retained in office. After his term expired last month. Parliament approved constitutional changes earlier this year that could extend his time in power and delay elections.
1: KFM Sports News.
0: And finally, in sports, the Banana Industrial Research and Development Center, in partnership with the Presidential Initiative on Banana Industrial Development and the Uganda Olympic Committee, has launched the Olympic Day Toki Run, scheduled for June 20th in Bushenyi District, that is in western Uganda. The event will feature 5 kilometers, 10 kilometers and 21 kilometers races under the theme Move, Learn, Discover with Nutrition Care. Speaking at the launch on Friday, Nutrition Ambassador for the Uganda Olympic and Commonwealth Games, Florence Muranga, described the run as a platform to promote healthy living, innovation and patriotism. Florence Muranga said proceeds from the event will support the welfare of Team Uganda ahead of the Commonwealth Games in July and the Youth Olympic Games in Dakar, that is in Senegal, later this year, while also promoting the nutritional value of bananas. And that is the news this hour. Stay tuned for all the latest updates right here on KFM. I'm Daniel Kibet. Good evening.
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0: information and the best music. And in studio with us at 11 minutes past 6 p.m. is Artin Pro, one of Uganda's biggest audio producers. Now, Artin, before we get into the question of, your works and everything that you have been doing, for somebody who does not know what an audio producer does, because a lot of people would assume that as an audio producer you just press buttons, what is the work of an audio producer? What does that look like?
1: Actually, the work of an audio producer is quite simple. Mm-hmm. However, some people can deem it complex in a way. Mm-hmm. Your job is to simply see this project come to life. Mm-hmm. As simple as it.
0: What does that mean? A project coming to life.
1: Normally, when an artist comes through to studio, they want to record a certain vision, a certain mm-hmm. story down. Mm-hmm. And all an audio producer needs to do is to identify the right beats, identify the right writers, mm-hmm. identify the right arrangement to that song or track. Mm-hmm. And when you amalgamate all that, into one, then you have a song, you have a final project, you have a final product. Mm. Yeah.
0: So when you're talking about, identifying beats and, all these things, it sounds like a very complex project. And you have worked with some of the biggest names in Uganda and outside of Uganda
1: of course.
0: Of
1: course,
0: because we have seen your work and we've seen how wonderful it is, would you say you have ever gotten to the point where you have had challenges with an artist because you disagree on, the kind of sound that you want to put out there?
1: Not really. But of course, like any other creative process, you have ideas.
0: Yeah.
1: So all you have to do is to either pick an idea or leave it out.
0: Yeah.
1: It is that simple. Mm. You wouldn't really drag yourself into that kind of arena.
0: Yeah.
1: All you need to do is to spot out what best suits for the project, and then you go to mm-hmm.
0: So say Yada comes to Artin's studio, right?
1: Yeah.
0: And
1: I can't imagine having you in our studio. Oh my God. I don't know what would come up with.
0: Why?
1: You have, first of all, an amazing voice,
0: of course. Thank you.
1: Uh-huh. I don't know.
0: Uh-huh. Okay. Uh-huh. So Yada comes into Artin's studio, and she wants to create music.
1: Yep.
0: She's a lover girl. She wants to put out a song that's, that kind of... And she's bubbly. She's, whoever she is.
1: I know.
0: And she comes to you. What is that creative process going to look like? What is the first thing that you do?
1: Of course, you would first of all establish what she has in mind.
0: Mm-hmm.
1: Okay?
0: Mm-hmm.
1: And then it is as simple as putting down what she has in mind.
0: Okay.
1: Giving it a dream and making it come to reality.
0: Mm-hmm.
1: If she has really lyrics written down, sometimes mm-hmm. you can go through all that and try to establish mm-hmm. what really Yada wants,
0: mm-hmm.
1: what are the market trends,
0: mm-hmm.
1: okay,
0: mm-hmm.
1: how are the final consumers going to perceive this, and then after putting all that into consideration, then you can come up with the rhythms, with the chord progressions, with the arrangements, and then you simply put down. In studio, all we do is to record down a vision of the artist.
0: Mm.
1: Yeah.
0: So what comes with, do you first have a consultation where you ideate and then you have a recording session? What does that look like?
1: Really, there shouldn't be something like a process, because every other person has their own creative process.
0: Yeah.
1: So you might find some people vibe in studio, some people write before, some people pre-record demos. So it's really a 360 kind of situation.
0: Mm-hmm.
1: Every other person has their own approach. There is a certain approach you're supposed to take with every other creative.
0: Yeah. So you have worked with multiple artists.
1: We give thanks.
0: Yes. Yeah. One of the most common sounds that we will hear you on is, Fik for Maker's sound.
1: Yeah.
0: So is it safe to say that he is your favorite artist to work with?
1: Nah, he's my brother. I love to say he's my brother.
0: Mm.
1: There comes a time when you've walked certain journeys with people, and it surpasses just working with them.
0: Mm.
1: Yeah.
0: So would you say that when you listen to music as an audio producer, and this is something that I wonder a lot.
1: Yeah.
0: I am a voiceover artist, and a lot of times when I hear ads, I'm like, that could have sounded differently.
1: I know.
0: When you listen to music, do you listen like every one of us, where we're like, oh, that's a nice song, I'll listen to it again? Or do you turn on your audio producer mind and you're like,
1: I love that question. And to tell you per se, sometimes I switch it off, sometimes I have it on.
0: Mm-hmm.
1: Sometimes I love to live the moment,
0: mm-hmm.
1: sometimes I love to judge. And when it comes to judging, sometimes I judge my own projects as well, now and then.
0: Mm-hmm.
1: But the most bit I love is to live mm-hmm. the other place where everybody else is. Mm. I love to simply enjoy and live with music.
0: Yeah. So is it a 50-50? Is it... Are you more critical than you're enjoying?
1: I think it's according to the mood, but I'm always in that arena where I'm simply enjoying music.
0: Yeah.
1: I don't really love to dig so much into what the chicken ate, what the hen ate, you know.
0: Mm.
1: I love to be a happy person.
0: Interesting. Yeah. Mm-hmm. And what is a song that, you know, like outside here, that you would listen to and say, I wish I produced that one, I wish I worked on that one. Is there any?
1: Most projects that make it to our ears.
0: Uh-huh.
1: Sometimes I feel like, if I was given an opportunity to think otherwise, probably I would have, you know, thought otherwise.
0: Mm-hmm.
1: Most projects, of course, as a creative, you always have that burning mind with you. So it is never, you can never end with thinking out of the box.
0: What is one project specifically that you would say, this one I wish I worked on?
1: Oh, unless you took me back in time, many projects of MJ, many projects of Avicii, man, it's a tricky question though. I love it, but let's leave it at that. I have a feeling I just love art. As a human being, as a versatile producer, most times I have projects in R&B, I have projects with pop, I have projects in, you know, EDM.
0: Mm.
1: So I'm just, my brain is always on fire, trying to think, you know, what could go better.
0: Something that we have also noticed, or at least I have noticed, is that when it comes to your, I don't know what you call it, the arrangement of your beats and whatnot, there's a blend between the Ugandan sound, and it's funny that people do not know there's a Ugandan sound, there's a Kenyan sound, there's a you know, they only know I'm a piano and Nigerian sound, but like you merge Ugandan sound and it's not only the local sound in Uganda, but, you know, also international and whatnot. Yeah. So is that like a style that you're more inclined to? What does that look like for you?
1: The idea is simple. Mm-hmm. Sometimes you know the final consumer, what they expect and what they want.
0: Yeah.
1: And I understand some certain creatives really broach that.
0: Yeah.
1: And they really want to incline more into their creative view side of the story.
0: Mm-hmm.
1: But I want to as well serve the market.
0: Yeah.
1: Because at the end of the day, why are we here? It's to simply make people happy.
0: Mm-hmm.
1: When it comes to serious business, we do that. Mm. Sometimes if you are to simply make people happy, if you are to simply make a song to communicate, you know, to people who are driving, we can do such a project.
0: Yeah.
1: And its intention is strictly that.
0: Mm.
1: But if you are here to make people dance, why don't you do that? If you are to make people fall in love,
0: the emotion.
1: We are then intentional with making them, you know, it cuts across with the way you select the instrumentations and everything. So it's just the intention behind a particular project you're handling at a time.
0: And as an audio producer, you know, you would say that, man, people do not, like, every song that is put out, there must be an audio producer that puts everything together, you know, like from scratch, the beats, the advising the artist on what this looks like.
1: Yeah.
0: But it's not many of them who have a name as big as yours.
1: Really?
0: What is it that you do differently from everyone else?
1: Maybe I'm copying you.
0: What do you mean?
1: I'm copying
0: you. Who?
1: You, Yada.
0: How?
1: You know, certain people move differently.
0: Yes.
1: And if you can only stand and see the way they do things and then you learn.
0: Mm-hmm.
1: I believe, of course, with prayer and, you know, I believe you can move far. Some people have really inspired me, the likes of Fenon, Steve Jean, the likes of the Benons, you know.
0: Mm-hmm.
1: When you look up to all these people and you see the way that they've held themselves over the years, I believe it's not an accident then if someone makes a statement like yours, like the one you just made.
0: Mm.
1: Yeah.
0: That is wonderful. I love to hear that. So if somebody wanted to get into, you know, the world of audio production and whatnot, what is something that you would want them to know? And also, would you consider yourself a strict person when it comes to that field, because that is your art? Like when artists are coming into studio and whatnot, if you have an appointment, actually, do they have to book appointments prior? What does that process look like? And when they come through, are you the kind of person who means business, or, you know, I mean, yes, creative process is versatile and whatnot, but are you the kind that means business, like be here by this time, we are working through this, like that? What does that look like
1: you
0: for
1: see, you see, creativity is amazing because you can relate it to our normal lifestyle.
0: Yeah.
1: You know? When you are dating someone, the first time it is strict, you know? We have to connect at this time.
0: Yes.
1: You have to call me, but there comes a time when they can actually come through without calling.
0: Yes.
1: So there comes a time when you are used to working with the likes of ADs and he can be like, brother, where are you?
0: Yeah.
1: There comes a time, like I said in before, mm-hmm. that there comes a time when these people become more like your other family.
0: Mm.
1: So they have quite accessibility, a certain level of accessibility to you.
0: Mm-hmm.
1: So in the very beginning when you are working with people, of course, there, you know,
0: yes.
1: protocol to be followed.
0: Mm.
1: But then later you realize you have to make it simple for the creative process to happen.
0: All right. What is something that you would say is, say, maybe overrated in the Ugandan music industry currently?
2: Mm-hmm.
0: But also, what would you say is something that many producers who are out there that are not you, with, you know, but like, what is something that you would say is a big mistake that they probably make? I mean, creativity is open. Everyone is open to their own passion and whatnot. But like, what is a big mistake that you would say they make?
1: Actually, it cuts across all fields and walks of life.
0: Mm-hmm.
1: When it comes to books,
0: mm-hmm.
1: okay,
0: mm-hmm.
1: and living by the rules and mm-hmm. laws that were put in place,
0: yeah.
1: so many people, that's all they know.
0: Mm-hmm.
1: Okay, they're locked into thinking this is the only place to be.
0: Yes.
1: Yet you will find history has it.
0: Mm.
1: People who have moved mountains
0: mm-hmm.
1: are people who believe these mountains can move.
0: Mm-hmm.
1: So despite they in most cases they rebel against the laws that are put.
0: Yeah.
1: So I love to think it is best someone tries to. I understand we have to be into that box for us to be, you know, civil and everything.
0: Yeah,
1: but
0: yeah.
1: I love people who do things, you know,
0: out of the ordinary.
1: Out of the ordinary.
0: Mm.
1: Yeah.
0: Yes, and I did ask a question, you know, like about the artists and what. But anyway, mm-hmm. Kale, if you are the least visible person on Ooh. A project, and yet you are the most important person on a project,
1: mm-hmm.
0: what is one thing that could make
1: mm-hmm.
0: or break a project?
1: Can we go again with the question? It's
0: what is
1: interesting.
0: What is something that could make or break a project from the perspective of an audio producer?
1: Of an audio producer.
0: Yes.
1: Self-importance.
0: Mm-hmm, mm-hmm.
1: As you can tell, a project is a project.
0: Mm.
1: If we are to build a house, everyone is supposed to do what they're supposed to do.
0: Mm-hmm.
1: There shouldn't be someone who is like me. Me, I'm a plumber and I do the most work.
0: Yes.
1: Me, I'm an electrical engineer. I do the most work.
0: Yes.
1: Every other person is supposed. Me, I'm an architect and I do the most work. No.
0: Yes.
1: Every other person is more like a choir.
0: Mm.
1: It's more like a dance.
0: Mm.
1: Every other person for a good dance, your partner should be in sync.
0: Yes.
1: So you realize if I move left and you move, you know, we won't have a nice dance. So
0: yeah.
1: A project is supposed to be held as a project.
0: Mm.
1: No other person should shine more than the project.
0: Mm.
1: When we meet toward a certain cause, it should be because of that
0: teamwork.
1: Interest. Teamwork.
0: Interesting.
1: I like you. Teamwork.
0: You did not tell me about the most overrated thing about Ugandan sound right now.
1: The most overrated? Oh, my God. That's a trick one.
0: It is okay.
1: Why do you do those things?
0: It is okay. It is well.
1: Most underrated.
0: I mean, it is
1: most overrated?
0: Opinion. Most overrated. And most underrated as well.
1: I think most underrated. I can answer the most underrated bit more. Because I feel like I love it when people are authentic to their roots.
0: Yeah.
1: As you grow, you realize that your composition is a cup of many factors.
0: Mm-hmm.
1: Okay, so there comes a time when your output is as a result of your past and everything, your past inputs.
0: Yes.
1: So I love the fact that Ugandans are true to themselves, and I love the fact that Ugandans are actually starting to believe in their original creatives and crafts.
0: Mm.
1: Back in time, people used to feel like listening to Chris Brown, it was more like a flex and everything.
0: Yes, yes.
1: But currently, you can come to KFM, nice session, and
0: yes.
1: people are literally proud of their local content.
0: Mm-hmm.
1: And that's one thing to consider.
0: Mm.
1: So when it comes to underrating, overrated?
0: Overrated and underrated.
1: I don't really have a vivid answer to that.
0: All right, okay, cool. The other bit is, you know, like outside of your work, you have been expressed as, you know, like a person of the people. You have a heart for the people.
1: Who says that?
0: I mean, everyone would say that because...
1: I love the sound of that.
0: Especially with how you have, you know, like chosen to give back, especially your profits and whatnot to the family of Dance Kuma Pesa. Tell us how you got to making that decision, and you know, you're setting an example for so many people, so many people who have been in a place of influence that haven't been able to do stuff like that. What is it that moved you to do that?
1: Actually, the idea is not to give. The idea is to remind people that we should be doing something in that line. Okay? Because sometimes even what you give is not enough.
0: Yeah.
1: But as a friend of mine told me, a lot of people are like, for instance, if you found a kid on the street, you could be like, oh, those kids, I won't help. Because why am I even doing so? But you realize that someone with that such a concept, they will never help someone. Yeah. Other people are like, me, I don't help because when people are helping, they're on camera. And then before you know, they are not putting up anything like an example.
0: Yeah.
1: And before you know, these people who are trying to help in the name of helping, maybe for the camera, they end up helping actually someone.
0: Yes.
1: Okay? So the idea is, can we normalize it? Can we normalize coming through to someone? Can we normalize reminding people that before us there were people that really did things for people? So can we put a something sustainable to can we extend sustainability actions to such families? You know, so basically that was the intention.
0: You've blessed so many people by just that, to be able to, you know, give back to community, and you say, from my art I'm going to be able to like extend a hand to you and make sure that you're well taken care of. And kudos to you for doing that, because it's not everyone that does that. And now back into like your craft, that was just one part of giving back to community. But would you say that you train people to, you know, like be a part of your craft? Do you take up new artists who are not known by the industry, people that you would want to work with? Is that something that you have in plan? And of the artists that we have now, that you haven't worked with yet, who is something you look someone that you're looking forward to working with?
1: That's a good one. You have nice questions, eh?
0: Thank
1: Do you,
0: you
1: use ChatGPT?
0: I also have a brain.
1: I love the
0: we read
1: you,
0: a lot.
1: I love the way you came up with that.
0: We read
1: now,
0: a lot.
1: How can you make me? You make my brain think. So
0: that's a good thing.
1: A good thing. That you make a good teacher. Can you come again with it?
0: Okay, let's start from, you know, giving back to community. Are there people that you're teaching audio production?
1: I love to use the word empower, because you realize with art every other person is unique in their own way. And if you are to teach them, you are teaching them what
0: your
1: you
0: style.
1: Know your style your way. And yet if they came with their thingy, now they are putting something extra, something new to our communities. So I love to empower, I love to give a hand to a brother who is somewhere, and I'm like, how about if you do this, you know? So I simply love to look at it that way.
0: All right. Are you also empowering artists who are unknown but want to join the music industry?
1: I have done that for the last, since my genesis.
0: Oh.
1: And I believe to my zenith, still I'll be doing that.
0: That is wonderful. Mm-hmm. Okay. Now, finally, as we wind up, who's an artist you have not worked with yet, both local and international, that you would want to work with?
1: First of all, Yada.
0: But I'm not an artist like that.
1: Yes, you are a voiceover artist, so that makes that makes you one, right?
0: I mean, bring business, Kali.
1: Yeah, that's it. I think I've worked with most people that my heart desired to work with. I know what has been here, though.
0: Yes.
1: I don't know what's coming tomorrow. I think I'm open to working with the new lads that are really coming up, because there is so much in the world that I'm not aware of. So I'm just an open soul, and I believe I'm just open to working with these new people, because I believe they have a new grain of salt to our, you know, food. That's really what I want to do.
0: All right.
1: Otherwise.
0: Thank you so much for joining us, Artin. Is there anything else you would want to tell our audience? Something that should stick with them.
1: Guys, thank you for having me. I had Monica on the show, actually. She said hi to you.
0: Oh, okay.
1: And of course, all my colleagues that are, you know, tuned in. Thank you for having me. Thank you for loving your country. Thank you for loving local creators. It is the way to go.
0: All right. Thank you so much, Artin, for coming through, and we wish you the very best in your journey from here on.
1: Thank you for having me.
0: Awesome. Keep It K Miracle will be giving you some more of that music for the rest of the time that we have here, and we will be giving you just that. So keep it K.
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3: As the Ebola crisis continues to ravage Eastern Congo, Uganda is on a high alert.
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0: for keeping it K this whole time. And it is the Turbocharged K Drive with me, your homegirl Yada, and DJ Miracle. We're about to take a short break, and then we can give you the last hottest 15 minutes that there is to give you. And you should be looking forward to that. You'll be able to dance some more before, you know, like you settle in very well for the evening. 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

0: best music. Thank you for keeping it K all the way from 3 p.m. to right about now. It is about time for DJ Miracle and myself to leave studio and find ourselves where to be, because our time here is up. But yeah, thank you so much for being such a wonderful audience, for dancing, for listening in, for spending time with us basically all day. It has been Superstar Friday. DJ Miracle, are you playing anywhere tonight?
1: Yeah.
0: Where are you going
1: to
0: be playing?
1: Tonight I'm going to be at Catwalk and Black Panther.
0: At what time?
1: Catwalk from 1 to 3.
0: Mm-hmm.
1: Then from 3 to 5, Black Panther.
0: Interesting. Sawa. And Yada is going home as always. So if you are going to be going out, please enjoy responsibly. Do not drink and drive. And have the most fun for you and myself. And we will be back on Monday doing what we do best, which is banter, great music, and all of that all together. So until Monday, enjoy your weekend. And please, again, enjoy responsibly. We love you. Bye. It is time for us to leave. And see you.
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0: to do the right thing. 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

0: continues to ravage eastern Congo. Uganda is on a high alert.
1: There is no vaccine. There is no known treatment for Ebola, especially for Bundibujo. The trick of us not losing patients of Ebola is in early detection.
0: On the grind this week, we host the PS Minister of Health, Dr. Diana Atwine.
1: Those children of the families that were positive, they are in isolation. We cannot just allow children to go to school and infect others. No, that will be treason on our side. Even we had to isolate a 10-month-old baby.
0: As the people of Congo face an existential threat, the Ugandan health workers are going on the front line.
1: We are planning to set up 3 treatment centers in Congo. We will start with 2. We are going to deploy. When we get more support, we'll add a 3rd one.
2: There's what that has been spreading online, mm-hmm. that you are intending to close schools.
1: That is not true. It's so weird. I don't know why people like exaggerating things. We can't close the schools.
0: Join me, Patrick Kamara, on the grind this Friday at 11 a.m. on www.kfm.co.ug.
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0: It is the news at 8 p.m. I'm Daniel Kibet. President Yoweri Museveni today officiated the groundbreaking ceremony for Kidepo International Airport in Karenga District, that is in Karamoja sub-region. Speaking at the event, the president noted that the once restive Karamoja area has made significant progress since the days of insecurity, cattle rustling and lawlessness. He credited the restoration of peace for paving the way for major development projects in the region.
3: Now Chidepo, which you wanted to destroy with sheep and goats and camels and what and donkeys, is bringing you an airport bigger than Entebbe Airport, the same as Entebbe Airport. This big airport of 3.6 kilometers like Entebbe has been brought here not by your donkeys, not by your sheep, but by the wild animals you wanted to destroy, which I said you are not going to destroy them. So I thank you very much for bringing the land willingly and easily. But I would have taken it all the same, even if you had refused, I would have come to you.
0: The new international airport is expected to greatly improve access to the popular Kidepo Valley National Park, boost tourism, attract foreign and local investors, create jobs for young Ugandans, and open up markets for local agricultural and other products. President Museveni revealed that more than 1,600 Ugandans are already employed on the project. The project forms part of broader government efforts to spread infrastructure development beyond traditional urban centers and harness the tourism and economic potential of Uganda's regions.
3: The advantage of this airport is that it will bring both the poor tourists and the rich ones. The tourists who are coming now are sometimes are the poor ones. They come with the commercial airlines and land at Entebbe. Now from Entebbe to here is how many kilometers? 500? So driving all the way is quite tiresome for them. Once the airport is operational, aircrafts where they bring the smaller tourists in groups, but directly here without going to Entebbe first. But also they are the rich ones with their own planes. For you think you are rich when you have got donkeys and so on, but if you have private planes, those rich men will come with their own private planes. You find them parked here. That's why we are trying to build airports also in near Buindi, so that people can go direct rather than going to Entebbe, and then you drive all this long distance.
0: This development comes just hours after President Museveni delivered his State of the Nation address, where he emphasized hard work, anti-corruption measures and continued infrastructure push to drive Uganda's transformation. Kampala City traders have voiced strong disappointment with President Museveni's State of the Nation address, saying it failed to tackle key issues affecting their businesses. Speaking to KFM earlier, the chairman of the National Entrepreneurs and Traders Association, NETA Uganda, Thaddeus Musoke, expressed shock that the president did not mention the burden of high taxes, which he said have forced many traders to close their businesses. He also highlighted the ongoing Ebola outbreak, which has badly hit their operations as fearful customers stay away. He noted that traders had hoped the president would outline clear government interventions to restore confidence and hope among Ugandans. Meanwhile, the executive director of the Federation of Small and Medium-Sized Enterprises Uganda, John Walugembe, said traders had expected the address to provide concrete accountability on government support measures as the country prepares to enter a new financial year. He added that small businesses needed reassurance on how they would survive the current economic depression. The traders now hope the government will urgently address these concerns to prevent further collapse of small businesses across the country. In other news, the Kanyanya Chief Magistrates Court has denied bail to 21 supporters of the National Unity Platform Party, including the party's deputy spokesperson, Alex Waiswa Mufumbiro. The group appeared before Magistrate Damali Agumasimwe, who ruled that the matter is of public interest and declined to release the accused on bail. Instead, the magistrate fixed the case for hearing and directed the prosecution to disclose all evidence and documents to the defense to enable adequate preparation for trial. The accused persons face charges of alleged military drilling, possession of military-style attire, and operating a school without a valid license. According to the prosecution, the charges stem from a military-style parade held on February 23rd.

0: 2025 at the National Unity Platform Party headquarters in Makerere Kavule in Kampala. The event was reportedly organized as a birthday tribute to NUP President Robert Kyagulanyi. Court has scheduled June 26th for the commencement of the hearing. Meanwhile, Alex Waiswa Mufumbira will return to court on June 19th in connection with a separate case file.
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0: The Minister of Health has confirmed 3 new Ebola cases, bringing the total number to 19. Of the total cases, 14 are imported, while 5 are Ugandans. All 3 new cases are contacts of previously confirmed cases and were already under institutional quarantine. 4 patients have recovered and been discharged. 1 person, a Congolese national, has died. This brings the total number of deaths to 2, all of them imported cases. The ministry states that the country remains safe and open for business and travel. Health authorities continue contact tracing and management of cases to contain the outbreak.
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2: 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Go for it.
0: Nearly 50 people perished from extreme thirst after their truck broke down in a remote part of the Sahara Desert near the Mali-Niger border, authorities have said. The victims, mostly Nigerian nationals returning home from work in Mali, became stranded when the vehicle got lost and suffered a mechanical failure. With no water and scorching temperatures, survival was impossible in the harsh environment. 2 survivors walked dozens of kilometers to raise the alarm. Rescue teams later found 49 bodies under and around the stranded truck, which were buried in mass graves on site. Responders also assisted another truck with over 60 people that had been struck for 3 days. The incident highlights the deadly risks faced by young Nigerians traveling through the Sahara for work in artisanal mines.
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0: And finally, in sports, the Banana Industrial Research and Development Center, in partnership with the Presidential Initiative on Banana Industrial Development and the Uganda Olympic Committee, has launched the Olympic Day Toki Run, scheduled for June 20th in Bushenyi District, that is in western Uganda. The event will feature 5 kilometers, 10 kilometers, and 21 kilometers races under the theme Move, Learn, Discover with Nutrition Care. Speaking at the launch today, Nutrition Ambassador for the Uganda Olympic and Commonwealth Games, Florence Muranga, described the run as a platform to promote healthy living, innovation, and patriotism. Florence said proceeds from the event will support the welfare of Team Uganda ahead of the Commonwealth Games in July and the Youth Olympic Games in Dakar in Senegal later this year, while also promoting the nutritional value of bananas. And that is the news this hour. For more details and updates, you can visit our website www.kfm.co.ug. I'm Daniel Kibet. Good night.
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0: Superstar. Oh yeah, Friday it is, Superstar Friday. My name is Doreen, Selector Jose. So basically, if you don't have the bam bam, at least we will. Hey, you never know, gay. So we can check the bam bam. Call it. We will do that. Why not? My name is Doreen. And yes, we are partying until midnight. We party till the cows come home. I am with Selector Jose. What song is on your mind? 0751-933-900. You love OK FM?
1: Hey, Doreen.
0: Hi. How are you doing?
1: It's wonderful.
0: Yes.
1: This is
0: who?
1: Pastor from Vera.
0: Yes, Pastor.
1: So I would like to listen to Praise by Phil.
0: Which one?
1: Praise by Phil.
0: Phil? Pastor. Pastor, you will need request for gospel songs, ne, Pastor? We have the squeeze song, Pastor, but I wonder why you don't request for gospel songs sometimes.
1: Can you be around me to request for gospel songs?
0: Pastor, it would not surprise me and request for a gospel song.
1: They normally say that there is time for
0: everything. No, Pastor, today. Request for a gospel song. Take us to church today.
1: You want me to take for the gospel song?
0: That is going to make us dance. Which one?
1: Oh, Kari, can you play for me Your Yahweh?
0: Your Yahweh by who?
1: So
0: you're requesting for songs that you sang yourself. But Pastor. KFM. Yo, what's up? How you doing? Sorry? You guys, where are you at? You're loving KFM?
2: Hi, Doreen.
0: Hey, how you doing, my dear?
2: I'm okay. How are you doing?
0: I'm very okay. Who am I talking to?
2: Just to Bessie J.
0: Bessie J, talk to me.
2: Bessie J, how was your day?
0: My day was good. How was your day, my dear?
2: My day was good.
0: Okay, talk to me. What song do you want to dance to, SJ?
2: I just want you to pray for me, Luku Suta by Streams of Life.
0: That one. Playing for who?
2: Going out for every listener who loves God.
0: All right, darling. Thank you so much. Back to the party.
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5: Those children of the families that were positive, they are in isolation. 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

0: The best music. That is Amapiano, right? Hey, do you know how to dance Amapiano? Jose.
1: We try.
0: That, you try,
1: yeah? Me and you, we try.
0: Let's oh, try. For you do. So me, I try. Oh, that's how it's going to be today. Okay. It's okay. You know, Jose. Try me. Well, if you are a lover of Amapiano, there you go. Well, you're listening tonight this week, FM, better information about music. My name is Doreen, and let me hope you're doing all right. I'm doing good myself. Oh, yes, dancing to your request. Why not? If there's a song you want to dance to, you know how we always tell you. Request for it, period. And we shall be playing it for you. It is all courtesy of 93KFM. And every Friday is a different kind of vibe. Yes. 0751-93-900-0701-93-934. 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
2: Yes, please. Nothing to do.
0: What's up? How you doing?
2: I'm all right. Thank you for the show.
0: You're welcome. Who are we talking to?
2: This guy's following you guys from Tororo.
0: Who is Tororo, Charles?
2: Tororo is very fine. We are investing, actually. You can come and eat dinner. It's too much.
0: You're harvesting dinners.
2: Yes, oh. Yes. I don't know if I can send you.
0: Man, you had better send. I love dinners. Lovely. Ooh, I love dinners. So tell me, what song do you want to dance to?
2: You can drop me this song. There is it actually for Good Life, eh?
0: Mm-hmm.
2: Is it Batinomia, eh? That song of Good Life, is it Batinomia? You know, Luganda is little.
0: Maybe try to sing for us a bit. Batulumia. Do you know any song called Batulumia by Good Life?
2: Mm. Batinomia.
0: Mm, we failed. Maybe you sing for us. I don't know. Roger Lumia. But now you see, when you try to sing, I got you.
2: Okay.
0: Man, you'll kill me one day, guys. Let's get back to the party. It's 93 KFM.
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0: 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That is Eminado. And yes, Tiwa Savi. We are still playing your requests until midnight. My name is Doreen. So, yes, if there's a song you want to dance to, that's the drill. You let us know, simple, drop it on the KFM socials. 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And, yeah, let us know the song you want to dance to or listen to. Doreen has selected you, say. You love on KFM.
1: Doreen, good evening.
0: Good evening. How are you doing?
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0: very okay. 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
1: This is Mr. Clean House on a
0: Jet. Okay. What song do you want to dance to?
1: Please, let me Beto Beto.
0: Which one?
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0: Beku Beku?
1: Yep.
0: By who? 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

But information on the best music, 29 minutes after 9 p.m. And, well, we are still partying with Selector Jose. He's on Them Ones and Them Twos, of course, taking in your requests. If you have a song you want to listen to, let us know. Doreen is my name, Superstar Friday. Well, Mateka, definitely Jose Chameleon.

to mix that and dog. Let me not spell someone's song. Eden Cos, what's up? You're saying Selector Josiah Dean Goods. You are loving it. Okay. Joram Joachim on Facebook here. You're saying thank you for the show, Doreen. Play for me. Eh? Naomi by Jose Chameleon. Naomi, that one. Oh, okay. I have Mutunji Emmanuel. Good evening. You want Sorry by Chris Brown. Is it Chris Brown, baby? All Justin Bieber. Okay. Peter Sebaduka, you're speechless. Okay. No. Perez, you're saying hi to me. Hey, Buck. What's up? No. I have Puet UG. Good evening to you, too. You're listening in. You're from Kagongo, Ivanda. Kindly play for me, Omuso Mesa Jamal. And then I have Emi Kurtz. What's up? How you doing? Nzigula by Spice Diana. Song on your mind. You want Church Heathen by Shaggy, Regan, Drake, Da Costa. Namongo is cool. Thank you for us.

0: All right, and then Valentino Eri, what's up? You went to John Rembo by Shiba. All right, I got you. Thank you so much for listening in. Sekai Rashad, I see you, man. Thank you for tuning in and partying with us today. Okay, Sambi, you're locked on enjoying the music. Chene, you're listening and you want to dance to Practical by Eddie Kenzo. Okay. You're live on KFM.
1: Okay, Doreen, how are you?
0: Very
1: today?
0: Good. How are you doing today?
1: I'm doing good. This is Jackson from Masulita.
0: How is Masulita?
1: Okay, fine. How is Namongo?
0: We are just here partying, so talk to me. What's up?
1: Yeah, thank you for the show. Yeah, just for me, any song from America.
0: Any song from Fifi America? Kale, KFM?
2: Hello,
0: what up? How you doing?
2: Very good. How are you?
0: Very good. Who are we talking to? Sorry?
2: Henry.
0: What song do you want to dance to?
2: Any song from John Drill.
0: Any song from John Drill. Kale, we got you. Let's get back to the party. Doreen and Selector Jose. It's the K-Zone, 93 KFM. 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
4: As the Ebola crisis continues to ravage Eastern Congo, Uganda is on a high alert.
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5: Those children of the families that were positive, they are in isolation. 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

0: Shana Paul. 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Who are we talking to?
1: We're talking to Esther from Bombo.
0: Esther, how is Bombo?
1: It's cold because it rained.
0: It rained in Bombo today.
1: Yeah.
0: Okay, so what's up?
1: You play for me Sugar Cane by King Promise.
0: Sugar Cane by
1: King Promise.
0: Okay. All right, KFM.
2: KFM, man.
0: Yeah.
2: This is Paul.
0: Yes, Paul.
2: I'm calling from Kamuli.
0: You're doing what?
2: I'm calling from Kamuli.
0: Yes, my dear. How is Kamuli?
2: Kamuli is cool.
0: Hmm.
2: Play from this song, which says.
0: It says what?
2: That I don't know the title.
0: That's the title.
2: What's
0: that? That's the title. That is the title. What's love?
2: What?
0: Okay, Carly. Still playing your requests. Like I said, you can also drop that song that you love to dance to tonight on the KFM socials. And of course, the handle is at 93KFM. Let me go down on X. I have Henry Hyper saying, get time and bring us a DJ. Yeah, but the DJ is here. What are you saying? Are you not listening in? I have Engineer Derek is saying, a shower by Flavor is going to do you well. And then Samuel Spence is saying, well done. Thank you for listening. And you're following from Makalaki District. Kindly drop for me. Band for Band by Central C. And the baby. Is it the baby or what? That

Martin. You want selector Jesus to give you that one. This is Akira Da Silva. I see you. Okay, sorry about that. You love on KFM? Hello? We can't hear you. Then you know what we are going to be doing. Back to the music. Why not? Selector Jose, take it on.

0: 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Doing us, Dr. Jose, still partying until midnight. Well, I'll get to take in your phone calls later on. For now, back to the muziki. It's KFM. Hey, hey,
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0: All right, I don't know when I last danced to this particular song. Well, bringing us to, 3 minutes after 11 p.m. And this is the Kazen Selector Jose. Until definitely next Friday. So you're heading at Still or Home?
1: No, Still, Liberty.
0: Liberty, Akasha Mall. All right, from what time?
1: You said it will be from 2 a.m. to 4 a.m.
0: All right, so those who would like to follow Selector Jose, he's going to be there. Liberty, Akasha Mall, that is from 2 a.m. until 4 a.m. Sunday, same time?
1: Sunday, I'm home.
0: Oh, okay, fine. He takes a break on Sunday. All right, guys, thank you so much. Whistle Party, 0751-933-900. KFM?
2: Hi, Dora.
0: Hi, my dear. How are you doing?
2: I'm okay. My name is Job.
0: Yes, Job. Where are you calling from?
2: I'm calling in all the way from Cabramaido.
0: How is Cabramaido?
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0: Selector Jose.
2: I am a Gen Z.
0: Mm-hmm.
2: But then I have really enjoyed, you know, I like millennial music, the classic music.
0: Mm.
2: Allow me to appreciate DJ Selector Jose for the classic songs.
0: Uh-huh.
2: And speaking of that, you're gonna throw me Late at Night by Maywood.
0: All right.
2: Thank you.
0: Hopefully we shall get it. You're welcome. Yep, we get to give you different genres. You get to enjoy songs that you love. Late at Night, a request. they're taking us back again. Okay. KFM?
3: Good evening, Dory.
0: Yes, good evening. How are you doing?
3: I am doing good. Yes, thank you to Mr. Kwang. I'm from Dokolo.
0: How is that place?
3: The place is okay. Neighboring district to Cabramaido. We are neighbor.
0: I hear you.
3: Dory, tell DJ Selector Jose to go for me. That song is over. It's Battle Rider, Wild Pony Painter. I don't, you know.
0: Now, how will he know? He says he played it already. He doesn't know where you are. He has played it already.
3: Yeah, it's called Pony Painter.
0: He has played it already. Yeah.
3: Okay.
0: All right. Thank you so much. How about we get back to the music? It's 93 KFM.
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All right, it's a playing request. It's a Friday. We get to party. Super's a Friday. We got 27 minutes after 11 p.m. My name is Doreen. This is the last hour of the Kazen. And yes, muziki after muziki. So you want a song that you want to dance to? If there's that song, let me know. I'm going to be playing it. Any genre, I got you. All right. And yes, we party like this until midnight.

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Oh, sorry about that.

0: crisis continues to ravage eastern Congo. Uganda is on a high alert.
1: There is no vaccine. There is no known treatment for Ebola, especially for Bundibujo. The trick of us not losing patients of Ebola is in early detection.
0: On the grind this week, we host the PS Minister of Health, Dr. Diana Atwine.
1: Those children of the families that were positive, they are in isolation. We cannot just allow children to go to school and infect others. No, that would be treason on our side. Even we had to isolate a 10-month-old baby.
0: As the people of Congo face an existential threat, the Ugandan health workers are going on the front line.
1: We are planning to set up 3 treatment centers in Congo. We will start with 2. We are going to deploy. When we get more support, we'll add a 3rd one.
2: There's what that has been spreading online, mm-hmm. that you are intending to close schools.
1: That is not true. It's so weird. I don't know why people like exaggerating things. We can't close the schools.
0: Join me, Patrick Kamara, on the grind this Friday at 11 a.m. on www.kfm.co.ug.
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0: It is 93 KFM, but information, the best musics are different, but ranking. Well, time for me to bounce. I have only a minute, yep, until midnight. Tomorrow, don't miss out on great programming from, well, you're going to listen to VPN. We have KFM Sports. We have Hissful Kampala, Breakfast Bonanza, and then we do have the KFM Dance Party with DJ Chai. Oh, God bless you. Have a beautiful weekend. Thank you for the company. And yes, until Monday, we shall be meeting. So someone is calling while I'm signing out. Who would this be now? KFM.
1: Yes, Doreen.
0: Yeah?
1: Good morning and good night.
0: Who is this?
1: This is Mr. Chris Osborne.
0: Mr. Chris, where are you?
1: I'm in Kololo.
0: You're in a bar?
1: Pardon?
0: Are you in a bar?
1: Speak up. I didn't get
0: you. Are you in a bar?
1: No. Not in the bar.
0: Because your background is a bit noisy. You're going home?
1: Actually, I'm nearby. I'm on duty.
0: Oh, you're on duty.
1: Yes, please.
0: Oh, okay.
1: Yeah.
0: All right, dear. I'm signing out. I can't play any requests because I'm signing out.
1: Really?
0: Definitely. It's midnight. You want me to stay here?
1: Safe journey by Brenda Party.
0: All right, dear. Thank you so much. Stay safe. Yo, you want me to stay here? Impossible. Okay, guys, thank you so much for listening in. We do this again, like I said, on Monday. God willing, from 8 p.m. until midnight. Doreen is my name, and the madness will resume again on Friday. Like I said, Super Saturday. That's how we call it. God bless you. Bye-bye.

0: 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Mwah.
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